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0: 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Jesus may your life begin afresh happy birthday long life and prosperity happy wedding anniversary mo gbadua fun president ati governor wa bayi loluwa wi e ma tinu ogo wonu ogo enikan ni mo fe share testimony e je ki o loud connect lori number it is well with you 080 88 71 65 66 080 88 71 65 66 E send the message ire atanu ko bayin e je mo lori Facebook you are blessed it is well with you
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3: Well, you talk about being neglected and not appreciated. There are some people in here that feel like that you aren't honored the way you should be. Man, Jesus bore all of that times a million. He did all of these things. He took all of God's judgment upon Him. And for you to think that somehow or another you have to still be suffering because you aren't the person you're supposed to be, it's usually out of ignorance that people feel that way. But if you understand, if you're listening to what I'm saying, you choose to think, but I don't care what Jesus paid, I've still got to suffer. There's no way that God could use me and treat me as if I'd never sinned. Well, then you are just, in a sense, thinking that what Jesus did isn't enough. That'd be like if you were going to buy something and you know it cost you $100. And so you start to give them your credit card or something, and I come up and I say, here, let me pay for it. And I give them my credit card and it's put on my account. But then you think, but I'm the one that got it. This isn't fair that you're going to pay the whole thing. So I have to pay something. So you go ahead and give them some money anyway. That's just stupid. Amen. If somebody pays for what you're getting, why in the world would you sit there and feel like you have to pay something too because I'm the one benefiting from it? Well, you're the one that Jesus paid for your sins, and yet most of us go around bearing a sin consciousness, feeling like, God, there's how could you ever use me? You feel like somehow or another you have to do penance for your sins. You know, I had a man come to my meeting in Dallas-Fort Worth, and I was teaching along these lines. This has been 20 or 30 years ago, and I was teaching these things. And he literally pulled up his pants leg and showed me his knees, and then he showed me his forearm and elbow. And he had been in the Catholic Church in Mexico, and as penance over Lent, he crawled 3 miles over broken glass on his hands and knees to do penance. And he told me about some of his friends that were crucified. Some of them actually died through crucifixion as Lent because they were doing penance for their sins. That is a slap in the face of Jesus. That's saying, Jesus, what you did isn't enough. I've also got to suffer for my sin. Most of us wouldn't crawl 3.5 miles over broken glass, but many of you will sit there and feel like, well, I know that God heals and I know that God can do miracles, but I'm not sure He'll do it for me because I'm not the person I should be. It's the exact same principle, just a lesser consequence. You may not be crawling over broken glass, but you're sitting here feeling like I'm not worthy. You don't understand the gospel of peace. There is peace between us and God. He paid for your sins. He paid for all of your sins. I don't know that I have time to really do this justice, but I'm going to mention it anyway. Over in Hebrews chapter 9 is contrasting the... Oh, are you going to teach on this, Jim? You switched it. All right, this is where he was at. I don't want to steal your thunder. All right, he switched it already. You should have stayed on this. This is really good. Amen. Hebrews chapter 9 is contrasting the way things were done under the old covenant with the way things were done under the new covenant. Did you know under the old covenant, every time a person sinned, they had to offer a sacrifice for that sin? Because Romans chapter 6 verse 23 says the wages of sin is death. Every time you sin, it produces death. Under the old covenant, through the goodness of God, He allowed us to substitute an animal and shed their blood and cause their death instead of ours. But it was only symbolic. These verses say that the blood of animals and goats could never pay for sin. So because it was only symbolic, every time you sinned, you had to offer a sacrifice. Every new moon, you had to offer a sacrifice. There was a morning sacrifice. There was an evening sacrifice. Every time a woman had a child, she had to offer a sacrifice of purity. Every time you did, man, just a million things, you had to offer these sacrifices. And then once a year, you had a Day of Atonement where the high priest had to go in and offer a sacrifice for all of the sins of the people that they didn't even know about and that they hadn't confessed. At the dedication of the temple, I think Solomon killed over 120,000 sheep and 20,000 oxen. There is just constant shedding of blood under the old covenant. But under the new covenant, look at this in Hebrews chapter 9, verse 12. Neither by the blood of goats and calves, but by His own blood, He entered in once into the holy place, having obtained eternal redemption for us. The old covenant offered sacrifices over and over and over, and there was a constant sin consciousness. But under the new covenant, Jesus died once. Once. You do not have to have the blood reapplied to you. Jesus paid for all of your sins, past, present, and even the sins you hadn't committed yet. Somebody says, how could Jesus pay for a sin before you commit it? Well, you better hope he can, because he only died once 2,000 years ago before you ever were born and before you ever committed sin. Jesus paid for the sins of the entire human race, past, present, and future, through one sacrifice, and he obtained eternal redemption. Those of you that believe that you lose your salvation every time you sin and you're backslidden, and if you were to die in that backslidden state, you'd die and go to hell, you are negating what Jesus has done. Jesus died for your sins once. Once. And he paid for all of your sins. The next verse says, if the blood of bulls and of goats and the ashes of an heifer sprinkling the unclean sanctifieth to the purifying of the flesh, how much more shall the blood of Christ, who through the eternal Spirit offered himself without spot to God, purge your conscience from dead works to serve the living God? For this cause he is the mediator of the New Testament, that by means of death for the redemption of the transgressions that were under the First Testament, they which are called might receive the promise of eternal inheritance. Not momentary inheritance until the next time you sin, but eternal inheritance, eternal redemption, eternal inheritance. Five times here in chapter 9, it's contrasting the way it was under the Old Covenant versus the way it is under the New Covenant. Under the Old Covenant, you were constantly sin conscious and repenting and, oh God, I messed up again. Oh God, forgive me. Under the New Covenant, one time sanctified you forever. And there are five times that this is mentioned in chapter 9. I hadn't got time to read them all. If you go down to chapter 10, it talks about that Jesus put in a new covenant into effect through his death and resurrection. And in verse 10, it says, by the which will we are sanctified. The word sanctified means to set apart, to make holy, through the offering of the body of Jesus Christ once for all. You weren't just forgiven up until the time you got born again. You were forgiven once for all. Some people think, well, that's not once for all time. That's once for all people. Keep reading. Look at it in context. The next verse says, and every priest standeth daily ministering and offering oftentimes the same sacrifices, which can never take away sins. But this man, speaking of Jesus, after he had offered one sacrifice for sins forever, not just for all people, but for all time, one sacrifice for all times, sat down on the right hand of God, from henceforth making his enemies his footstool, for by one offering he hath perfected forever them that are sanctified. Verse 10 says you were sanctified through the offering of Jesus Christ once for all. Verse 14 says if you were sanctified, you have been perfected forever. And people look at this and think, perfect? And they look at their body and they see that they're doing things they shouldn't be doing. They're overweight. They're trying to do that and they can't even overcome being overweight. They can't overcome smoking, drinking, doing different things. They search their emotions and they realize that, man, they aren't the way that they're supposed to be. They got bitterness and hurt and pain and stuff like that. And so they think, what's wrong with me? They're trying to see this in the physical and in the emotional realm, but it's your spirit that got born again, and it is sanctified and perfected forever. You can see that looking in chapter 12 and in verse 22, it says, but you are come unto Mount Zion, unto the city of the living God, the heavenly Jerusalem, and to an innumerable company of angels, to the general assembly and church of the firstborn, which are written in heaven, and to God, the judge of all, and to the spirits of just man made perfect. Your body hasn't been made perfect. Your soul, your mental, emotional, personality part is not made perfect, but your spirit has been made perfect. And then Ephesians 1:13 says, once you believed, you were sealed with the Holy Spirit of promise. So the Holy Spirit vacuum packed your born again spirit. It was created righteous and truly holy. Ephesians 4:24. You were created righteous and truly holy. It has been sanctified, perfected forever. And the moment you get born again, that spirit is vacuum packed, sealed. And when you sin, sin will affect your physical body. It'll give Satan an inroad against you with sickness, with things like that. It will affect your emotions, your personality parts. You'll be depressed, discouraged, fearful, things like that. So sin is bad. If you're sinning, quit it. Amen. I'm not promoting sin, but that sin doesn't penetrate the seal around your spirit. Your spirit still is sanctified and perfected forever. Forever. And see, this is the gospel of peace that we have to have our feet shod with. And sad to say, this is how we stand. And most people don't really understand. The things that I've said right here, you may be an exception to the norm. But I can guarantee you, most people do not understand what we're doing. What's wrong? What do I need to do?
4: We have to evacuate. There's a fire.
3: They say there's a fire in the building, so we've got to evacuate. But praise God, I'm on fire. No, now they're saying we don't have to evacuate. You know, this is what happened last night. They evacuated three or four floors of the building and they were going to evacuate us. I'm not sure what's happening. We're good. This is just the devil trying to somehow or another stop us. It may be like on the day of Pentecost when they had cloven tongues of fire. There may be a cloven tongue of fire here, praise God. But we're good. Well, praise God.
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3: You know, we had a video, I asked about it, and we have this video available. I'm not going to play it because it's nearly 10 minutes long, but it's about a guy in Uganda who was one of our students, and he got fired up, and he went and raised a man from the dead. And it's got the picture of the guy being raised from the dead. And it's awesome. It's on our website. You can go to our website, and we now have, I think it's about 40 or more, maybe 40 to 50 testimonies on there of people that have been miraculously healed. We got Julianne Hartman, and she's right here. Stand up, Julianne. And Julianne's one of our videos. And she spent over $300,000 trying to get well, and God just supernaturally healed her.
5: Amen.
3: Isn't that awesome? We probably have a lot of other people here with those healing journey testimonies. Anybody else? Oh, yeah, here's Ashley and Carly. I mentioned them just the other night. Their daughter was the one that was raised up off of her deathbed. And I know that there's bound to be some others here, but we now have about 40 of those. And anyway, every one of you are the ones that make all of this happen. Man, that's just powerful. And I also want to thank all of our staff and volunteers that are helping put this meeting on. Would you just stand so that we can see who it is that's helping us do all of this? All of our staff and volunteers. Praise the Lord. Man, isn't this awesome? Thank you very much. Amen. So anyway, I may not be here, but I've been coming here for 45 years. It's your turn to come see me. And some of you think, well, Colorado's cold. Well, you know, it's hot here in the summer. So our Summer Family Bible Conference would be a great opportunity for you to come and be with us and see what we're doing. It's just really amazing what God's doing in Colorado. So let's turn back to the book of Ephesians chapter 6. I've been talking about the armor of God. I actually entitled this, How to Stand in Evil Times, because that's the terminology that's used right here. Ephesians chapter 6 and in verse 10, Finally, my brethren, be strong in the Lord and in the power of His might. Put on the whole armor of God that you may be able to stand against the wiles of the devil. For we wrestle not against flesh and blood, but against principalities, against powers, against the rulers of the darkness of this world, against spiritual wickedness in high places. Wherefore, the word wherefore means because we are wrestling demonic powers. And also it said up here, be strong in the power of His might. Because the battle is greater than what we can accomplish on our own. Take unto us the whole armor of God that you may be able to withstand in the evil day. You know, I heard Kenneth Copeland talking about this one time, and he described all of this armor. And he said, you know, these old helmets that they put on in medieval times, they had a face thing that came down over the thing. And he said, if you put on the armor of God and put the faceplate down, the devil can't tell if it's not God. He can't tell the difference between you and God. Amen. So if you put on the whole armor of God, Satan is going to flee in terror because he sees the power of God. So you take unto you the whole armor of God that you may be able to withstand in the evil day, and having done all, to stand. Stand therefore, having your loins girt about with truth. That's the word of God. Jesus said, John 17:17, thy word is truth. Having on the breastplate of righteousness, I talked about that yesterday morning. Man, that is so powerful that it's not your righteousness. It is a gift of righteousness. It's faith righteousness. It's actually Jesus' righteousness that is given to you, not your physical body, but in your spirit man. You are the righteousness of God in Christ. And then in verse 15, and your feet shod with the preparation of the gospel of peace. That's what I talked about this morning. And man, there is so much more that could be said about that. But man, it's not peace among men. This is peace from God. God's wrath is over with you. God has paid the price. And God is not upset with you anymore. Man, we could just minister on that. Is what we minister on all of the time, is the gospel of peace. And in verse 16, it says, above all, taking the shield of faith, where you shall be able to quench all the fiery darts of the wicked. You know, a shield is something that you use. It's a defensive thing. You don't fight offensively with a shield, but the shield of faith will quench all of the fiery darts of the wicked. You know, in ancient times, they would shoot arrows and they would actually dip them in pitch and things so that even if it didn't kill you, it would set you on fire and things like this. And you have a shield that quenches all of the fiery darts of the wicked. Not some of them, but all of them. I'm telling you, people have not really valued faith the way that it should. We've had such an emphasis on faith in the 80s and 90s through the faith movement that some people have just taken this as, oh no, faith again. I don't know if you ever heard the testimony of Nikki Oshinsky, but when her mom, Chris, heard me teach on grace and faith for healing, when I gave the title, she said, oh no, here we go, faith again. And that was her response. But as she listened, she realized I was presenting some things that she didn't know. And that was the key to seeing Nikki's healing. And sometimes we get this attitude and think, oh, I know about all of this. But faith is powerful. It will quench all of the fiery darts of the wicked. You know, if you are being overcome in any area, I can guarantee you somehow or another faith or a lack of faith is involved. Thank you for that thunderous silence. There's a lot of people thinking, oh no, that's not it at all. I'm operating in 100% faith. It says over in 1 John chapter 5, verse 4, this is the victory that overcomes the world, even our faith. You know, when Jamie and I were just getting started, it was my own fault, but I thought that I was sinning against God if I worked a secular job. I was called to the ministry, and so I had to get my living 100% from the ministry. So we were pastoring our first little church in Sigaville, Texas, and we were in trouble. We were starving. Jamie was 8 months pregnant, and we went 2 weeks with no food. 8 months pregnant, nothing but water. And we were having a midweek service, and we had so few people in our church. 12 was usually a large crowd for us. Most of the time it was 5 people, and we meant 5 nights a week. And anyway, so in a midweek service, we would go over to people's houses, and we were over at this lady's house, and it was only 2 weeks before Joshua, our firstborn, was going to be born. And so anyway, we had to come up with $600, and we had been 2 weeks without any food, nothing but water. We had Zippo, zilch, nada, $600. Did you know the first year that Jamie and I married, our entire income was $253 for a year? And that was with $100 a month rent. I have no idea how we even survived. And we had no hope of getting $600. And we were just 2 weeks away from Joshua being born. And I wasn't going to tell anybody that we had a need. I wasn't going to ask him for help. The scripture says, I've never seen the righteous forsaken or their seed begging bread. But man, we were struggling. And anyway, I just got up that night and I told them, I said, look, I hadn't got anything to give. I need you to pray for me. And they just all laughed like, you know, you're the preacher, so of course you can minister. And I didn't have anything. And I said, I'm not going to minister. So we just turned on the 700 Club. And we were sitting there. There was about 5 or 6 of us. And we were watching the 700 Club. And Kenneth Copeland came on preaching from 1 John 5:4. Saying that this is the victory that overcomes the world, even our faith. And anyway, when he said that, I thought, Kenneth, I've preached on this, I know this, and I tried, but it didn't work. And it's just like he heard what I said. He says, don't tell me that you tried it. It doesn't say that you try it, you just do it. And I was shocked, and I said, but I'm doing all I know to do. And anyway, every thought that I had, he countered it. I really believe that it was God speaking supernaturally through him to me and basically saying that this is the victory that overcomes the world. It didn't say it might overcome the world. It will overcome the world. He could have quoted this verse where it says it quenches all of the fiery darts of the devil. See, I had tried and I was just ready to give up and say, well, I tried and it didn't work. And anyway, he just kept pounding this. And so finally I submitted and I said, all right, God, I believe. And man, I got back on that horse. You know, if you get bucked off a horse, you got to get back on. I got back on my faith and I got to saying, in the name of Jesus, we are overcoming this. We are getting our needs supplied. And anyway, praise God, we had the money. I don't remember exactly how it came in, but somehow or another that money came in. And did you know that the day that Joshua was born, he was born, I think, at 5:20 something in the morning. And so anyway, we were up there, and after we didn't sleep a lot during that night. And so after he was born, I'm not recommending this. I'm just telling you, this is what happened. So don't anybody do this and then blame me if you get in trouble. But after we got through, I was headed back. We were living with Jamie's parents because we'd been kicked out of the house that we lived in. We didn't have enough money to pay. So we were living with Jamie's parents when this happened. And anyway, after the birth, I was headed back to Jamie's parents, and I was running out of gas. I didn't have enough gas to get to their house. So I just pulled into a service station, and I sat there for a while. And then I went ahead and filled it up. This is before, you know, you used a credit card. You'd fill it up and then go in and pay. And so I just filled up the car. And I wasn't going to steal it and leave, so I just went in to tell the people that I'm sorry, but I don't have any money. I didn't know what they were going to do, but I knew I couldn't go any further without gas. And so I went in to tell them what had happened. And when I walked in, it was a guy that knew me. And he said, "Oh, what are you doing over here?" And I said, "Well, my son was just born today, my firstborn son." And he says, "Oh, well, let me buy this tank of gas for you." And he paid for it, and praise God. That was awesome. But anyway, all of that came because I began to realize that faith is the victory that overcomes the world. And so I know many of you can say, "Oh, I've tried that faith stuff and it didn't work." Faith works. If you haven't seen it work, it's not faith that failed. It's us that failed to use it. The scripture says over in James chapter 1 that when you pray, you have to believe that you receive, and you have to do it without wavering. If you waver, you are like a wave of the sea driven with the wind and tossed. Let not that man think that he shall receive anything of the Lord. It makes it very clear that if you waver, if you're in faith 1 minute and then out of faith and then back in faith, it doesn't work that way.
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9: 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Let's go!

0: 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As it stand like this now, so the song will you the feel on an empty share by Bonaboy and Mick Jagger. But before then, you hear Freedom by Akon now for Inside Matter. 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
0: Yes, and to my ladies, now some people enter inside our ginger sege, but our ginger sege no go fit start without our ginger word. So our ginger word for today talks to us, make you let go of yesterday and focus on the magics of today. Let go of yesterday and focus on the magics of today. No matter how sweet yesterday day, no matter how buoyant and memorable yesterday day, you no go fit stop and you no go fit hold them. You just let to let and go, because what you don't go. Then today, na day when you be say yes, now very short day, but it gets a lot of things when the basic goofy happen, goofy turn your life, it goofy transform your life, it goofy impart your life. So my brother, let go of yesterday and focus on the magics of today. With this, I say welcome to the Ginger Sege. All right, call me for 07055-129-881, or you call me for 07055-727-881. 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Our ginger word is a let go of yesterday and focus on the magics of today. Because today get away when the BCS, if it turn things around for you. So my brother, what you need to do, you just get to focus. Because even if you not be Joe Boy yourself, you just focus. Because focus, now the only thing when the BCS you need for inside this matter. And for inside the WhatsApp, this was say good morning, Randy Mike. I say I beg clap on for Jesus, because another miracle don't take place again, and a Baba God the runner.
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0: He say my ginger word for today. He say it not get as a day, it not get as a day be pass. We go make okay. It not get as a day be pass. We go make top of river dry. He say make I wake up the great families of the Igbenedus, my parents, Edda Sir Patrick Igbenedu and Dickness Mrs. Victoria I Igbenedu, my siblings and all Igbenedus home and away. He say happy birthday to my cousin Abigail, and a special regard to Obina Sapeperepe worldwide, Mr. Joshua Aimowu, Jennifer Amurukpa Nosa from Igosa, Ifeoluwa Mabinuri, Brenda Izu Omoye Igbede, Mama Happiness, Lucky Dance Band, Settle from the Sapele Road, Eda Awaka Worldwide, Pastor Stanley Uchoria Omige, Kindness Osanyewu, the staff and management of Super 88.1 FM. Is to make a wake everybody up with the sound of the trumpet, and they say, "Oh, but okay, hey, this one they come from Comrade Gift, Esosa I Igbenedu, aka SLO. But yeah, now. All right, call me for 07055-129-881, or you call me for 07055-727-881. 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The station when the person has the inform, the influence, and also the inspire. Also, with a super like that. Our ginger word, it talks a let go of yesterday and focus on the magics of today. No matter how yesterday be rich, you get beautiful yesterday according to some persons, but my brother, you know, go feel hold on to it, because why? It don't pass. It be like a moving train. Your man go feel hold a moving train stand. So it don't pass. The good things when you enjoy yesterday don't pass. The good memories when you get yesterday don't pass. So my brother, what you need to do now, how to focus on today, not to focus on today, because today get a lot of things when it will make you they expect tomorrow. So my brother, what you do today, how you manipulate today, how you handle today, how you treat today, not the most important thing, because today get a lot of things. When they say yes, it could bring rains, good rains tomorrow for you. So call me for 07055-129-881, or you call me for 07055-727-881. You fist call and also send a WhatsApp message to 0902-672-2592. My ginger word for this one inside the WhatsApp, it talks to us, say good morning around the mic. I see my ginger word be say, I say word now. Good morning, my neighbor. Hello?
3: Sandy Mata.
0: Ah, Murupa.
3: Hi,
0: now, me greet you, pass.
4: Clap up for Jesus! Clap up for Jesus!
3: My Jesus was, you cannot make a forest.
0: Yes, sir.
3: So, I can greet myself, look out for my wife, can greet my wife, I call it my sister, my sister, my grandchildren, my newborn baby, all my two kids are already. Everybody.
0: Today your birthday. Wow! Happy birthday, Amurupa! I did tell you. Thank you, Amurupa. 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

0: Happy birthday to you, Abmurukpa, once again. 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
1: Good morning, sir.
0: I greet you specially, your mother.
1: Thank you for
0: Hey, if another one with you again.
2: Clap up for Jesus! Clap up for Jesus!
0: Thank you, Modio. For inside WhatsApp, this also will say good morning, Randy Minka. You see my ginger word. We say make it not stop now. He say the road go feed the tough. He say the pressure go feed the very, very heavy. He say the result go see they do like very, very slow. He say better you debut not to give up. You say you debut not to give up. So my brother continues, say because winners don't quit and quitters don't win. He say I celebrate my amiable wife, Mrs. Mercy Kindness Osanyowo, barrister Mrs. Osas Okoro, Mr. MC Fasodo, Lucky Dance Band, Sapeperepe Worldwide, Mr. Steven Inegbidion Okoje, Mrs. Adesua Uwage, Mr. Daniel Osa Debame, SP Tijani Momo, PPROO Nigerian Police Force Zone 5, say Eda Awaka Worldwide Comrade Gift Sosa Igbenidu, aka SL Love, Mr. GD Abiodun State Coordinator, Shattered Institute of Public Management of Nigeria, Dr. Roland Omoro Chonwa Osanyewu, aka Elocution of Pastor Odukunwon Community, as well as the Wiki Wiki callers for the other side and the entire management of the entire management and staff of Super 88.1 FM. Is make a use helicopter carry everybody to their different destination and use Koboko to flog our enemy. This one they come from Kindness Osanyewu.

And still inside the WhatsApp, this also say, good morning, Randy Minecraft. Hope you sleep well. I say, yes, sir. He said, my ginger, what we say, now when money finish, you go no say oil beans and Gary and our twins. He said, life, no sense. He said, make I wake up my wife and my beautiful daughter, Fortress, my siblings, Joshua, Florence, and Abians. Not forgetting Fedra, Jennifer, Obina, Sapiperipi Worldwide, S.A. Love, Mr. and Mrs. Eddie Osadiae. Say, my benefactor, Dr. Daniel A. Karifo, HOD Mass Communication Department, Uniben, the Vice Chancellor of Uniben, Professor Edoba Bright Omorige's son, staff and student of Faculty of Communication and the Media Studies, Uniben. Special mention of the Dean of the Faculty, Professor Marcel Okako, Sir Dr. John Izevige of Economic Department, Uniben. Mr. Igbinoba Ojo, PA to the Vice Chancellor, Uniben. Mr. Charles Ogben, Uniben. The speaker wake everybody up with the sound of the trumpets. This one they come from Eda Awaka Worldwide. Sapiperepe, I greet you specially. Chief Ogoyafe Edo, Chief Ogoyafe Edo Eribo, I greet you specially to the Balegbon of Iwebo, the CEO of Eribo Ventures, and Comrade Sage, I greet you. Mr. Dave, I greet you too for Inside the Matter. All right, for Inside the Good Book, for Inside Proverbs 27 verse 1, it says, don't boast about tomorrow. It says, for you don't know what a day may bring. So, my brother, hope not the next one, because for Inside 555 550 the money nuggets nine choppers.

0: 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So I go talk the proverb for Pidgin. 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
0: All right, don't do matter, ladies. Now, so confirm. So, what's the time? Not day to send the time. And presently, ladies, now, so the, we don't enter money nugget. And the proverb talks to us, say, even the strongest man not go fit carry roof for his head. Even the strongest man not go fit carry roof for his head. 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And like this, our ginger word talks away, say make you forget yesterday and focus on the magics of today. And our ginger proverb for today talks away, say even the strongest man not go fit carry roof for a head, not go fit carry the roof for a head. 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So call me for 07055-129881 or you call me for 07055-727881. 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For inside the 555, we go run enter inside the rhapsody of a reality. And now I'm gonna take us to 6 o'clock where we'll go meet Pastor Chris. Pastor Chris will give us message for inside 6 o'clock when the business years go beautify and edify our soul. Title principles and means for growth. For inside the 5:20, or meet Paul Oshonogo when he could give us matter when he get to do with our news trend. Go do justice to that big story. MC has the fly and make the rounds for inside Niger. But for now money don't get night with it. The proverb actor say, even the strongest man not go fit carry the roof for a head. Even the strongest man not go fit carry the roof for a head. So call me for 07055-129881. Good morning, my neighbor. Hello? National Presido. Hey, do well to call back. Dana Double Chief Obama, the National Presido of Elderly Care Alliance of Nigeria, for inside matters at now the home for the elderly. So call us for 07055-129881 or you call us for 07055-727881. Good morning, my neighbor. Hello? 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I beg when you call, try put the volume for your phone. We'll go figure each other where too. Call me for 07055-129881 or you call me for 07055-727881. You fist the call 0902-672-2592. Good morning, my neighbor.
2: Good morning, my neighbor. Randy.
0: I greet you, Oga Fedra.
2: Good morning, sir.
0: Good morning, sir.
2: I don't know the way where you take part, but I just they call me, I just they wake up now. You tell me, sir.
0: I greet you especially.
2: If day, you can leave me to, I greet everybody.
0: Oh, wow. Yo, wow. God, Federal, thank you.
2: Thank you. Yeah.
0: On some other like this now, so we just get some seconds now to come out for inside matter when you get to do it a money nugget. Money nugget, now the proverb talks to us, say, even the strongest man not go fit carry the roof for his head. You understand to say money nugget, now this is a game we designed to encourage Edo speaking language, but I get a promo slot for a tribe outside Edo State, depending on who first call. Remember to say for inside 55, now Rhapsody of Reality, 9 choppers. What did this proverb talk and what did it mean? It talks to us, say, even the strongest man not go fit carry the roof for his head. Waiting in maybe say everybody get limits. Everybody get limits. So no matter how capable you are, you still get waiting. You go where you go do reach. No matter how you know reach, you still get something when you don't know. So everybody get limits. With this, I say good morning to you.
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Today is September 30th, Pastor saying to us, justification by faith. Our opening scripture comes from the book of Romans chapter 5 verse 1. Therefore, being justified by faith, we have peace with God through our Lord Jesus Christ. One of the great blessings of the New Testament is our justification by faith. Under the Old Testament, they sought justification through the law, but they didn't get it. The law could reveal sin, but it couldn't justify man. But in the New Testament, we have been justified by the faith of Jesus Christ. What does it mean to be justified? It means acquittal, to be declared not guilty. In Christ Jesus, God declares you not guilty. You might ask, but what happened to the offenses or the sins I committed? The answer is in the scriptures. Romans chapter 4 verses 24 to 25 says, the Lord Jesus was delivered for our offenses and was raised again for our justification. He who knew no sin was made sin for us, for he hath made him to be sin for us who knew no sin, that we might be made the righteousness of God in him. 2 Corinthians chapter 5 verse 21. Jesus took our place. He bore the judgment that was against us. Every charge that stood against humanity was laid on him. But blessed be God, that wasn't the end of the story. The Bible says he was raised again for our justification. His resurrection was a declaration that the demands of justice had been fully satisfied. God raised him from the dead because the price had been paid in full. Our justification had been secured. This is why the Christian doesn't struggle to attain righteousness through personal efforts or works of the law. Righteousness has been granted to us in Christ Jesus. Now we have peace with God. We are at one with him. No wonder the Bible says, there is therefore now no condemnation to those who are in Christ Jesus. Romans chapter 8 verse 1 of the New King James Version. There's no more separation, no more condemnation, no more uncertainty about your standing before the Father. You've been accepted in Christ. This is a life of rest and confidence that the gospel brings. You've been acquitted by God himself. As far as he's concerned, you never sinned. Romans chapter 3 verses 21 to 26 of the New International Version declares, the righteousness of God has been made known. This righteousness is given through faith in Jesus Christ to all who believe, and all are justified freely by his grace through the redemption that came by Christ Jesus. He did this to demonstrate his righteousness, so as to be just and the one who justifies those who have faith in Jesus. Walk in the boldness, liberty, and joy of this reality. Refuse to live under guilt, accusation, or a sense of unworthiness. The Lord Jesus was delivered because of your offenses and raised again for your justification. Glory to his name forever. Please say this prayer with me. Dear Father, thank you for the glorious reality of my justification by faith in Christ. I walk in the boldness, liberty, and joy of the reality that I've been declared righteous and accepted in Christ Jesus. Thank you for the blessedness of my righteousness and right standing with you. In Jesus' name, amen. For further study, please read Romans chapter 4, verses 24 to 25. Galatians chapter 2, verse 16, and Romans chapter 8, verse 1. For the one-year Bible reading plan, please read Ephesians chapter 5, verses 22 to chapter 6, verses 1 to 9, and Isaiah chapters 29 to 30. For the two-year Bible reading plan, please read 2 Timothy chapter 4, verses 11 to 22, and Jeremiah chapter 48.

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2: One thing is certain. If you stick to the word, you will come back with a testimony. What God wants to give you in your life is not a healing. 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What God wants to give you in your life is not money. What God wants to give you is the word of God in your spirit. It'll make you what it talks about. And you are shining. And you are shining by the power of the Holy Ghost. You are shining by the power of the Holy Ghost. You are shining and nothing can stop you. It is your season. It is your time. Nothing can hinder you. This is your time. This is your hour. Favor is yours.
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4: Hallelujah.
5: Why do you think God will send you into the world to wait to see whether you will be successful or not? Before you were released, everything was put together. The only problem you have, if you have any, will be your mind. Your mind. And I'm going to tell you about that mind soon. That is the only place where there's trouble. Incidentally, the mind is a tool. Once you understand it, it'll change. Your mind is a tool. Look up. See how your mind, you see? Your mind left what you were writing. Controlled your eyes to look. You raised your head. I didn't tell you raise your head. I just said, look up. Why didn't you do like this? Your mind knew how to coordinate everything. Raise your head. That's your mind. The way you did your mind just now. You used your mind. You coordinated it. How fast that was. Say, I'm in control of my mind. Do you realize that's one of the things a lot of people don't know?
6: They say, I don't know why this thing is always coming to my mind. I don't know why I'm afraid. I don't know why this thing is just coming to my mind.
5: They want you. It's like that Nepa demon. Can you see it? As long as he thinks it's a mystery, he's looking for how someone can control his mind for him.
6: I don't know why it's just coming to my mind. I don't know. There's just fear in my mind. I don't know why my mind is just doing like this. I don't understand why my mind is doing like this.
5: Say, stop it. Tell your mind, mm-mm. Change your thinking. Change your thinking. Are you still here? Say, I'm in control of my mind. One more time. I'm in control of my mind. See, I'm walking like this. Huh? My mind is at work. My mind is here. I came into this room with my mind. Are you hearing me? You are sitting down because your mind, with your mind, you understood and coordinated your body to sit down. That's why you are still sitting. Why was it? You know, there are many places where people have their minds telling them, get up, get up, get up. Just get up and go. Just get up and go. Somebody told me he was sitting and listening to the message, and then the mind said, just run away, run away. So I think of how to run away. But somebody was sitting there that was difficult to, how he was going to get over this person was a difficult part. So run away, run away. So he couldn't run away. But he knew that he was about to run away. So why didn't he run away? Because he, in that mind, he still used the mind to say, if I try, how to get across this place will be hard. So he argued his case with his mind and remained there. See, I'm in control of my mind. See, your mind is an important tool. All right. Let's take it slowly again. What did we say growth is? Growth is what? The result of what? Huh? Growth is what? The right application of what? Growth is the result of what? Of revealed principles and means. Now, right just next to it, I wrote something else here. It is to be noted, nonetheless, that neither growth nor crop, C-R-O-P, it is to be noted, nonetheless, that neither growth nor crop will result in any effort without the blessing of a willing God. Now, do I need to explain that? I said, it is to be noted that neither growth nor crop will result in any effort without the blessing of a willing God. Now, you know, there are people who would be very happy about that last one because they think that brings a balance to it. It balances it. No, I didn't have to put it there, but I put it there for their sake. And I want to explain what that is. It doesn't need to be watched out for because it's already done. That part of it is history. That's what I just told you. God's more than willing. He was already willing. He already gave the blessing. He already did all of that. We don't have to watch out whether he's going to do it or not. But if I didn't put it there, those religious folks would be thinking, oh, but what about that? If God doesn't. But God already did before they were born, and they still didn't know it. Now, but there's a line there that I put there. I thought you might want to hear a little more about. I said, neither growth nor crop. What do I mean? I'm trying to compare two things. I'm trying to compare the development of grain to crop to the growth that we want. Imagine this. You have, say, grain of rice or corn. You know that if you will sow those grains, you're going to reap a crop. All you have to do is put it in the right environment. You have to ensure that you till that ground, prepare the ground, that is, to receive grain. you prepare the ground. If you don't prepare the ground, you may not get a good crop. You see, we're talking about revealed principles. And guess what? We study more and more all the time how to improve our crop. We study more and more all the time how to improve our crop, how to get better crop. So we improve the environment of the seed. Nowadays, we've even gone as far as developing our seeds, changing them to give us, quote, better crops. Quote, because, you know, there's a lot of argument around that. But the point is, if man knows he could do such a thing in the natural world, what makes you think that it's not so in the spirit realm? It is. It is. Which means, see, I'm trying to help you understand this. When I say, well, you know, sometimes you hear me say, it doesn't matter where I am, I'll grow. I'll be a success anywhere. This is because of this point I just made. Because I know that growth is not a miracle. It is the result of the application, the right application of revealed principles and means. So, I walk within those principles and apply the right means, and I'm going to grow. Come what may.

0: question is, do you really want it? You know, you've got to want success. You've got to want success to be successful. Success is not an accident. As much as it's not a miracle, it is not an accident. It doesn't happen accidentally. It doesn't just happen like, oh, we didn't know why it happened, just happened. No, 1,000 times no. It is the application, the result of the application, the right application. So there's work, there's effort. Well-directed effort. There's effort. You got to do something about it. It's not going to happen by itself. The question is, you know, most people really are not, they're not against doing something. They're not against working. The problem is they don't know what to do. So they do the wrong thing and they get the wrong result and they wonder why. So they're willing to work. They're willing to do something. They just don't know what to do. And that's where we come in. And if they'll listen, they'll be successful. They'll listen.
1: We trust that you are blessed by the message you just listened to. We invite you to make Jesus the Lord of your life by saying this prayer. Oh Lord God, I believe with all my heart in Jesus Christ, Son of the living God. I believe He died for me, and God raised Him from the dead. I believe He's alive today. I confess with my mouth that Jesus Christ is the Lord of my life from this day. Through Him and in His name, I have eternal life. I am born again. Thank you, Lord, for saving my soul. I am now a child of God. Hallelujah.
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4: 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Bola Chanogo, it's my name, Marty. Glad to be with you around this time. And yes, this is the last day in the month of September 2026. Our time flies. Tomorrow we'll officially herald Independence Day celebration, which will be 66 years of being independent as a nation, and also gaining that huge independence from the colonial masters. So we're going to talk about something different this time. It's not Independence Day, so tomorrow we'll have a special package for you across the day, or throughout the day. Come tomorrow, we'll have a very special package lined up for you. Okay, so let's look at something that we looked at for yesterday. First things first, let's tell you that the president is back in the country. That's been something that has been in the news space, as President Bola Ahmed Tinubu yesterday dismissed concerns about his health, saying he's healthy, sound, and ready to go after returning to Nigeria from his extended working vacation in Europe. President Bola Ahmed Tinubu spoke with journalists on his arrival in Lagos following his stay in France, where he spent the latter part of his vacation. And that's been something that has clearly dominated the news space in particular. I mean, talks of the president's extended stay was very much up and about. And when he was back in Lagos yesterday, they had to put out or at least close down the rumors concerning his health and all of that. Let's hear from the president what he had to say after his arrival in Lagos State yesterday from his extended working vacation right there in France. In fact, he departed the country on the 30th, and yes, 1 month after, he's back. Let's hear from the president of the country.
5: How ready are you for the next line of action?
6: Ready to kick, ready to walk. There's nothing wrong. Well, rumor will always be emanating from politics, but the fact remain, I'm here, healthy, sound, and ready to go.
4: So that's the voice of the president right there after his return into the country just yesterday. I was welcomed by some eminent political figures from the Upper Congress, and also seen there was also the Lagos State Governor Babajide Sanwo-Olu, who was there to also welcome the president right there in Lagos. But that's on the side. Let's continue from where we stopped yesterday, because there's now a new twist to the whole Dangote refinery and also the NDPRA situation. We can tell you right now that for the president of Dangote Industrial Limited, Aliko Dangote, has said he is prepared to confront legal challenges to his businesses, stressing that he's also willing to reduce his ownership of the Dangote Petroleum Refinery to 25% as more Africans buy shares in the company. The Dangote Group had earlier said a Kenya court ruling over a land rights dispute would not stop the groundbreaking ceremony for its planned 700,000 barrel per day refinery in Lamu on Wednesday. He also talked about different proceedings that he has faced across the board in his quest for extending his business, and particularly as pertains to what he's also fighting right here in the country. As the talk says that the refinery is expected to generate significant employment, with Dangote saying that more than 60,000 people required during the project. So we'll try as much as possible to train a lot of people, because of parts of the project will need 60,000 people. That's coming in from Dangote. And clearly, he's also talking about that the fact that if there's any kind of collaboration, it means that we are going to have the refinery in Lamu, and it will be listed in Lamu. We don't have to list it in Nigeria. We shouldn't list it in Nigeria. And this is coming, I mean, the back and forth with the NDPRA concerning his own court case that's also very much hanging on the horizon. So that's also part of also what is making the rounds in the country. And also some public servants under the Joint National Public Service Negotiating Council, they've reaffirmed their September 30 ultimatum to the federal government over the rising cost of petrol, demands for wage award, and also the commencement of negotiations for a new national minimum wage. The JNPSNC, made up of 8 public sector unions, issued a 3-day warning strike to the federal government beginning from the 2nd of October should the government fail to slash the price of petrol to 500 naira as they announced a wage award and introduce other measures to cushion the crushing the hardship in the country. So members of the JNPSCN also include the Nigeria Civil Society Union, the Medical and Health Workers Union, Association of Senior Civil Servants of Nigeria, National Association of Nigerian Nurses and Midwives also added to it. They are the Amalgamated Union of Public Corporation, Civil Service Technical and Recreational Employees, the Nigeria Union of Public Service Repertorial Secretarial Data Processors and Aligned Workers, the National Union of Printing and Publishing, Paper Products Workers, and the Nigeria Union of Agriculture, and the Nigeria Union of Agriculture as well also added to the whole equation. So that's also part of it at this particular point in time. So these are just some of the stories trending in the country right now. So workers, they've set the 2nd of October for a strike over petroleum hike and also the cost of living in the country. And also Dangote has also said we are ready for court cases. This is coming in from Aliko Dangote, who has said he's ready for court cases, particularly with what he's currently facing in Kenya in the quest to open a refinery there. And also the case that he also has in Lagos, the federal High Court case in Lagos, about what we discussed yesterday when I made a point as to the fact that he still has his own particular case in court. Aside, the NDPR also gaining that issuance now from the Federal High Court in Abuja to say, you know what, you can continue to renew and also issue licenses to some of the companies who still import fuel into the country. Dangote still has his case right there, and he also still has one in Kenya, which is also disrupting the actual launching of the refinery right there. And also, we can also tell you that for the workers, civil workers in the country, they are very much open to going on strike on the 2nd of October. That's for the Joint National Public Service Negotiating Council. They've reaffirmed their September 30 deadline ultimatum to the federal government over the rising cost of petrol and demand for wage award and commencement of negotiations for a new national minimum wage. 0705-512-9881 or 0705-572-781, 0705-512-9881 or 0705-572-781, 0902-672-2592. Morning.
1: Hello.
4: Good morning to you.
1: Good morning, sir.
4: Yeah, good morning.
1: Not my great online.
4: Welcome.
1: Thank God today is Wednesday, rest of the month. Today is the Ori Market in my own town, Sofia Market and the Ori Oga and all the Ori's. Yes, we can have president back. For me, I don't see we in Nigeria we wish our president back. No. We wish him good health, long life. Me, myself, automatic great. I wish him the best, good health, and long life. Only that his government is giving us headache. His government is subject to hardship. That's my own. But that doesn't mean that many Nigerians wish for Nigeria bad. No, I don't do that. I wish our president good health, long life. But in politics, he's giving us headache. Everywhere is tight. Everywhere is tight. And we're hungry. We are not clean fine. We have to tell the truth. So that's my own. That's it. I come to Dangote. If Dangote want to build a refinery in all the part of the world, that is his own business. Not our business. You want to be here now. We're not even getting the fuel in cheaper price. So this sort of problem with the Lamu country in Kenya. So any country we have with them, let's go and settle them. That is not our business. If that is the other is going to go to the because money making in the final, he's not giving to Nigeria, he's not giving to me Ottoman place. It's for his own as the family and those associated with him. So let him go and settle with the then there. Coming to workers, closing strike. All these who are here in there and there, Nigeria Labour has disappointed Nigeria. Then Stefano, who are doing this for long. I think this government, everything is going on fine. But the Nigerians are playing politics with the federal government. That's why anything they demand, they don't be scared. Now demanding 500,000 minimum wage. They don't even care for us. Those are not a workforce. All their own. Selfish people. They are very, very selfish. That's why the government is that they are not hearing from them. So if they are moving to us, let them do something. If they had 1,500, 1,400 something. Because if it's 10,000 naira, go to a new market.

0: So if you want to get anything from any politician right now, it is time you do it, especially the civil servants. I want to appeal to them. What they are asking for, it doesn't look like it's sustainable. 500 naira to FA, it seems that we are more even consistent in inconsistency than to be consistent in the right thing. We major the minor and minor the major. You remember that when this issue started, the agitation was that fuel must go back to 200 naira, 150, 87 naira, Jim Jonathan. How did they arrive now at 500 naira? They want it to go back. It's not possible. I want to encourage them. Instead of them to go on strike after the deadline second, they should all wait for Atiku to win or Tinubu to win. In fact, as a matter of fact, right now, they should lobby very well so that Atiku or Peter Obi let him win so that at least there's already affirmation that Peter Obi has gone back to returning fear to subsidy. You understand? So I would just encourage them to wait. I'm sure they are very special bride. The best man, the man who has no skeleton in his cupboard. He will do everything. I mean, Nigeria great. And that's what we are trusting God for. For the issue of President Tinubu, I think that he should not toe the line of Yar'Adua administration. Yar'Adua was well. Instead of that, to allow him to take off his head. He was well. They rushed him back. I watched that video where somebody from inside the plane was trying to wave Yar'Adua's hand to make it look as though it was okay. So at the end of the day, see, that's why in Benin they said, Uguma Rongi. That means that king, a death does not know king, who doesn't know president. When he comes. If you are heady, you are heady. And this is not the time to play politics. It doesn't owe anybody explanation since we already agreed that it can govern for anywhere. So that should not be a big deal at all. So for the issue of Dangote, just like Otima said, the business belongs to him. And at the end of the day, he gives zakat to the people. We all praise him. So anywhere he wants to go to, several countries are asking him to go to the nation. Don't they also have another Dangote in their country? Why is not Aliko Dangote that they are looking for their country? They should also look for another Dangote in their country to help them. So if that's not the case, we just let him do his business because he's a free market, he's a free world. Even if he's free alone, there's no free lunch. Good morning, God bless Nigeria.
1: Thank you very much. Hello.
2: Good morning, sir. Good
1: morning to you.
2: This is JB Dolan Sandeman.
1: Welcome, Mr. JB.
2: I also welcome Mr. President back of the country. So he already be elected as a president and it's campaign for second term. Now that he's back, we thank God for him. When we are talking about poverty, people, we know those days when we were going to school, what we put in our pocket, this candle, we use our dear food to go to primary school. Today it's not like there's no time. As far as this nation is concerned, people did not cooperate with any government that come. Or talking about hunger. Now, if you look at Dangote issue, I will not blame Dangote in any discussion. He's a businessman. Now, you cannot expect Dangote to back to the lawyer. The higher amount you want it to go and sell it low. When you know that this lawyer something is a global issue. Then, if you want to blame Dangote for that, I don't think that we know what we are really doing. Concerning the worker, we are talking about minimum wage. We know that minimum wage is not the answer. Increasing salary is not the answer to work on our economy. Now that one is not even done now. Okay, do you not expect workers to be receiving 70,000 minimum wage? That their children will die of poverty, their children will not go to school, or their children will be to beg for wage, or the civil side would beg to it. So if the government could not do the right thing, they should increase their money. That's just my contribution.
1: Thank you. Hello. Hello. Hello, good morning.
3: Yeah. Yeah, good morning. This is Dr. Sage Gwandi.
1: Welcome, Doctor.
3: Yeah, coming from Badua. Well, I was even trying to contribute yesterday. There are two similar topic, but my number was not being picked. This issue of Dangote, I always have a reference back. But me, I don't always forget about something. Some people have said that you talk about the past. When this Dangote issue came on board, when we were discussing about this fuel issue, I think I contributed in this your station. I would not want to mention the person that was anchoring it, which everybody respected.

0: He said that Dangote is coming to come and salvage Nigeria. I said it in Economist. They don't call monopolistic market. The man was arguing with me. I will not mention his name. At the end of the day, that's what we are saying. If it's not because Nigeria has failed as a country, how can one man hold the country to ransom? Then at the same time, we also you know, calling when they say they were not going to give me, when they are giving me limited of crude, we said the federal government should encourage and give me more crude. Now look at what it's doing. Upon all the money that you have, where are you taking all this into? You are making Nigeria to be in the state of a comatose. To my own submission to that aspect, I would prefer the federal government. This refinery issue have now become a thing of Bisma. Let them encourage local refinery industries here. Seriously, I must say it. They give out letters so that it will not be more or less that a competitive market. The way you buy, you sell. By then, you observe that there are more two or three persons who are in the market. What are the factors? One apple, you cannot have the monopolistic power. If you don't settle it, it's going to remain like this. The issue of the president, I don't see anything wrong in it. He has traveled, he has come back, and as somebody said, we wish him the best of luck. If the country is moving fine, good. We are seeing what is happening, but this is not the new hope. They're talking about the labor. I think the labor has a matter of what they say. I keep on saying it. It's not the amount of money that you are earning as a worker that determines your purchasing power, determines the value. Whether they are giving you, they are saying, the Nancy, let us replace everybody, 1 million. If the purchasing power is worthless, of what need of receiving 1 million? It is still better for the salary that you are receiving to be lesser than the money you have value. What is the price of goods and services in the market? So let them really fight their fight. Let them fight a cost fight, not a political fight that the, you know, because of one thing or the other. Maybe after collecting things, anything they want to cost, right? Good, there's no problem. And this is a contribution of this money, sir.
1: Thank you. Hello.
2: Hello.
1: Yes, good morning.
2: Yes, good morning. The voice of Honorary Ma.
1: Welcome.
2: I just want to comment on this, I've said it before, this labor people that say they want to go on strike. They are just being self-centered.
1: This is not the NLC, or particularly not the NLC. Although
2: okay, civil servants, are they not the same thing?
1: Yes. This particular information is not coming directly from the NLC. That's what I'm trying to clarify.
2: Okay. But they are the same union. All of them are part of NLC. Union, they are unions. So what I'm trying to say is that, it's about them who's, they are just only 1% of the entire population of this country. Out of 215 million, the civil servants are just 1%, which is 250 million people living in Nigeria. They are just only 1%. So, it's what they would have been fighting for. They will fight for the generality of the people. That's what we are saying. Because if you are crying that they should increase your minimum, your salary, these private people are waiting. As they are hearing all this now, they will make the cost of goods and services increase more. If you watch 2022, before this minimum wage was increased, before the minimum wage was increased, 2023. Now, if you want the price of goods and services that time and now, you compare, these services have gone higher. At Ikobahi, where we are staying here, where I'm staying, three bedroom flat that time was about between 150 to 200,000. But now, when they increase the minimum wage 2023, most of the landlords have jacked the price to about 400, 350, 400. So, you can see the difference. So, now, if this suppose the federal government have their way now, they increase this again, many things will go up. Market women will increase their own, driver will increase their own. That's what we are saying. So, all these things are not working. They are only trying to destroy the currency of the country. That's number one. Then we talk about Dangote. We know Dangote is not a perfect man. I don't know Dangote. I don't know him. He doesn't know me. Now, he's not a perfect person. But what we are talking about is that the government, those people that are trying to import, let them organize themselves and build a refinery. That's what we are saying. If they build a refinery, refineries are many in this country. The price of even this Dangote will not be a monopoly anymore.
1: All right. Thank you.
2: Will not be
1: much.
2: A monopoly.
1: Thank
2: so
1: you.
2: The price will start coming down. Stopping here. The price will start coming down. That's
1: Thank
2: what we are saying.
1: Much.
2: Thank you.
1: Thank you. Hello.
3: Hello. Good morning, sir.
1: Morning to you.
3: Yeah, this is Mr. Omosifo.
1: Welcome, Mr. Omosifo.
3: Yeah, I think for the issue of the worker, I think their argument made common sense. Because you cannot expect somebody's bank worth a little above 1,400 and is driving to the surface, you are still paying the second 70,000 naira as minimum wage. It doesn't make common sense. Because I was expecting, as the size of where it's going up, you have to balance it with whatever the salary is. Look at the dollar. When they increased the dollar, they told us if Dangote fabric produces poor, the dollar would come down. The dollar never came down. So it is the responsibility of the government to try. Hello?
1: Yeah, I can hear you.
3: Yeah. It's not there for the federal government to put machinery to look at it and balance it. Nobody can. It is a lazy argument that will be, so somebody will tell me that if you increase minimum wage, the salary of workers, it will cause inflation. Who told you that? The billions of dollars the politicians are stealing on a regular basis. The fact is that they cannot even rent for one room. They become a local government chairman. He become a billionaire over a little above 3 months. All those ones are going to destroy the economy. The only way to fix the economy, they need to increase their salary. My brother, go and look at where workers are staying. If you are a boss in the office, follow your workers to the home, go and look at where they are staying. So I think the government needs to increase their salary to be able to drive the economy. You know that some of the indices of driving the economy. For the bulk of the going back to...
1: Oh, sorry. Please, you might have to call us back. Good morning. Good morning.
4: Good morning, Mr. Paul.
1: Good morning to you.
4: This is Chief calling from a sensitive of the name.
1: Welcome, High Chief.
4: Yes, Paul. I abide by Osage Igbaje. Nigeria is a third nation. In a third nation, there's no story that you will not hear. That is what we are seeing now. Concerning Mr. President, his absence and presence, I haven't seen any improvement in ordinary Nigerians. Whether it's around disaster, whether it's around or is it in abroad, I've not seen anything. That is just my contribution. Thank you and God bless you.
1: Morning.
5: I'm sorry I called back to the very beginning. Now we are talking about they should not increase the workers' area. Those folks that are allowed, how much will work our assets? Now you go to 50,000 before. Now 350,000. Then you want worker to remain like that. Then your garibo you are selling 700 before. Now 1,005. Why can't you remain 700? Or your assets 90,000. Then you increase your own. You want worker to remain like that. Is it not wickedness? That's just what I think.
1: Hello.
6: Good morning, Mr. Paul.
1: Good morning to you, Mr. Ajan. I'm glad to have you.
6: Mr. Paul.
1: Yes?
6: First of all, things are achieving part of a Benin City. Let me first of all introduce you to what we call a FAE in Benin Market. If you go to that area, if you are buying yam in the area, 2,000 naira, you will buy there 1,500, 1,400. If you are buying tomato in the area, 2,000 naira, if you go there, you buy 1,200. I'm introducing you now FAE, back of the Benin Market there. Part of the market, then just tell them a fee. You will be shocked, Mr. Paul, that Nigerians, we are the problem of ourselves. If my wife is going to market, our opportunity will give us some money to get that is from that place. You will be shocked. The difference here, you will understand that Nigerians that will not have conscience again. That one is one. So I don't want people to be telling you guys to take it out of the market. You're going to buy anything. Go to a fee. You will be shocked. That one is one. The one of Dangote is his business. That is his personal business. For when I hear monopoly, I said yesterday, Dangote is not playing in monopoly. Okay, in Smith, we have six major dealers in Smith. Six major dealers. The new one is a block 2 months ago from the billionaire in Kogi, that billion in Kogi. Over $1 billion in Kogi. So is his message. What we have to tell ourselves is Nigerians, you have conscience. This is the only country we have. Someone will start business in 1 year. In 3 years, he will tell us he's a billionaire. That's what they do in the West. We take a greater process. We live in a country where people wake up in the morning, and tell us that I make my first billion in 21 years. And what business do you do in 18 to 21 years? That's the only country. Lastly, those who said they promise no subsidy, Nigerians should look their side. And let us see the miracle.
1: We are not going there now, okay? We are not going there. Thank you very much. Thank you very much for joining us. Let's head straight to the WhatsApp portal to take some of your messages this morning, and then we'll sign out. This one says, greetings from Shoemaking Directorate from Upper Sea Local. Do Nigerian government really have power over refining our resources, natural resources, while calling on Dangote while in our national refinery is not working? Mr. Paul, can you give me an answer? Okay. Do Nigerian government really have power over refining our natural resources? While I'm still trying to put together what you mean there anyways. Well, thank you very much for sharing your thoughts with us. This one says, Mr. President, Candace Sayo says, Mr. President, now that you're back, Nigerians expect you to return fully to the pressing issues confronting the country. It's insecurity, unemployment, inflation, poverty, infrastructure, electricity, healthcare, and rising cost of living. There's nothing wrong with the president taking a vacation or undertaking legitimate international engagement. However, public office comes with a high level of accountability. While an official trip is extended, citizens deserve clear and timely communication about the reasons, expected duration, and public benefits of such extensions. Nigerians should be able to understand what the country gained from such engagement. Now that the president is back, the most important thing is results, not explanations. Let the administration focus on delivering tangible improvement in the lives of ordinary Nigerians. Let there be greater transparency in governance, stronger accountability, and also effective communication with citizens. Leadership is not only about traveling around the world, it is also about bringing meaningful development back home. Nigerians are watching. Nigerians are asking questions, and Nigerians deserve answers. Thank you very much for joining us this morning. This one says, Paul, salary increment is not the way out. Raising both public servants and politicians to focus on the purchasing power, production, employment. Without that, no solution yet. Thank you very much for joining us. I appreciate you as well. And good morning, Paul. How many times does any European or American president come to Nigeria for vacation or health care? Rest my case. Thank you very much, King J. We'll have to go right now. Many thanks to you all. Paul Ochonoka is my name. We're back again at 9 a.m. for all the best to say. Be a part of that. Well, I'll be live on the radio alongside our head of news and current affairs as well. I'll be. Enjoy the rest of your morning. Bye for now.
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12: Years of old days also the story of first users who tried, trusted, and stayed. OB at 8, still okay. OB is okay.
13: My friend, good afternoon.
14: Good afternoon.
13: Where are you going to? daddy. Now your place I be they come now. You know they don't say why I see you.
14: Ah, that's true. Ah, baby, how are you?
15: I'm different.
13: Which school do your children attend? Did they go school? My children, all of them they go school, but they be like picking when they go school. If they talk, people will say, ah, who they teach them? Me don't tire, don't change from one school or the other.
14: You haven't heard of Ascension School?
13: Ascension?
14: Yes, now. Yeah, the place is.
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2: Good morning and welcome to Super FM News at 7. I am Paul Ochonogo. First, our top stories. President Tinubu returns to Lagos after France working vacation. Governor Pebolo links fight against insecurity to teenagers. On the foreign scene, Morocco names first female prime minister. And in sports, Guinea-Bissau hand Super Eagles' 3-0 defeat. The big details of this and many more after the short break.

0: Now the news in details. President Bola Ahmed Tinubu has arrived in Lagos after concluding his working vacation in France. President Tinubu departed Abuja on August 30, spending 1 week in London before traveling to Paris, and is expected to hold strategic meetings with political leaders and associates during his stay in Lagos. According to the presidency, the president chose Lagos as his first destination to honor the memory of late Chief MKO Abiola, the winner of the June 1993 presidential election and a prominent figure in Nigeria's democratic struggle. He is also expected to attend the October 1 premiere of a movie celebrating Abiola at the Wole Soyinka National Theatre, Igamu, Lagos. To Edo State, Edo State Governor Mondo Pueblo has said his experience in confronting insecurity and cultism dates back to his teenage years when he began casting out demons at the age of 17 or 18. Speaking during a service at the Voice of This Age Church in Benin City, the governor said his early religious experience shaped his understanding of the challenges posed by insecurity and cultism. He added that his involvement in religious activities as a young man gave him a long-standing connection to efforts against social vices and insecurity. The governor noted that his administration remains committed to tackling insecurity and cultism across Edo State. Four persons have been sentenced to death by the Edo State Special Criminal Court for their roles in the kidnapping of a woman at the vegetable market off Airport Road, Benin City. Justice Aigbona Momodu handed down the sentences while delivering judgment on an 11-count charge bordering on kidnapping, conspiracy, armed robbery, cultism, and unlawful possession of firearms. The convicts are 32-year-old Marvelous Isaac, 36-year-old Wisdom Michael, 30-year-old Rufus Michael, and 27-year-old Gift Raphael. The case followed the adoption of a woman who was at the market with her husband and children when gunmen reportedly stormed the area and took her away. The court found the convicts liable for their roles in the offenses and sentenced them to death. Concerned groups in Edo State have called on the state government and relevant regulatory agencies to impose stiffer penalties on manufacturers and traders involved in production and sale of counterfeit and adulterated products. The call was made during a town hall meeting organized by the Edo State Consumer Protection Committee to address the consumer protection, enforcement of consumer rights, promotion of quality standards, and responsible trading practices. Speaking with journalists, the chairman of the committee, Comrade Osaro Oyamu, said the interactive session had demonstrated stakeholders' willingness to collaborate with the committee in tackling the challenges posed by counterfeit and adulterated products in the state.
1: It has been assuring because arising from the various suggestions made by various stakeholders, it's becoming clearer that our people are resolute, they are ready to deal with the issue faced with the consumer as a result of the intake of counterfeit products and exploitation of the consumer by the big companies. After this town meeting, we have planned to commence massive sensitization program to ensure that our people are well informed, are aware of our action.
0: Also speaking, a leader of Market Women at Ekusa Market, Madeline Osasere, presented by patients elsewhere, expressed concern over the alleged use of chemicals to ripen fruits and the addition of colorants to palm oil and vegetable oil by some traders.
2: As they talk just and say, people they where they search for grant. They go follow us enter market. We know many will show them. Once they see all those forces for inside market, they go stop those things. Many things they inside the market were not good. Those will they consume. Those ones they quit, they kill us. They call kidney problem. Different sickness, diabetes. So we are very, very much ready. Ekiosa women are very, very much ready to bring those things down. It's not good for our health at all.
0: Similarly, Valentine Aduko, who represented Executive Chairman of the State Board of Internal Revenue Service, said consumers continue to face financial losses, especially from the service providers.
3: This location is a very wonderful location. It is going to bring good things for consumers. A lot of people are complaining about particularly BDC because that is the one that touches everybody. You do not understand why you will spend your money to purchase something that belongs to BDC. something and equipment that they will use to make money from you. You will pay, you will use your money to buy it.
0: Participants at the meeting included representatives of civil society organizations, market women, beverage traders, cement dealers, and other business groups. Heavy floods have caused an overflow of the Oji Rami Dam at Ewa community in Akokwedo local government area of Edo State, destroying an oil mill and causing losses for a poultry farm. Also, students were prevented from attending classes, farmers were hindered from going to their farms, while many stores were not open for business. The rain was said to have started at 6 a.m., causing the dam to overflow as erosion took over the major roads in the community, while houses and business places were also flooded. A poultry farmer, Monday John, told journalists that his means of livelihood had been destroyed, wondering how he would start again in these difficult times.

0: Poor waste management have been identified as a major environmental challenge, contributing to flooding, pollution, and disease outbreak in Nigerian communities. The Chief Environmental Health Officer, University of Benin Teaching Hospital, Lotu Osagyedowo, said the indiscriminate waste disposal block drainage channels contaminate soil and water and worsens flooding during rainfall.
1: When we throw away dirty anyhow for everywhere, some of them go enter inside our drain. Water go carry and come they block where water supposed to pass normally. All this one they reduce the strength and the ability of the drain to take remove water from the environment. It will come they lead to urban flooding. If they contaminate soil, if they reduce the integrity of the soil, if they reduce the value of the soil, even our surface water and groundwater, they still go enter inside. When erosion carry and enter water, it will spoil the quality of the water.
0: Sagaliwa said flooding also destroys homes, farms, and businesses, while contaminated water and stagnant pools provide breeding grounds for mosquitoes and can contribute to diseases such as cholera and typhoid.
1: At the time when water don't enter the environment, insects they breed for their mosquitoes, they breed there, they bite people. Or the water enter the one where they drink, come begin contaminate the water, they cause cholera and typhoid for people where they live for the area. So when people put their waste for where it's not supposed to be, they enter inside water, it they affect other people. So we need to change our mind. We need to know, say, if we use our environment wrongly, the overall effect, now us, now it go they affect.
0: Charge Nigerians to change their attitude towards waste disposal, warning that pollution is one part of a water system that can become a community-wide health problem downstream. Medical doctor has said gender inequality can limit women's access to healthcare, restricting their control over finances, household decisions, and health care choices. Dr. Bright Onova Coco told Super FM that women who depend on partners or family members for money may face delays in seeking medical attention. He said inadequate access to information and limited control over reproductive decisions can worsen the situation.
2: You look at this case of inequality. The man may not be feeling okay if he has the money. The moment he deems his fit to say he wants to go to the hospital, he goes. He gets access to healthcare. But what about the woman who may be economically disadvantaged? She may need to get money from the man. And for her to get money from the man, it means she needs to get some level of approval to go. Even when she has her money, she's being concerned about where she's going to put children and be sure that they are safe for her to go and get what she needs to get. So that is a form of inequality.
0: Onova Coco called for greater access to education, health, information, and environmental empowerment for women, as well as challenges and changes to discriminatory social and cultural practices that place women at a disadvantage.
2: Women need to understand their rights, their responsibility, what is due them, and how they should go about it. Women need to understand the need for them to have the right information. Because if they don't have the right information, somebody can come and tell them anything, and they will believe anything. And in believing anything, anything can also happen to them. So women need to be empowered.
0: The call comes as experts continue to advance solutions to gender disparity. This is news at 780 pounds by Fairmont Stories after the short break.
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Houston on to the news at 7 on 80.1 Super FM. Now the rest of the news on the front scene. Morocco has appointed Fatima al-Mansouri as its first female prime minister after Authenticity and Modernity Party won the largest number of seats in last week's parliamentary election. King Mohammed appointed the 50-year-old al-Mansouri and thus are with forming a new government, making her the second woman to serve as a prime minister in the Arab world after Tunisia's Nejla Bounder. Al-Mansouri, who is also the mayor of Marrakesh and previously served as a housing and urban planning minister, will now have to build a governing coalition needed for a majority. Morocco is a constitutional monarchy in which the king retains significant powers, while Al-Mansouri's government is expected to oversee major investment linked to the country's preparation for the 2030 FIFA World Cup. And in sports, Guinea-Bissau has defeated Nigeria's Super Eagles 3-0 in their second 2027 African Cup of Nations qualifying match in Bissau. Frankie Lido opened the scoring for the host in 15 minutes as Nigeria struggled to respond before the break. But they doubled Guinea-Bissau's advantage in the 66th minute, putting the host firmly in control of the encounter. Jallo completed the scoring in the 5th minute of added time as the defeat leaves the Super Eagles with more work to do in a bid to qualify for the 2027 AFCON. That concludes the news. Before we go, a recap of our top stories. We brought to news that President Bola Ahmed Tinubu has arrived in Lagos after concluding his working vacation in France. We also brought to news that Edo State Governor Modu Pueblo has said his experience in confronting insecurity and cultism dates back to his teenage years when he began casting out demons at the age of 17 or 18. We brought to news on the front scene that Morocco has appointed Fatima al-Mansouri as its first female prime minister after Authenticity and Modernity Party won the largest number of seats last week's parliamentary election. And last in sport, brought to news that Guinea-Bissau defeated the Super Eagles of Nigeria 3-0 in their second 2027 African Cup of Nations qualifying match in Bissau. Super FM News at 7 was edited by Brenda Izu. I am Paul Ochanogo. Remember, security is our collective responsibility. Be sure to play a part. Thank you for listening and good morning.

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4: I see what's happening, yeah. You're face to face with greatness and it's strange. You don't even know how you feel. It's adorable. Well, it's nice to see that humans never change. Open your eyes, let's begin. Yes, it's really me, it's Maui, breathe it in. I know it's a lot, the hair, the bod.

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0: Why, when he was a young warthog.
1: When I was a young warthog.
0: Very nice.
1: Thanks.
0: He found his aroma lacked a certain appeal. He could clear the savannah after every meal.
1: I'm a sensitive soul, though I seem thick-skinned. And it hurt that my friends never stood downwind. And oh, the shame!
2: He was a shame!
1: What a change in my name!
2: Oh, what's in a name?
1: And I got downhearted!
2: How did you feel?
1: Every time that I...
0: Hey, Pumper, not in front of the kids.
1: Oh, sorry.

0: 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Good morning, kids. It is time for the Super Hercules game show. Let's spell together this morning.
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0: All right, it's not spelling, actually. We are doing something different, okay? What we're doing this morning is going to fit.
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0: Yeah. All right, so remember, what we do every Wednesday morning is for us to answer a couple of current affairs questions in and out. 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This Wednesday, the 30th of September 2026. We're happy to be with you as always. So hop in, okay, kids? Remember, it's open for kids between the ages of 8 to 12. 8 to 12, all right? 8, 9, 10, 11, 12, 8, 9, 10, 11, 12, 8, 9, 10, 11, 12. I go again. 8, 9, 10, 11, 12. Now you have to answer every question correctly to get a huge round of applause. Okay? 0705-512-9881 or 0705-5727-881. 0705-512-9881 or 0705-5727-881. 0902-672-2592. 0902-672-2592. Good morning. Hello. Good morning.
5: Good morning, Uncle Paul. My name is Genius. Keep raising Obulafo Inuku. And I'm 9 years old, and I am in basic 7.
0: Welcome to the show this time around. Are you ready?
5: Yes, sir.
0: Are you sure you're ready?
5: Yes, sir.
0: 100%? I said 100%. Okay. So good to go this time. Your time starts now. Remember, it's 4 questions in the space of 1 minute. How many states are there in northern Nigeria? How many states are there in northern Nigeria? 19, 6, or 10?
5: 6.
0: Friday answer?
5: 19. Let me go for that.
0: Very correct. Question number 2. Which state in Nigeria has the food basket of the nation as her slogan? Lagos State, Benue State, or River State? Very correct. Where was the name Nigeria derived from?
5: River Niger.
0: Lastly, how many geopolitical zones do we have in Nigeria? 6 or 7?
5: Six.
0: Thank you very much.

0: Who's next? Good morning.
1: Good morning, sir.
0: Morning to you. Okay, what's your name?
1: Jared,
0: welcome to the show this morning. How old are you?
1: I'm 8 years old.
0: You're 8 years old, and what class are you in?
1: Basic four.
0: All right, you're 8 years old, and you are in basic four. All right, so are you ready?
1: Yes.
0: Okay. Your time starts now. The current capital of Nigeria is? The current capital of Nigeria is
1: Abuja.
0: Question number two. Where is the commercial capital of Nigeria? Lagos, Ibadan, or Benin City?
1: Lagos.
0: Who discovered River Niger? Who discovered River Niger? Mungo Park, Maurice Lessos, Olusegun Obasanjo?
1: Repeat.
0: Who discovered River Niger? Who discovered River Niger?
1: Repeat the options.
0: Mungo Park, Maurice Lessos, or Olusegun Obasanjo?
1: Mungo Park.
0: Mungo Park, Maurice Lessos, or Olusegun Obasanjo?
1: Mungo Park.
0: Okay, his name is Mungo Park, not Mungo Clark. All right. Thank you very much for joining us this morning. Hello.
2: Good morning, sir.
0: Morning to you, Akem. What's your name?
2: Pelota.
0: Come again.
2: Pelota.
0: Pelota, right?
2: Yes.
0: Pelota. Welcome to the show this morning. How old are you and what class are you in?
2: I'm 8 years old and I'm in basic two.
0: 8 years old and you are in basic three. Okay, 8 years old, basic three.
2: Okay. Yes.
0: Let's see how far you can go with my questions. Are you ready?
2: Yes, sir.
0: Okay, your first question this morning: whose portrait or photograph is on the 200 naira note? Whose portrait or photograph is on the 200 naira note? Chief Obafemi Awolowo or Sir Ahmadu Bello?
2: Chief Obafemi Awolowo.
0: Fine answer?
2: Yes.
0: Sir Ahmadu Bello, actually. Okay. Next question for you. How many local government areas do we have in Edo State?
2: 18 local government.
0: Okay. Edo State is called A, the big heart, the heartbeat of the nation.
2: 19.
0: Edo State is called the big heart or the heartbeat of the nation. The big heart or the heartbeat of the nation.
2: Heartbeat of the nation.
0: Very correct. And lastly, how many states do we have in Nigeria?
2: 36.
0: All right. Thank you very much for joining us this morning. I appreciate you. Okay.

0: All right. Thank you for joining us this morning. Uncle Paul is out tomorrow. We're back with some stories with moral lessons. All right. We'll have to learn and learn really well. Okay. Tomorrow is going to be Independence Day. So make sure you are live on 88.1 Super FM. We've got a lot pertains to history and every other thing that's happened in the country in the last 66 years. All right. Uncle Paul is out. Enjoy the rest of your morning. For now.
1: Children, children.
2: Yes, Auntie.
1: It's time for the Super Kiddies Game Show.
3: Yes. You and the heartbeat. Welcome. Keep it locked in Super 88.1.

0: us again, looking at the Super Eagles of Nigeria. When are we going to start to play as expected? That is the real question. Beaten yesterday by Guinea-Bissau resoundingly. No excuses. 3-0 right there in Guinea-Bissau. I'll tell you about the permutations right now for the Super Eagles. What is going on in the camp of the Super Eagles. And also, we're going to look at the Nigeria Premier Football League games set to come today. Also, we saw Lamine Yamal and the Spanish side go guns blazing against Croatia yesterday. We're going to talk about the UEFA Nations League games. Also, going to look at the friendly matches as well as the AFCON qualifiers and all of this and many more on your own Family One Radio. 88.1 Super FM. Paul Ochonogo is my name. Good morning.
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All right, let's start the show this lovely morning. And it's very much on a sad note that the Super Eagles of Nigeria, they were thrashed 3-0 by Guinea-Bissau in that encounter yesterday. Now, I've always said, okay, that no matter what, you have to prepare for games. You have to go into games with a mindset of you are going there to win. You have to go into games not with a lethargic attitude that we saw from the Super Eagles of Nigeria yesterday. Now, there was a news in the afternoon that the Super Eagles did not properly train for that game due to the poor state of the pitch. And many of the players were scared to play. And then after, we saw the lineup. And I know many people had questions about the lineup. People asked questions about George Eleni Kenna, or why he was not really getting the nod. Yeah, but yesterday we told you in the morning that he was a doubt for that game and he passed a late fitness test, but he was not fit to start at the end of the day. So we had Taiwo Awoniyi starting as the number 9. Bright Osayi Samuel coming in for Olaina. And we know the reason why. The bad pitch he played on, I think, against South Africa during the course of the World Cup qualifiers last year, saw him ruled out for 3 months. And we saw how that also affected his place with his club side. That also came into play yesterday in that encounter for Olaina. And then I've seen a lot of people talk about maybe the midfield as well. Yes, we talked about the midfield against Madagascar, how open it was, having just Wilfred in the who sat as the defensive midfielder moving forward. And then Frank Onyeka was brought into the fold, understandably so, by Eric Chow. The question here was, who will be our wingers? Unfortunately, no wingers, no bite in the start of that game. You just have to sacrifice something. If you're going to have two strikers up front, then something has to give. Is that how your midfield is giving? Or the wings will obviously give. And that's what also gave yesterday, because with the introduction of Moses Uso and also Moses Simon, we saw the sharpness in the attack of the Super Eagles, but couldn't convert those half chances that we got at the end of the day. But my fears were eventually much there, because Mama Badi got on the score sheet. Beto also had our defense on hold with his hold up play too. The state of the pitch, yes, we understand that the state of the pitch is bad, honestly, 100% is bad. And I also made mention of it yesterday when I played that presser from on Monday, where he complained about the state of the pitch. But in fairness, let's be real to ourselves, I don't think that performance yesterday was anything sort of the Super Eagles of now.

0: match, right? Because the goals being considered from our defenders ball watching to Wabali also watching too, and to every other person not just showing up. Maybe I say Calvin Bassey and maybe Alexi Iwobi. Other players, in fact, Akko Adams was off it. Tau Awoniyi struggled to get any supply. Bruno Emechi was all over the place. Francolino was all over him throughout that encounter. Brightus Aiyesemo out of position as well. Ball watching in many instances. Should have been way more than that. But at the end of the day, Super Eagles, we're back to square one now. We're calculating. Now remember that it is only one team that can come out from this group. Only one team that can come out from this group, because one of the goals of the AFCON, Tanzania, is inside this same group. So no matter what they do, win, lose, draw, anything, bobo, tigbo, at the end of the day, they'll still qualify with the side that tops this group. For Guinea-Bissau, they have a 100% record, and head-to-head will also come into play. In deciding this, head-to-head will also come into play. Now imagine losing 3-0 to Guinea-Bissau. Yes, we have some couple of games still to play. Home and away against Tanzania. We've got Madagascar as well, away from home. I've got Guinea-Bissau right here in Nigeria. That's how cooked we are in this particular. Yes, there's still hope to qualify, but we're back to pressing calculators. I've got Randy Makado, Zingbe Master. Randy, good morning. Good to have you. The Super Eagles beaten fair and square by Guinea-Bissau. 3-0.
1: Good morning, Paul. Good morning, Benin City. I tell you something yesterday. I say the Super Eagles get everything to beat Guinea-Bissau, and I now see Guinea-Bissau beating the Super Eagles. But if the Super Eagles approach the game, the Super Eagles and Eric Shea approach the game with the same mentality they do against Madagascar, I now see them getting draw. And I waiting happen yesterday. Calvin Bassey, I don't know how you see Calvin Bassey when you say he give him best, because Calvin Bassey they play as players when they underrate that Guinea-Bissau team.
0: No, I don't think so. I don't think so. He was the best defender yesterday. Bruce, honestly, he was our best defender.
1: You want to go heaven and earth.
0: He was our best defender.
1: You want to go Pluto. You want to go Mars.
0: He was our best defender. So I would stand by Calvin Bassey.
1: That way you watch your game. No, I don't argue with you. But for waiting me, I watch and waiting I see Calvin Bassey. Even that Okpoyibo they call Lackadaisica, Calvin Bassey even worse past that English called Lackadaisica.
0: Who held up better yesterday? In many of the instances, even when Beto won some doors,
1: tell me how many passes Calvin Bassey put right. Calvin Bassey late movement, laugh unnecessarily.
0: What of Brightus Aiyesemo? What of Oyemechi?
1: Allow me to finish my point.
0: Okay.
1: If you want to talk about those people, I get everything about them.
0: Okay.
1: But allow me to finish my point. Because first, Sammy Ajayi, I never won the day convinced on the performance as far as come to Super Eagles. So no need to talk about him yesterday because he's totally off. But Calvin Bassey, I expect Calvin Bassey as the anchor man, as the man when he even know Beto more, to do the needful. Because you, they praise Beto and you say Calvin Bassey not the best defender we will get yesterday. And if Calvin Bassey not the best defender we will get yesterday and I ain't the mark Beto, why you, they praise Beto?
0: I said Beto's hold up play. Good yesterday.
1: Uh-huh.
0: Fine.
1: Because
0: if
1: Beto Odor played it very good, then Calvin Bassey get a bad game because now Calvin Bassey they mark him. I will think Calvin
0: it was
1: Beto they owe. Now the ball Beto they owe and they set up pressure for our wings back.
0: So what did the wing backs do?
1: Because Calvin Bassey not doing job, so Beto hold up the play and send the ball to the wings.
0: So we are now blaming the best defender. Bros, in the mess that happened yesterday,
1: the only person I feel picked out from the game yesterday in terms of starting the game, now Alex Iwobi, he struggled for some point, but later he picked up.
0: Well, that's himself. Fine.
1: Then Moses also come into the game, he showed some glimpse, but inexperienced to still show for in game. Then Frank Onyeka, I don't understand a situation whereby, if this guy really gets issue with Eric Shell. We go Nations Cup for Ivory Coast without Ndidi. Frank Onyeka do the job. Eric Shea did inside that same Nations Cup. He watch everything. Then Eric Shea come in all of a sudden. He throw Frank Onyeka under the bus. And then they get in shed back. And also bench Ndidi. But presently now, how you want to play football with a defensive midfielder when you need a win ball for midfield? how you want to play. We had the protection. In recovery, self, they very sluggish. While I running, they run, I've been a jog in the jog. I know, say, yes, first thing, they 100%. But if you so much like Ndidi, then give Ndidi the protection when he needs so that he experience Gofi can't. Which is the Rolls Royce of Franco Rica. Put this guy there, make this guy do the rough market, the dirty job, then Ndidi the using his experience they do. But no, instead, you're going to stress with Alex Iwobi when they say, yes, in flexibility. In build up play, supposed to be a plus, you can't stress that guy to call the mark.
0: But Frank Rijkaard started the game.
1: Well, then why you take him off?
0: From the tactical point of view, I think he wanted more. Wait, I'm coming. From his tactical point of view, he wanted more threat from the wings because we didn't have wingers
1: how
0: yesterday.
1: How you wanted do threats when you be saying you know they get ball? Not be the ball, you take the attack. So you must win the ball. Somebody must win the ball. You know they win ball, you say you want to improve attack, and you not get ball. What do you want to attack with? Now, boxing.
0: But also a change in attacking flair when he brought in the wingers too.
1: So how the goals come in?
0: It was from the wings too.
1: How the goals come in? Not be the same ball when you just say, yes, the attacking flair they get, we improve.
0: But we're losing the balls in dangerous positions.
1: Because
0: and
1: you not get who to win the ball in build-up play, nothing. You nothing win ball, you nothing old ball, nothing. Wrong passes them. Now, crime to remove your captain.
0: That'll be crime.
1: So, why you leaving, Didi?
0: Now, maybe Eric Chell.
1: No, you the defender now. Now, you be Eric Chell lawyer now.
0: No, see, on the balance of things, you know, yesterday, you made mention of the fact that the midfield of Nigeria against Madagascar was all over the place. Because one or two passes there, Madagascar were very much true on goal.
1: And you mentioned
0: that Eric Chell should bring in a midfielder into the setup, right?
1: Mm-hmm.
0: You mentioned that having only Ndidi marking was very wrong, which he did. He brought in Frank Onyeka to partner with Edonye Ndidi.
1: When he take Frank Onyeka out, and which be the reason?
0: Which be the reason why
1: he take out Frank Onyeka?
0: I can't really tell why he took out Frank Onyeka. So why he choose to sacrifice Frank Onyeka?
1: What be the reason
0: why
1: he keep Wilfred Ndidi for the game?
0: Can't tell.
1: We understand that serious Nigeria get good strikers, good attacking players.
0: Mm.
1: But no matter what, even if you get Messi, Cristiano Ronaldo, join Osimhen, because some persons go say that because Osimhen not there. If Osimhen did the game yesterday, if Osimhen, the worst of Osimhen, because Osimhen no go fit attack with that ball. A striker need to attack with ball when he gets. US, the few ones when they call meet Ako Adams and Awoni, they not do well with it. But now the ball when you they get, now go determine the level of waiting you go fit do. They know they get the ball. The wingers they get the ball. Look, man. Whether it don't really bear a name now, no, because it just the look. You're not going to force yourself. If you not day your body, you not day your body that day. You get to rest. You play trap and play. Trap and pass. So your team just did so awful yesterday. And the coach did the look. You get Rafael Yodica when he say yes, you fit use to support the midfield.
0: But it brought him in.
1: When? How many minutes?
0: After Nigeria was 2 goals down.
1: How many minutes remain for the game?
0: I think about 15 minutes left.
1: Which 15 minutes left?
0: I think about.
1: Which 15 minutes? Bros.
0: No, I think so. Wrong. I think so, honestly.
1: From the Nations Cup, we understand I say Erichel try best for the Nations Cup, but the formation when he can revert to after the Nations Cup, it not really the help matters for Nigeria, honestly speaking. It not really the help matters. If you say you want to convert a player, it not be crime to convert a player. Not be crime to switch player position. But when you need a walk for that player back to where in day, try another person for that position because it's as good as we not get Lookman for the game. That's why I say it doesn't bear a name. If Lookman they play better from the wing, leave him there. Not current complex when they say you're seeing the struggle. And if Lookman they struggle being the eye of the midfield, definitely Alex Iwobi you don't go get space to play.
0: Then what about Ako Adams and Tyler Awoniyi? Where did they fit in the attack,
1: bros? They come at the beginning of the game because one Lookman and at the eye of the midfield behind the striker and in between the midfield. Abi, so if Lookman not fit the play, how Ako Adams wanted to get ball? If Lookman not fit get ball, not fit the pass ball, not fit the old ball, not fit dream ball, not fit to make those good runs, how Awoniyi want to get ball? How the wingers want to get ball?
0: But the state of the pitch and also the weather conditions.
1: Leave the state of the pitch. Leave the state,
0: of the pitch and the weather conditions.
1: Leave the state.
0: But it was hot. It was hot.
1: Ross, leave all those things.
0: We saw the cooling break.
1: For Morocco, they not do cooling break.
0: We saw the cooling break.
1: For Ivory Coast, they not do cooling break.
0: And we saw how the players were sweating.
1: They're not gonna sweat before. They don't be human being. Not be run that they.
0: It was hot according to reports. Bros, very hot in Guinea Bissau.
1: The first time that they play for hot temp atmosphere.
0: And the state of the pitch too.
1: No, they mentioned that state of the pitch. When these guys
0: and the state
1: Nigeria,
0: of the pitch too.
1: When these guys they come Nigeria, which pitch they play ball?
0: When they come Nigeria
1: for holiday, which pitch they for the play ball? Now, go to Akpabio Stadium for the play ball.
0: But that's amateur football now compared to.
1: So if you play for amateur football, then why be say yes? You meet the same team for
0: most of the time. It is five aside.
1: When you be say yes, the Super Eagles play yesterday, when you be say that the pitch that really affects them.
0: The passes were not really flowing
1: because they don't have a pass.
0: How will you say the players don't know how
1: they
0: to pass?
1: They don't have a pass. Why it be say Guinea Bissau pass, they go meet their players with that state of
0: they the understand pitch. The state of the pitch.
1: Bro, it's not a give unnecessary excuse.
0: They understand the if state
1: you,
0: of the
1: you,
0: pitch.
1: If you talk this thing next time, again, people will arrest you.
0: They understand the state of the pitch.
1: They give unnecessary excuse. The boys do not do anything. Stanley Wambali, I don't know. You don't come. Yes, my critics me they cry. Now they don't cry. You don't again now. You don't post now. Nigeria, we get too much now to save ourselves. Too much to save ourselves. Madagascar, not just must win, goes Madagascar and Equatorial Guinea. That'd be too much. Because you know if you can't Tanzania game join. So these two matches now. And this same Equatorial Guinea now don't beat you.
0: Guinea-Bissau.
1: Guinea-Bissau, I mean to say. Don't beat you. Then why you face Guinea Bissau no go come Nigeria with all confidence now when you say yes they get a good pitch now because even the good pitch we not face the beat Madagascar 4-0, we not face beat the 3-0, we not face beat the 3-1. So when they play for Gosui Akpabio Stadium against Madagascar, what will be the difference between that game and the game against Guinea Bissau? I mean to say the kind of passes they make. It show any difference, okay, now this pitch not really affect them, we mean they don't feel pass ball. You the pass ball go through, you pass ball put a person back, you see that pitch they cause some. So why the pitch not bounce the balls the way we take scores? Why the pitch not make the ball they come out?
0: That's left for them to answer. Anyways, hanging on the third, just as Sonny Michael said, I also bought Tres Leon that have two games to correct things, which is going to be away to Madagascar and here in Uyo against Guinea-Bissau. So that's where things lie for us. For other games that we saw in the course of the AFCON qualifiers, Ghana, they were beaten 4-2 at home by Gambia. And they had to come from two goals down. That's for Gambia to beat Ghana in that game. For that result, we can tell you that Ghana lost 4-2 to Gambia and the Ivory Coast beat Somalia by 2-0. Benin Republic beat Mauritania by 2-1. Comoros beat Namibia 1-0. Cameroon played a 1-1 draw against Congo. Uganda beat Libya 1-0. Burundi played a 2-2 draw against Algeria. I saw the pitch of Burundi. Anyway, Zambia.
1: See. I always cry about this thing and complain about this thing. Yes, that pitch yesterday. I'm not going to see Greasy in that pitch. Now affect our players when they don't play ball.
0: No, they see the sand.
1: Ross, wait. The pitch. And the Blue Fountain fish when they say yes, Nigeria to play against South Africa, and at the same time to Morocco play against Lesotho today, yesterday too. How did they approve these facilities? When they say yes, not only Akpabio and Remo Stars Stadium alongside MK Abiola Stadium for Ogun State. Now CAF say it good for Nigeria to take the play match, and that's good so. Akpabio, Remo Stars Stadium and MKO Abiola Stadium, not before Super Eagles, so it's good for Falcons, female teams. Then for Super Eagles, it must be Gosui Akpabio. So, what will be the politics? We get people inside CAF. What will be the politics when we say, yes, we have to disqualify our pitch, our stadium, our facilities?
0: All right.
1: We understand, say, our facilities, that they're done. But it's not they're done to the extent of which would they see. You see that pitch yesterday now. We have Mali for play Morocco, Liberia for play Mali. How that pitch be? Not at all. In short, the entire stadium.
0: Anyways, let's look at other games. The reign of Patrice Vieira has officially started with that 1-1 against Ethiopia after playing that 1-0 draw against Mozambique a couple of days ago. Mozambique spanked Sudan 4-1. Liberia lost at home 1-0 to Mali. and also Cape Verde lost 2-1 to Rwanda, surprisingly there. And for Madagascar, they played a 1-0 draw against Tanzania. Those are the results from the games played yesterday. In the UEFA Nations League, we saw England beat Czechia by 2-0 to nothing. Harry Kane, and also we saw the brilliance of Anthony Gordon heading that ball into the back of the net. Spain thrashed Croatia, 9 consecutive wins for them on the bounce. They beat Croatia 4-1. Scotland lost 3-0 to Switzerland. Slovenia beat North Macedonia by 2-0. Finland goalless against Belarus. San Marino lost 3-0 to Albania in that game. And those are some of the results that we saw yesterday. All right, and Lesotho lost 2-0 to Morocco. And also Gabon beat Niger by 2-0. Got some games in the NPFL later today. Warriors against Rangers. Kaduna United against Warriors United. Imba against Shooting Stars. Sporting Lagos against Gururu City. These are the rescheduled match day two games that were supposed to go down. But due to the club's involvement in the CAF Champions League and the CAF Confederations Cup, respectively, that game was rescheduled. We can tell you that for NPFL coaches and officials, they risk sanctions over disparaging interviews. So, the All-Euro match, NPFL, have been reminded of acceptable standards of conveying grievances in match officiating and particularly told to desist from making disparaging public comments on the NPFL. Dr. Ayo Abdulrahman, the chief operating officer of the league, said the advisory has become necessary to protect the brand and avoid acts that are capable of driving away partnership interest. Titled Warning Against Disparaging Statement by Club Coaches and Officials, the memo drew the attention of all club leadership to extant provisions of the framework and rules on incendiary public statements capable of bringing the league to disrepute.
1: A good word, because we will still sell our league, but make them talk more and focus more on the officials. Because if the officials stand as officials and officiate game the way it's supposed to be officiated, this management is not going to talk all this kind of talk when they talk.
0: All right. So quickly, let's say that the Flamingos, they've arrived in Abuja as they turn attention to the 2027 FIFA under 17 Women's World Cup. So we hope that things come into fold for them as they continue their preparations towards that. Let's say that the NFF, they've appealed CAF decision, insists Edo Queen's triumph of the WAFU B CAF Women's Champions League qualifiers must stand. And I think we had this discussed behind the scenes yesterday, and the NFF, they have taken their huge stance. I mean, it just makes no sense seeing Edo Queens being stripped of their title, not just their title as well, but the official ticket to play in the CAF Women's Champions League.
1: Well, now the normal thing they do, of which me I expect, and also as drag them, say they need to come out and fight and speak because they need to protect our team and make the team they understand, say, yes, we get people behind us. The mistake, not be Edo Queen's fault. Edo Queen is not do anything of crime, not breach any rules of CAF. Now the CAF representative, which is the match come, now he decide, now he make the decision. So them is supposed to think of how they're going to bury their head in shame.
0: Okay.
1: Because if you say this thing will stand, definitely it's supposed to stand. But at the end of the day, your own person has changed your situation. Well, I don't know whether in the local, I don't know.
0: All right. So 0705-512-9881 or 0705-572-788. My week chair has said the pitch and heat caused the loss for the Super Eagles. Hello, good morning.
2: It seems Eric said the same as pitch. He has no business going to Europe to pick players since he already knows that we are playing Africa qualifiers. And it's a shame for him to say, or for NFL to say, they are not aware of the state of the pitches of these countries. So why not pick the insurance players? Why not pick Eimba players who are ready to play football? If a player like I know, or a Super Eagles player will not be choosing matches to play based on the pitches, so why did they come to play this qualifier? They would have stayed in their club and allow Nigeria to go and represent Nigeria.
0: Thank you very much. Thank you very much. But remember that this same player suffered a 3-month injury. He almost lost his place with Nottingham Forest. I'll ask Ola this morning quickly. Good morning. Okay. Thank you very much for joining us. Paul Ochonogo is my name. I've been with Randy Mike at the Zingbe Master. I see your message, Big J Boy, and also Martins from Adowa. Enjoy the rest of your morning. Bye for now.
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11: Hello?
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13: New Brew and

0: Good morning. It's called No Panic. Good morning. Thank you for joining us. You're on Family One Radio. Before that, check out Bangkok by Destiny.
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0: 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Crazy Paul Live. This is the 30th of September 2026. Locked in right about now on the Real Talk. Comes up every Wednesday morning around this time. And yes, let's see what we've got on deck. Okay, we've got something really interesting. And I want us to have that conversation about it. Because sometimes people say we are all too entitled as a people. Okay? And with the current situation of the country, a lot of people see this as begging. Okay? But we're going to talk about it. Now, the question here this morning, should tipping be expected? Should tipping be expected? Now, should tipping be expected or should it be completely voluntary? Okay? Do you expect tipping? I don't want to mention certain places where you go and then you find people saying, bros, I beg, anything for the boys. I don't want to mention places. But this is now something more like a culture now. A cultural thing now for us. More like, that's the word that I used. So, should tipping be expected or should it be completely voluntary? Let's be honest. When the bill arrives and there's a tip line staring at you, do you feel like you are being given a choice or being given an obligation? Because here's the argument. One side, people say tipping is an important way of appreciating a good service. Waiters, drivers, barbers, delivery workers, and other service workers may depend on tips to supplement their income. But on the other side, why should the customer be responsible for paying extra? An employee isn't paying enough because the employee isn't paying enough or because the cost of living is very much on the high. So if you order a food and then you pay the advertised price, haven't I already paid for the service? And here's what and how this gets more and more interesting. Imagine you go to a restaurant and the food is excellent. The waiter is polite. Everything goes perfectly fine. The bill comes is 50,000 naira. Are you automatically expect to add extra 5,000 naira? Or should you decide for yourself whether the service deserves anything extra? Now let's flip the situation. Suppose the bill is terrible. Your food arrives late. The waiter is rude. Your order is wrong. But the restaurant still expects you to tip. Or the person somehow still expects you to tip as you are leaving. Maybe you eventually settle everything out. Should you still pay it or would you still tip? Now, what about workers who genuinely depend on tips? If customers stop tipping because it's voluntary, could that make life harder or more difficult? With what we're seeing with the situation of things in the country. And now, I know so many people blame the situation of things in the country. They say, oh, now because of this, now make us they do this. Now because of the situation of country, bros. You understand? People say all of these things a lot of times. Okay? But at the other end, let's be very honest with ourselves. And I want us to be open-minded to this conversation. I'm someone who is... That's why the show is called The Real Talk. Open up. Say it as it is. Now, to the other side of things. If a customer stops tipping because it is voluntary, could that make things harder for people already earning low wages, or thus making tipping expected, or simply allowing the business to shift parts of their responsibility onto customers? Is tipping a genuine reward for good service, or has it become an obligation disguised as generosity? This is it. This is the best way to frame it for you. Is tipping a genuine reward for good service? Or has it become an obligation disguised as generosity. Bros, may they show us love. I been a chairman, may they regard boys. I hello my chair, you just fresh. Nothing for the boys. When you go to a restaurant, you see that happen. The airports. If you travel a lot, you know that the airports, the parks, you hear all of these things. But people, a lot of Nigerians share their experiences every day. When they talk about, when they go to certain places and you hear, I bet, may they regard boys. Alpha chairman, nothing for the boys. Your boy loyal, oh. May they still show me love. Hear all of these things sometimes. There's a thin line between doing it from the heart or you just being kind and the other set of people now seeing it more as an obligation. You're supposed to regard boys. This guy, you know, you'll do anything for boys. Learn your chop, your come on here. We hear some of these things sometimes. So, that's where it becomes a genuine concern. Is tipping a genuine reward for good service, or has it become an obligation disguised as generosity? If you believe tipping should be expected, let me know why. And also, if you believe tipping should always be the customer's choice, let me know why. And if you are somewhere in the middle, want to also hear from you. But everybody has their choice at the end of the day. Different strokes for different folks. Is tipping a genuine reward for good service, or has it become an obligation disguised as generosity? People expect you to do it. So if you do it now, you are seen as a kind person. But if you don't do it, you are seen as a terrible person or a wicked person. That is the actual way I could frame this up or break it down right now for us. 0705-512-9881 or 0705-5727-881, 0705-512-9881, 0705-5727-881, 0902-672-2592. Good morning.
4: Ah, bravo.
0: Morning to you. Automatic Great. Welcome.
4: I welcome you too. Yes, thank you for this talk with this one. This is a question. Yes, tipping. For me, automatically, tipping is a thing of the mind. You can choose to tip someone or not. Sometimes, if I go to the restaurant, maybe the one I serve, the way the waiter serve me, I can say, hold the change, or I can see some money if I'm going. Yes, it's encouraging him or her to serve other people more. Sometimes if I go to my bank, I come out of one deal, those that is security men, I do give them money. And sometimes that money I give them safe, that make the entire account, every day the bank is about to close, to make sure that I enter into the bank. But that one is not the most that I must surely give them money. But in the case of Nigeria now, many people are taking it as their right. You must not keep them. It's not their right. It's still a man. I can say to give, I can say not to give you. Mm. Even to all the gas stations, all the domestic gas stations. Sometimes if you buy gas in the cylinder, they will volunteer to carry it to your car or to where you will get a bus to take your gas and go home. You can volunteer to give person money or not, but many of them will expect you to keep them. That's wrong. That's wrong. It's for me to decide to keep you or not. But the problem is that many of them are taking as they are right. They are expecting something for you. It's not so. So that's my own this morning. It's a thing of the mind. Thank you, my brother.
0: Thank you very much for joining us. 0902-672-2592 or 0705-512-9881 0705-5727-881. Is tipping a genuine reward for good service, or has it become an obligation disguised as generosity? You must do one for boys. As you fresh like this, you supposed do one for boys. Do you get what I'm saying now?
5: Good morning.
6: Hello, good morning, sir.
0: Good morning to you.
5: Yeah, this is Mr. Amosifo.
0: Welcome, Mr. Amosifo. Glad to have you this morning.
5: It's supposed to be a journey reward for good service. Because I think some of us have been able to read so many novels and so many love stories. And find out that in the United States, and part of the United States, is part of the culture. If you go to a hair salon, if they give you a nice cut, you are supposed to give the person that cuts your hair a tip. Or you go to a beauty salon as a woman, after finishing your nice look, you are supposed to give them a tip. But coming back to Africa here, especially in Nigeria, I don't understand the irony behind this. Especially if you go to airport, to see our uniform men embarrassing themselves for looking for tips here and there. They look as if they are using the uniform to start begging. Even at times when you drive in an airport road and inside GRA, you see a police checking point. Just because you want to collect something from all these boys driving a luxurious car, they will start hailing them, so that they can be able to give them something. I think for me, as a professional as I am, I don't like tipping. Don't give me anything. Just pay for your service. I prefer you tell me thank you. I love this job. You understand? So for me, it should be or supposed to be a reward for good service. If somebody have done something nice for you, if you wash your car very perfectly or it fits your generator very perfectly, you can decide to give him a tip. But you go to ATM center, you want to withdraw money, the person that you want to be that is selling you, he didn't do anything for you. It was between you and the machine. There was no service rendered to you. So for those kind of people, you are not supposed to give them tip. But if you go to a salon, always remember to give your barber a tip. Thank you and good morning.
0: Thank you very much for joining us. 0902-672-2592. 0902-672-2592. I'm asking you a question this morning on The Real Talk. Let's be real with ourselves. It's tipping a journey reward for good service, or has it become an obligation disguised as generosity at this point in time? Should tipping be expected in general? Because you did something great or you had a good service, is it expected that you must be tipped? Is that the way that we are seeing things now in this part of the world? That's why I'm asking the question right about now. Do you think that it has now become an obligation disguised as generosity? We hear of certain people go to certain places and then they say that they cannot do certain things in a certain place because they must tip certain people before they can carry out certain things. Now let's use, for example, people who are in the creative industry, the creative space. Sometimes they go to certain places and they expected that they must drop something. It is expected that they must drop, not out of the willingness of their heart or out of their own benevolence. This is coming from a point of entitlement and them seeing it as obligation. You must press ground. You must sort ground first. You must give chairman something. Yeah, I understand the saying, give what belongs to Caesar to Caesar. Do you understand? I understand that particular saying. But sometimes, I feel there's a thin line. And that's the thin line that we are buttressing more on this morning. Is tipping a genuine reward for a good service? Or has it become an obligation disguised as generosity? People see it as, you must do am for boys. You must tip people when you go to a certain place. You must tip people. Mr. Amosifo made mention of the airport. We see our security agencies, some of the guys who work at the airport. You see them, they press people and they follow people and they run after people. Now, these are guys on salaries, okay? These are guys on salaries. These are guys that have at least a stable take home at the end of the day. It might never be enough. It will never be enough. In fact, salaries are never enough. Right now, in this current dispensation, I think in this current time that we find ourselves, it's not enough. And we all understand that. But when you go to certain places and you see the way people run after people for tip, maybe like 1,000 naira, maybe 500 naira note, or maybe they give you the account number. Those fintech account number, those fintech banks, they give you the account number. 2248, they give it to you so that you can do something. Sometime last year, while I went to Abuja, I was at the airport, and across every pass that I made, you heard people saying, "May they do something for boss." And these are people who, they are not just there. They are not just people working. They are people who are working there. They are asking for tip. So that's why I am talking about the fact that there's a thin line between it. And the way I see it from my own personal lens, I feel it has now become an obligation, being seen as generosity. You can't tip everybody in this. You can't tip everybody when you go to certain places. It's not every time that you tip every single person that you come in contact with or that you come across just because you find yourself in their space. People say this all the time that, it is part of our culture now that you should tip people. But let's be real. Is it now moving from the point of view that this is something that you do out of your own benevolence, out of the kindness of the heart, to say, okay, you know what? I enjoyed my time in this place. Let me tip these people. Or you take, and then you step out. That's when that comes from your heart. Because you are moved to do it. Because you enjoyed that particular environment. You enjoyed the people that you met there. And also you enjoyed how they went about with their thing. So that's why I am talking about the fact now that there's a thin line between it. And that's why I'm asking the question this morning. Is tipping now becoming an obligation, seen as generosity? Is it where we are headed to now? Is it becoming more fitting that people expect you to do it? Instead of it being seen as genuine reward for good service or hard work, has it now become an obligation disguised as generosity? 0705-512-9881 or 0705-5727-881. 0705-512-9881 or 0705-5727-881. 0902-672-2592. 0902-672-2592. So about to do something from Drake and 21 Savage. This is called Spin About You. 99 Olamide will follow through. Good morning.

BBCD. What's good? What's popping? More music, more variety. And you're checking it out. Another one on Super FM.

0: Big tunes only on Lamide Bado. This is Score 99. Shea Vibes on this record. Ashake Young John Daycom. It's Laughing One Family One Radio. Asking you the question this morning. Huge one at that. Should tipping be expected? 30th of September 2026. Locked in.
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0: All right, good morning. Thank you for joining us. Your One Family, One Radio, 88.1 Super FM. Crazy Paul. Live right about now on The Real Talk. I'm asking you the question this lovely Wednesday morning. Should tipping be expected? Should it be something that is very, very much obligatory? Should it be something that should be a must? All right? Because you went into a restaurant or you walked into a mall, you enjoyed the service. Should it be a must? And also, is a tipping now becoming an obligation disguised as generosity? Okay? Something that you must do to show kindness. Or something that you must do now to show that you're a kind person. That is what this actually means. It is now becoming a must. Is it something now that is now becoming a must that is disguised as kindness? Or because you don't do it, but you should do it when you find yourself in certain places. That is the way it is looking like at this point in time. That's why I'm asking you the question this morning. Is tipping a genuine reward for good service, or has it become an obligation disguised as generosity? Call me up this morning, 0705-512-9881 or 0705-572-7881, 0705-512-9881, 0705-572-7881, 0902-672-2592. If you think that tipping should be voluntary, if you are for it, let me know why you feel it should be. And if you believe that it shouldn't be, also give me your reasons too. Okay, there are some people that will tell you if you walk into a particular place and you look around, you should just really do it. Some will tell you it should come from your heart. Some will tell you, I'm paying for the food. I'm not coming there to come and sit for sightseeing. You know that there are places that you go to before you even take pictures in certain places, in certain restaurants, in this building, and even in Nigeria at large. You have to spend a particular amount. Now, some will tell you, after spending that amount, okay, from the generosity of your heart or for the benevolence of your heart, that you should as well. It is not a must now that you can still tip people. Some will tell you, if they have these huge stands towards me spending a particular amount before I can take picture in this particular place, some will say 40,000. You must spend at least 40,000 naira before taking a picture of that particular environment. Some will tell you that this is what you should spend. Some will even tell you that you cannot take pictures or you cannot do certain things in that particular environment. So some will also tell you that if I find myself in this particular location and they have that huge stance that, I have to spend a particular amount before I can take pictures or before I can bring out my phone to make videos or do anything to show that, I'm outside, I stepped out to get this, I stepped out to get that, then I'm not going to tip people. Just because they have that policy, I am not going to do it, because I'm paying for my food, I'm paying for that particular service, so there's no need for me to say, let me tip these people. So some will also tell you that everybody have their reasons and everybody has their own choices too. At the end of the day, tell me why you're standing for it. Tell me why you are against it. And also, do you see it now becoming more of a cultural thing? It's now being It's now been part and parcel of our society, where we see people most of the time, they expect you to press money. That's the actual word. So you made them press money for boys. Make boys use our seafront. You understand? You are supposed to do soft landing. Wet boys' hand. Yes. Languages like that. Something supposed to touch boys' hand. If I touch them, I made them regard boys. Chema, hello, you just fresh today. You just suburban everywhere. So, no mess, this tastes small thing. Now, I am not really talking down on this. I'm not saying it's a very bad thing. Or I'm not saying it's a bad thing. Because there are people who their salaries are not enough. Especially those who work as security in certain places. For instance, their salaries will never be enough. Some of them, their salary is 30,000 naira. Some of them, their salary is 20,000 naira. So, and these people, they have families. Whether we like it or not. And it will never be enough. Some will just do it. Some won't ask. Do you understand? Some people will not ask you to say, oh, may them still touch boy's hand if I talk. Some won't ask. It's when you give a hand, they will accept it. They don't reject it. In fact, there are some places that you walk into, the staffs, they've been briefed already. The staff there, they've been briefed already that you should not accept tip. That's why some will even follow you outside. Some people will even follow you outside at the end of the day to say, okay, let me take my own tip from this particular end. But at the end of the day, I don't think this should be something that should be made their compulsory. Now, or something that people should see as an obligation, or people should have that entitlement mentality towards it, to say something supposed enter boy's hand. Now, you don't call chief our sports. Something supposed enter our hand. I made a very clear example of creatives, people who are in the creative industry. You go on the internet, you see them complain every now and then that they pay for a particular location, especially people who shoot skits, movies, maybe music videos and the rest. That's why I used the creative industry in particular. People who also create content, they also tell you the same thing, that they walked into a particular location, they paid to use that location, but you still see people who are not even meant to be in that location, they will come and ask for tip. So that's why I'm talking about the tipping culture this morning. Is it becoming an obligation disguised as generosity? Yes, it is good to tip. Okay? When you walk into an environment, maybe you enjoy the service. Maybe you just felt that, oh, I think I spent a good time here. Enjoy the company. Maybe when the staff there, they are polite. They spoke to you in a very good manner. They were very down to earth with you. And the conversation you had with them, I think you just enjoyed your time. The service, the delivery was top notch. And maybe you can just say, oh, from the goodness of your heart, let me reward these people. 5,000 naira, maybe they are just two. Or maybe 10,000 naira per se. But people will also argue that you're also spoiling people there. But at the end of the day, I would say do what works for you. Okay, I would say this. Do what works for you. It's actually good that if it's coming from your heart, fantastic. I love it. When it's coming from your heart, it is good. Do you understand? But it should not be seen as something that you must do. Some people should not be seeing it as it's a must. You should do it. Because you walk into a place. And also, I also say this, it's better for you not to ask than for you to ask and then the person might not even be willing to even give you, and the person might not even give you what they would have wanted to give you just because you asked. I don't want to be that person that was supposed to. Too many things, too many ills, too many. There are too many things that we are going to even talk if we want to talk about it this morning. There are too many. Or so many things, so many areas that we didn't really touch. just because of time. But I'm going to say this 100%. Okay, I'm 1000%. I am going to say it. If it's coming from your heart, fantastic. Don't see it as an obligation. Nobody owes you money. Everybody is working for their money. And nobody owes you anything. If it's coming from your heart, fine. You should not be entitled to another person's money. Easy peasy. You should not be entitled to another person's money. If the person says, I want to give you, it's fine. The person is tipping you. The person is paying for that particular service. And you are being paid a salary in there. So if it's coming from the person's heart to say, okay, let me tip this guy. Excellent guy, excellent girl, fine. But we should not make it part of us to always ask people where you find yourself in certain places, when you work in certain places. All right? And that's our show for this morning. Many thanks to you all. Paul Ochonogo is mine. In fact, Crazy Paul is my name. I've been too serious in my Pasquale to Maguire mood. But anyways, we're back again next week, Wednesday, on The Real Talk. Life in your own family, on radio, 88.1 Super FM. It has been The Real Talk. And please, don't make this thing a begging culture kind of thing, okay? We're signing out right now. Up next is what the Honorable has to say, up in 10 minutes.
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12: Lovely morning. Good morning. Thank you for joining us. Your own family one radio, 88.1 Super FM. Paula Chanogo is my name. Mighty God to be with you. This lovely Wednesday morning, a midweek bumper package, and the last day in the month of September 2026. We've got our head of news and current affairs, Israel Arabi, live with me this morning. Israel, good morning. Good to have you.
13: Well, thank you very much, Paul. A very good morning to you. How are you doing today?
12: I'm very well. And you?
13: Very fine. Very
12: thankfully, fine. It didn't rain today, so very much a good day.
13: Oh, God, the break. But like they say, don't jinx it. You never can tell. Anything can happen. A perfect place for us to say good morning to you, dear listener, this morning. Thank you for joining us on another edition of What the Honorable Has to Say. Like Paul said, the midweek bumper package, and it promises to be very exciting. I think next time we're going to be doing this, okay, we'll be
12: in the month of October and also Independence Day.
13: And a lot to look forward to. We'll be having a special program outline for Independence Day, and we'll have that Independence team run through most of the activities we have. That's tomorrow, and so you can look forward to that. We are hopeful that we'll have a robust conversation about the journey so far. Don't let the cat out of the bag just yet, so you can look forward to it. It promises to be very exciting. Yesterday, one of the updates I provided before we rounded up the conversation yesterday was that the Special Criminal Court in Edo State will be delivering judgments in the case of the kidnapping that took place at the vegetable market on June 14, 2026. That kidnapping was like a movie. It was just like watching Nollywood and then see it play out. I think there are a lot of things for us to learn. Indeed, the court pronounced judgment yesterday. Justice T.A. Momodu ruling on 11 count charges that were preferred against the convicts, sentenced them to death. I will have us, Paul, let's listen to the judgment being pronounced by Justice Momodu. Then after that, we'll come back to the studio, speak about it, listen to the Honorable, and have your say.
14: In count one, you, Rufus Emeti Michael, is hereby sentenced to 7 years imprisonment. In count two, three, six, and seven, you, Rufus Emeti Michael, is hereby sentenced to death by hanging or through the administration of lethal injection. You shall be hanged by the neck until you are dead. May the Lord have mercy on your soul.
13: And that's a pronouncement from Justice Momodu yesterday. I think it's everywhere it was quiet. The only thing you hear is, as your lordship pleases. But after that, I sat back and then looked at the whole proceeding all over again and see what transpired. And I just concluded there is no benefits in criminality. The assumption oftentimes is nothing will happen. You will have your way. But there is that chance, and a good chance at that, that the law will catch up with you at some point. It did catch up with four of these individuals, and the judgment came yesterday. The first one, Marvelous Isaac, just 32 years of age. Wisdom Michael, 36 years of age. Rufus Michael, 30 years of age. And then Gift Raphael, 27 years of age. And so, all of them, like the Lordship said yesterday, they still have the opportunity to appeal if they need to appeal. But it is what it is, and that's what we have on our hands this morning and we are looking at. And then for me, there are some salient lessons we can take from what transpired yesterday. And I think that's where I want us to focus attention on this morning. The first being that it pays for us as a community and as a people to be security vigilant. And being security vigilant also, we have emphasized repeatedly the need for technology. I can just imagine, assuming there was no technology, a camera sitting somewhere at that vegetable market opposite where that event was transpiring. Perhaps these people would not have been caught in the heart. It would just have been another attack, another kidnapping happening and them at the heart of the city for that matter, and it would have gone just like that. You know, it was on the fallout of this vegetable market incident that a particular committee came out, state government committee came out and said, well, every business owners must have CCTV installation. I think that time they gave a deadline of July ending. Eventually, I think they went back because of the backlash that came from it, and then there was quiet on it. But I think this morning that every business should, not because the government says so, should invest in surveillance and technology for their security. It is one of things I think haven't listened to what transpired yesterday. When if you watch the court proceeding, from time to time it was replayed how these individuals who went after the person they kidnapped, that CCTV camera was the footage was replayed over and over for us to see it. Another point I think we should take home from this conversation is that it is good for government to have political will. When government have political will, a lot of things can be done. And that's what we have seen with Senator Monde Okpebholo. That demonstration of the political will he has towards cultism and now kidnapping. You know, it was cultism at first when the Mr. Governor came on. And then he dealt with it. December, we had each free Christmas. And it was like, yes, this is the time. And now we have something about kidnapping. The governor made a threat some time ago. He said he will deal with it to the point if it's for him to ensure that those people are hung at the Ring Road, center of the city. He will go as far as that. And that was what led to the constitution of this special court. I think it was inaugurated either July 1st or so. And they were given the marching order. Special cases will be brought to that court. Number one, cases about cultism will be brought to that court. Number two, cases about kidnapping will be brought to that court. This was the maiden judgment that was delivered yesterday, and we've seen how it went. Yes, like I mentioned, they have the right of appeal, but until then, it is what it is. So there are lessons for us to take from this. Government must have political will. There must be synergy. When I say synergy, hand in hand relationship between the executive, the legislative, and even judiciary. You can see the governor as an executive, what he has done in the fight against kidnapping. And you can see the House of Assembly also legislating to ensure that they provide legal framework and backing for what the governor has in mind. Eventually, it went as far as the judiciary, and you can see the judiciary interpreting the law. Another thing for those who are criminally minded is to note that no matter how far you run, the long arm of the law will catch up with you. That's what we always say. If you talk to security experts, that's what they will tell you. The long arm of the law will catch up with you. Another saying we have is that justice, the wheel of justice, grinds slowly, but it grinds surely. So at some point, you may think, oh, this case is taking long. But eventually, there will be a pronouncement like we had yesterday. So I'm just hopeful that people are out there and will listen to the pronouncement of the judge. You can go on our Facebook and you'll see some of those excerpts from that yesterday. listen to it again. And if you are thinking about something untowards, look at it. Those young men, and even the lady was bending her head almost throughout the section. Those young men at some point were pleading with their hands. But they said the law is the law. The law is on us. It's not emotional. It's not about morality. It's about what is stipulated in the law, the rules and regulations. And that's it. The lordship at some point said, my hands are tied. If you listen to when the lordship was ruling, pronouncing those verdicts and judgment, at some point, you could tell he was emotional and almost as though he was crying. But he said, the law is the law. He has to pronounce as it is stated in the law. Before eventually, for some counts, they had just, count one was just 7 years imprisonment. But for the rest, about four of them, it was death sentence.
12: Mm.
13: And so, that is it. So, I shared this with the Honorable this morning also. And it was elated to see that, yes, something is being done. Eventually, these are his death.
2: It's a positive development, a good one. That the special court has started sitting and it delivered judgment and death sentence on kidnappers that were arraigned before the court. What we are waiting for now is to also see that the execution takes place. Because when that happens, it's a bold demonstration of the resolve of Edo State government. And it sends a loud message, it's a loud statement out there that there is zero tolerance for kidnapping and kidnappers in Edo State. We've always talked on this program that the reason some things have continued unabated is because of the seeming lack of consequence. But the moment you begin to see, in bold appearance, consequence for certain acts, then those consequences that are visited upon those who have breached the law will serve as deterrent to would-be lawbreakers. So they will now know that kidnapping is not accepted, it's not acceptable in Edo State. If you do it, you go in for it. There is even a special court. It's nice to see that those who were involved in the kidnapping of the person at the vegetable market, it happened, I think, earlier this year. It's not a matter that is left to go on and on and on forever. And now conviction has caught at sat, and there is conviction. And maybe we are only waiting for the execution. So for me, it's a positive development. That is how you demonstrate your seriousness. That is how you show that zero tolerance for something. And I think it should sweep across. Yes, it's good that we are saying it in the case of kidnapping. Maybe in some other areas too, where there is a need for enforcement, there should be bold demonstration of such a resolve from government that you are not afraid to make the tough decisions and that when occasion demands, you will enforce. So it is very important. I just hope that this will be a new philosophy, a new principle that has come to stay across board. Yeah, it is good we are seeing it in the case of kidnapping now. And look at how decisive the Edo State government under Governor Mondo Okpebholo had been on the issue of courtism and court-related matters. You see that the incidents have died down. Incidents have died down because the government demonstrated a lot of resolve, a lot of seriousness about it. And the zero tolerance was good for everybody to see. So now we're having it with kidnapping too, with what has happened now. Now, if kidnapping is sufficiently discouraged and it becomes a thing of the past in Edo State, then it will boost food security because farmers now will be able to go to their farms. Then, you see, it will improve the issue of security too. Even in the metropolis, people can go back to their businesses without fear of they are going to be kidnapped. And all of that will build confidence. Even persons from outside of Edo State will be able to say, okay, I think Benin is here. Or Edo State is a safe place to go and live. It's a safe place to go and do business. So all those things have a consequential effect of improving and boosting the fortunes of the state. Because in a situation of insecurity or where there is palpable fear, then the economy cannot thrive. But if there is a huge sense of security, and people have the confidence to go about their businesses without being afraid that they will be kidnapped. People can go to farm without being afraid that they will be kidnapped. And kidnappers have run away totally from Edo State. you will see that economy will even thrive. Commerce will thrive. Let's hope that for every other thing that we have complained about, for every other thing that needs to be done, for every other act of indiscipline that needs to be discouraged, there is this level of resolve and demonstration of that resolve from the state government.
12: All right, so that's the voice of the Honorable sharing his thoughts on the court judgment that went down yesterday in Benin City, Edo State, in Nigeria. And finally, we've got the verdict. And this particular set of criminals, they were the ones that carried out the kidnapping at Vegetable Market. June 14th, Vegetable Market kidnapping incident.
13: It was like a movie. Mm. It was a Sunday, I think.
12: Now, I've seen so many people talk about this. And they have said, oh, I think that's too harsh. I think, see, when you see them carrying out these activities and the way they treat people and the way sometimes they brutalize people, the way they carry firearms, sharp objects, sometimes injure certain people, you will not have pity. You will not have that heart for them. Mm. So at the end of the day, I think I saw the CCTV footage, and that's where I came into conclusion that, nah, these guys shouldn't be forgiven. They should pay for it. They should face the consequences. And most of them, they know that when they go into crime and criminality, they know that it is 50-50. Mm. If you get caught, you are most likely going to spend the rest of your life in jail. So, I have no pity. And I love the fact that justice has taken its course. And this will serve as a deterrent to others who want to go into criminality. In our local parlance, they say, come on hand for batting.
13: Mm-hmm.
12: So remove hand from batting.
13: Well, one more thing to add is, you know, at times you need to also understand the state where you are living.
12: Mm.
13: You should understand what the law says when you are putting up yourself up for criminal activities. In Edo State, kidnapping is, I think the last time I heard, may attract as much as a death sentence. That's what the governor said he was going to sign. So you need to know. For some states, it might just be some years imprisonment you may go for. But you need to also understand the dynamics of the law when it comes to state operations. So we just hope this will be a deterrent to others. Others will see this and they will learn and put, like Paul say, come out hand for bad things. But there is a resolve from the state government. There is a resolve from the judiciary and even from the legislative arm. And let's say this is a positive one. Let's pray and hope that it will help to fix our society and provide some level of sanity.
12: Mm. 0705-512-9881 or 0705-572-7881. 0705-512-9881 or 0705-572-7881. 0902-672-2592. 0902-672-2592. Hello?
3: Hello?
12: Good morning to you.
3: Bapo, good morning, sir.
12: Yeah, welcome.
3: Okay, sir, salute.
12: Yeah, go on.
3: Dr. Mody, great. Yes, special court, do what I have to do. Yes, it's a warning. It's a great lesson to those that are seeing that bad business and those that are still planning to enter into kidnapping. There are no room for the nine in those states again. The governor said it. I mean the business. Yes, they have opportunity to appeal. But the way they investigate this matter and come back to this judgment yesterday, I don't think these people have a chance to come up from appeal court or even a highest court, be the appeal court of the land. This is a sound warning. And that's what Bible says. Kidnapper should put to death. That is also 21:16. That's what the court did yesterday. So how to go in for it? It's a stern warning. Leave Edo State alone. If you don't want us to be in peace, leave us. Or you see what you want. That's not this warning. This is a stern warning to all the kidnappers. Let them leave Edo State alone. It's not the way place for the night to operate anymore. Thank you. Thank you.
12: Thank you very much. Hello.
4: Hello. Good morning. My name is Ernest, calling from Adwawa.
12: Good morning, Mr. Ernest.
4: Yeah, it's a nice judgment. I appreciate the court for that judgment. To those people thinking the court has done wrong or it wasn't fair, my brother, if it were to be a policeman or a soldier to be at that same ground, maybe trying to make them not to carry out that act, my brother, they were going to fire that Jamal or policeman at the same ground. So what will you now say? Say that you just killed that policeman. I don't know if you're getting me.
12: Mm.
4: Yeah, so I think it was a perfect judgment. I like it. I like it. But it was so painful for the girl because to the girl confession, it was just a girlfriend. But that's why she was involved. Because on their way to the place where they took these people, they entered the place. So I think it is a lesson for our parents to take good morals for our children, mostly the girl child, that whoever you're making friendship with, take a note of where it's working and how is it like. So I think it's an example that we should be seen to the society. Thank you.
12: Thank you. Good morning.
5: Hello, good morning.
12: Good morning to you, okay. What's your name?
5: My name is Esther. I'm calling from GRA.
12: Esther, welcome. Fire on.
5: My when I saw that case yesterday, at first, I felt pity for them. Then I remembered my first experience with armed robbers. It was traumatizing. Do you guys know that rain became my therapy? If rain was funny, I would be like, okay, they cannot come today. Any little sound I hear, I'm so traumatized. It's good for them. How would you carry out that? Look at government house. Look at police. I didn't have police cottage. Look at where you went to go and kidnap. That was so bold. That was so, if people that are pitying for them, you have never encountered any of them before. That's why you are pitying for them. These people are deadly when they are on operation. So it's very good for them. I believe that they should even hang them in a very public place so that everybody will see. Edo cannot wait for negativity, never. We cannot be having positive here in Edo, any negative in Edo, no. Kidnapping must end this Edo state, and it has to start now. Thank you very much.
12: Thank you very much for joining us, for sharing your thoughts with us as well. Good morning.
8: Hello, my brother. Good morning.
12: Morning to you, welcome.
8: Oh, what I want to say, I will say that for the judiciary and those people who are created, who perfected this into this thing, how will this kind of justice be carried and extended to all first of all this lawlessness? You find the discipline, civil way of doing things, the result in Edo state. So far, they carry out the judge, as they judge it and carry it and execute them. It is gladdening our mind. It's not be like the time of Oshomole, when some people kill the personal secretary to Oshomole. They said they want to kill them. They go and bring out this house Almajiri. And we're showing people that they are the people who kill the personal secretary or to shoot them. As they judge it and they are saying our hearing, let them follow it. Letter. So God be the glory, nothing. That's my take.
12: Thank you very much. Hello. 0902-672-2592. Morning.
15: Hello, good morning, sir.
12: Yes, good morning to you.
15: Yeah, my name is Andy from the Gomong community here.
12: Welcome.
15: Yes, they're very, very, very happy. Those boys, they are so bold to go and carry somebody in broad daylight with the devil market. Kidnappers in Edo State, nyoi. Anyone that tried, that person will die. Thank you.
12: Hello.
16: Hello, good morning.
12: Morning to you.
16: Yeah, I'm Evans calling from Benin.
12: Evans, welcome.
16: Yeah, so the judgment carried out of those people, I feel that it's really worth it, and it's nice to see that the governor has backed up his words with action. So the only thing now is to let it to be displayed to the public so that all that are aspiring to also do the same operation as those guys will learn. So that's what I feel.
12: Thank you very much. Hello.
17: Hello, good morning.
12: Yes, good morning.
17: Yeah, when I heard that news yesterday...
12: Your name, please.
17: I'm Uchi. I'm calling from Benin.
12: All right.
17: I was so glad. For a very long time, I've never seen court being active like this. For a very long time. And I thank God that they were very active. The denunciation from those people that committed the crime was so... Nobody has any right to say they are against it because I can't even tell. Thank God for everything. Just thank God for everything that we are seeing just be carried out. And justice is be carried out actively, quickly, so that we can see what the promises that the governor is doing. I appreciate the governor, really. This is not my say so, but I just came here and started seeing kidnapping everything. But the governor stood by his word, and I'm very happy. It's a very good thing. Thank you very much.
12: Thank you very much for joining us. Hello.
18: Hello, good morning.
12: Good morning to you. Welcome.
18: Yes, Obioma, calling from the Shadows Market.
12: Welcome, Mr. Obioma.
18: Yes, it's a good one from the special court. Bearing, even if these people go for appeal and the Supreme Court has been clear, it's only just to postpone the due date. I'm going to add is let this case go round. Only nothing and what is it? Political crime, that's all they're there because they do kill. They should go round. So that all of us will have peace from one side. Not, it has to be holistic, not one area. Then, if we speak well again, the law has to be made for everybody. Not when Osara and Okonkwo commit crime, they will hang him. Then, when Abdullahi did that, they will ask him to go. So that's my take. Thank you and God bless.
12: Thank you very much for joining us. 0902-672-2592. 0902-672-2592. We're looking at special courts in Edo State yesterday. Passed judgment as a sentence for to death for kidnapping and other offenses in Edo State yesterday. So, Justice Aigbona Momodu of the Edo State Special Criminal Court sentenced four men to death on multiple counts for their involvement in kidnapping of a woman at Vegetable Market along Airport Road in Benin City, Edo State. The judgment was delivered yesterday in the court meeting judgment in a kidnapping case. The four defendants, Marvelous Isaac, Wisdom Michael, Rufus Emete Michael, and Gift Raphael, they were all involved in that criminal case. Hello.
19: Hello, good morning, Paul.
12: Good morning to you, welcome.
19: Yeah, this is Mr. Amos.
12: Welcome, Mr. Amos, for Fire On.
19: Yeah, I think the judgment is a wonderful judgment yesterday. It's well deserved because the reason I'm saying is that this is a good state. You don't have right to kidnap any of our citizens because we have lost a lot of families and friends regarding the issue of kidnapping and custody in the good state. So it's a welcome development. But for me, I want to see that judgment played out and we see the sensation of justice, which is highly commendable. But as libertarian as I am, I want to beg the governor, we have to focus on two-way approach. Since you are using the stick and the carrot, so I want to beg the governor, if you try to set up a special fund, whereby the youth and the artisans in Edo State can get enough money that they can do, can use to do their businesses, you understand?
12: Mm.
19: So that by the time we are fighting through the court, you have a software for people that choose, that want to repent, that don't want to go into crime. They can work there and take a soft loan to do their business and pay back. So I think with these two, I think the governor will have A1 in excellence. So for me, it was a unanimous judgment. It's a welcome one. We'll continue to cherish the governor and cherish the court for quickly dispensation of justice. I was thinking it's going to be a political talk, but yesterday I saw its reality. Even from the way the judge analyze it and finalize this judgment, I think it gladdened my heart because we watched it from television. And finally, I want to salute the courage of you guys as journalists that brought it to our living room for us to be able to hear exactly what is happening in court. Kudos to you guys and thank you for those who have us.
12: Thank you very much.
19: My brother.
12: Thank you very much for joining us.
20: Hello. Yeah, good morning, Mr. Paul.
12: Good morning to you. Welcome.
20: Yeah, my name is Opa Aipo. I'm calling from Overview Road at the moment.
12: Okay.
20: Yeah, I want to do the line of the Obioma. It's a laudable judgment, and we really commend this for this initiative. Also, I want to say that if a special court too can also be made for the appeal and the Supreme Court as regarding to this criminal matter, it would be very good. So that when such judgments are given, we really do not have to go back to the conventional appeal court and still have it delayed even to the Supreme Court. But all the same, it's a laudable one. And again, I was listening to the judgment yesterday, and the judge equally advised the state government to put CCTV camera in strategic places in the state. So let it be a marching order too to the state government. Let them do that as well. And lastly, emphasizing on Mr. Obioma's point, now that it has been done to Osara and Ikechi, let it not come to the son of Abdullahi and Ibrahim, and we hear there is an order from above.
0: That's my take this morning. Good morning. Thank you.
12: Thank you very much. Hello.
21: Well, good morning.
12: Morning to you.
21: Yeah, Innocent. Okay,
12: welcome, Mr. Innocent. Welcome. Glad to have you.
21: Thank you. From the names of these suspects, we can tell the parts of the country they come from. You understand? Mm. But what I just want to know, have they just signed it as in Utolon that penalty for kidnapping is death? I'm asking, I don't know.
12: You said?
21: I think
12: the governor made mention of it a couple of months ago, and also that also passed through the State House of Assembly.
21: So to me, they should just sign it so that anybody caught in such illegal activities, there will be no way, you know, arguing the judgment. So to me, this one is a welcome one. But whenever they catch anybody, regardless of where he comes from, not the one that they will catch now, we hear that other from above, you understand? So if they can use this same case to flog anybody that commits this kind of crime, in fact, I would so love it. At least make me know whether we will sleep with our two eyes closed or worse, or even go try to come back. Ah, my brother, right. If this kidnapper don't do you something, eh? Oh, God.
12: Thank you very much, Mr. Innocent. So, in 2025, the Edo State House of Assembly approved death penalty for kidnappers. So, the bill prescribed the death penalty for kidnappers and mandate the confiscation and demolition of properties used for kidnapping. And so, this was in February 2025. That's when this was passed. So, it is obviously embedded into our law. They amended the kidnapping prohibition amendment law of 2013, and clearly they had to face the wrath of the law. It is what is in the law books, or it is what is stipulated as part of what governs us in this part. So we already know that if you put your hand into certain activities, there's a punishment for it, and that's why I said if you came across the video of how the incident happened, how the shots sporadically in the air, how the many people, one would clearly see that at the end of the day, you should never have pity for these guys, because when they are doing theirs, they also don't have pity for the victim. 0705-512-9881 or 0705-5727-881, 0902-672-2592, 0902-672-2592. 2592. Hello. Hello, good morning. Hello, good morning.
22: Hello.
12: Good morning.
22: Rafa. Good morning.
12: Good morning to you.
22: This is Honorable Joe from Akobari.
12: Okay, fire on.
22: If I have to take a lack of judgment. No, it's good to challenge all this people. I don't call it a judge. But my concern is this. The law. At the time the offense was committed, and the time the law was made, you backdate the law to death in the time something occurred, or the law to take immediate effect. That's our concern. Mm. Because at the time they committed the offense.
12: I'm struggling to hear you, please. You might have to call us back. Please, you might have to call us back. All right, 0705-512-9881 or 0705-5727-881, 0902-672-2592. Hello?
23: Hello.
12: Yes, good morning.
23: Yes, Obioma,

0: on Supreme Court, if I thought they go there. Then the next day, stand there and then let them be executed to give make a deterrent to any other person that can engage in that kind of crime. Not waiting and then adding to the army and then when I use our taxpayers' money to pay to feed them. That's not good as far as I'm concerned. Thank you.
1: Thank you very much. This one says, good morning, Mr. Paul. Kindness from Benin. The Edo Special Criminal Court was established to handle kidnapping, courtism, related violent crimes and expedite proceedings. The objective should be maintained without compromising the rights of fair hearing. The evidence and circumstances established during the successful prosecution should help police and other agencies identify and also prevent similar attacks. Victims and witnesses need adequate security and support so that fear or intimidation does not undermine prosecution. The ultimate objective should not only be punishment after a crime has been committed, but creating a society where kidnappers find it increasingly difficult to operate, where innocent citizens can move freely without fear. Thank you very much. Good morning, Mr. Paul. The judgment is quite commendable. These convicted kidnappers are certainly not from the state. The same judgment should apply to anyone found guilty, irrespective of tribe or status. Let's not dive straight into that particular place that some of us have been taken into in the last couple of minutes. I have heard some of us push certain narratives to say, if it was people from this particular tribe, they are all kidnappers, okay? Be it from any part of the country. As far as they are kidnappers, as far as they are caught, as far as they pass through the special criminal court in Edo State, as far as judgment is passed, they'll face the wrath of the law. Let's not go straight to that particular pattern that some of us have been delving into in the last couple of minutes. Good morning, Paul Brosty. Nice one from the judgment, as he said. Going back to the footage of the video of the robbery and kidnapping, they never knew that this day will come. More CCTV should be placed in different parts of the state. Thanks. Thank you very much, bro. See. Hello.
2: Hello.
1: Good morning.
2: I call back, Rapo.
1: Yes, welcome.
2: You said you didn't hear me when I was talking just now. I'm talking about the law.
1: Yes.
2: Do you backdate the law? Is it lawful? Do I commit the judgment to...
1: They didn't backdate, but I am just saying this is the stipulated punishment that has been in place in 2025. They amended the kidnapping prohibition law of 2013. They amended it, and the Edo State House of Assembly last year passed a bill that said death penalty for courtism and kidnapping. And if your house or your building is being used for criminal activities, they will demolish it.
2: Okay. If that is true, that is okay. It's very sound. It's okay. Thank you. God bless you.
1: Thank you very much. 0902-672-2592. 0902-672-2592. Okay. This one says, Edo State's Governor Mondo Pueblo has issued a blunt warning to criminals operating in the state, and those who persist in crime will face prosecution and will personally sign their execution warrant. So he will personally sign the execution warrant. Pueblo made the declaration on Thursday during the parade of suspects at the Edo State Police Headquarters in Benin City, where he also rewarded officers who arrested the suspect linked to Sunday's kidnapping at the vegetable market in Benin City. We are going to step up special court for kidnappers and courtists. Within 2 weeks, the court is done with proceedings. I will sign your execution. We'll take it to Ring Road Roundabout so that I know people can watch. I have no regrets about it. Don't take my simplicity for granted. This was the governor's statement a couple of months ago, and this was in June. And this particular news story was from the 18th of June, 2026. And so the governor is going to put that in place. In fact, it is going to happen. That's all I can say. Okay? And that's our show for this morning. Many thanks to you all for joining us this morning. Paul Ochonogo is my name. Many thanks to Israel Adibe for also joining me during the course of the show. We appreciate you all, as always, for joining us. We're back tomorrow, live on your One Family, One Radio. But this time, it's going to be special. A special edition of What the Honor Bastards Say.

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3: 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You woman like me, for any of your health related problem, I'm here with my husband.
1: My phone number is 081-3359-3927. We are not a jack of all trades, master of none. We specialize in the treatment of only man problem, which is weakness of organ, that is inability of a man to stand, to hide, or to perform as a man. And our research has made us know that we have a lot of things that can make a man not to perform as a man or to hide as a man, like long-term infection, too much of urinating, stress also can result to inability to perform as a man. How do you know that you have this problem in the body system? It's when you are having a symptoms like pains when you are urinating, pus may be coming out when you are urinating, papillaries in the private part or all over the body, or mucus may be coming out during urinating, rashes and itching all over the body or in the private part, severe headache all the time, or sometimes you will see sore in your private part or all over the body. All these things can make a man not to perform as a man if it's not well treated. Feces Babatunde Raji Fasola, aka Stand Well Well.
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1: 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Or you can call me on 081-3359-3927. And by the special grace of God, you will not remain the same. All your whole hotness of the body, all the time, weakness of the body, especially in the morning, difficulty in walking, you will see you will not be able to walk from 1 kilometer to 1 kilometer. All this can make a man not to perform as a man. Movement of warm, like iron and biting all over your body, you will see your stomach will be shouting, making a noise, boo-boo, boo-boo, all the time. And if you eat little food, your stomach will just swallow up. To eat another one will be difficult. Or sometimes you will see the anus is coming out when you go to the toilet. Or it can come with red something when you go to the toilet. All this can make a man not to perform as a man if it's not well treated. Visit me, Babatunde Raji Fasola, aka Baba Stand Well Well. By the grace of God, you will not remain the same. We have one medicine that we first of all give you. We call it Ajegun. Ajegun. This medicine, when we give you, it will make any medicine you take to work perfectly in your body, and you'll be able to perform as a man. Don't be a newspaper reader in the night when you're supposed to perform your duty. Don't allow your mother home to carry your property, your beautiful garden, go meet another man. Come and collect a jargon, and we will make you to become a man. And you'll be able to do chicken with your mother. Your mother look better food for you, because if you cannot do chicken with your mother, your mother will not happy with you. Come and meet me, Babatunde Raji Fasola, aka Baba Stand Well Well.
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1: Hello. 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
0: Ah! Can I have both?
1: Of course.

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2: Hello?
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0: Zara Larson, this is called Can't Tame Her. Before that, check the house styles as it was. Good morning. Thank you for joining me. 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
0: Yes, good morning. Thank you for joining us this time. Your one family, one radio, 88.1 Super FM. Crazy Paul is my name. Happy to be with you around this time. I want to hear from you this morning. All right, 0705-512-9881 or 0705-5727-881. Who's going to be my victim this morning? Who's going to be my victim this very morning? Who'll be my victim?

0: this be my victim.
1: Yes, you are going to be my victim this morning. I'm looking at you right now. Yes, I'm seeing you. One be wondering, how is Crazy Paul seeing us? I am seeing you right now. Okay? So remember, we've got 7 questions, 14 points up for grabs. That's 2 points for each question. You're very much able to answer. 10 seconds for each question. Once you hear this, it means your answer is correct. Once you hear this, it means your answer is incorrect. But I'll let you know the answer as the show progresses. Good morning. Morning to you.
2: Good morning, Paul.
1: Morning to you. This is your laughter. If I say...
2: Yeah, I love the run, huh?
1: Yes.
2: The run. That's okay.
1: Okay.
2: I see one man standing.
1: One man squad.
2: When they announce, who will be my feet in this
1: yes.
2: I will wait, make the main press because they're not Greek. That's all of the run.
1: That's so. So, you're going to be my victim this morning, right?
2: Yes.
1: Your voice is going to be low. Yes. Are you sure you're the one that's going to be my victim? Are you sure?
2: No, I will not be your victim.
1: Okay.
2: I will be your winner.
1: Okay. Let's go. I love that. I love your confidence this morning. Shall we?
3: So, this happened.
1: First question for you this morning. Preston Bola Metinubu and walking vacation departs Paris for Nigeria. Yes, finally arrived the country and arrived in Lagos yesterday. The president left Nigeria on the 30th of August or on the 2nd of September. When did he leave Nigeria?
2: When did the president leave Nigeria?
1: When did he leave Nigeria?
2: Give me the date again.
1: 30th of August or 2nd of September?
2: Second of September.
1: Final answer?
2: Yes, 30th of August.
1: Mm-hmm. And is that your final answer now?
2: 2nd of September.
1: Okay. Hey. He left on the 30th of August. He was supposed to return on the 20th of September. Okay? But he returned yesterday. Anyways, NAS to translate laws into Igbo, Hausa, and Yoruba. NAS to translate laws into Igbo, Hausa, and Yoruba. NAS means what? I mean, when you hear laws, what does NAS mean?
2: Nigeria.
1: The answer will shock you.
2: NAS.
1: Yes, NAS.
2: NAS.
1: NASS. NAS. It's an abbreviation of something. I said laws. So NAS. Laws. NAS.
2: I don't get it. Don't want to crack it.
1: It's the National Assembly. Easy peasy. The National Assembly. That's okay. NAS. Question number 3. Tanzania eases entry visa rules for Nigerians. Tanzania eases entry visa rules for Nigerians. What is the capital of Tanzania? Dar es Salaam or Dodoma?
2: Dar es Salaam.
1: Final answer?
2: Yes.
1: Final answer?
2: Tanzania is Dar es Salaam. Tanzania. I think it's Dar es Salaam.
1: It's Dodoma. Okay.
2: We have changed.
1: Now you know. Now you know.
2: Well, I don't know. Which year did you give me the year they changed?
1: In 1974, the Tanzanian government announced that Tanzania's national capital will be moved from Dar es Salaam to Dodoma.
2: Okay.
1: Question number 4. President Bola Tinubu asks reps to pass NDDC 2026 statutory budget. Under which Nigerian president was the NDDC formed? Umaru Musa Yar'Adua, Olusegun Obasanjo, Goodluck Ebele Jonathan.
2: Olusegun.
1: All right, so this is your first point. Question number five. African leaders to meet in Egypt for business summit. African leaders to meet in Egypt for business summit. Paul Kagame is the president of Uganda, Rwanda, Kenya, or Zimbabwe.
2: Paul Kagame, Rwanda.
1: Yes.

0: half. Anyways, Benson set to release new EP, Still in Charge, this Friday. Benson, Buju Benson. All right, set to release a new EP. It's started Still in Charge this Friday. Okay? Bad Since 97. Okay? And Sorry I'm Late by Benson. These are his two body of works. They were released in what year respectively? 2021 and 2022 or 2022 and 2023? Option A or option B?
1: Let me go with A.
0: A. Final answer, 2021 and 2022?
1: Yes.
0: Final answer?
1: Yes. I don't want to say.
0: Very correct. I can tell you that. Bad Since. I just started to mellow it down because you have failed too many. So let me just help you there. Okay. It was not the initial question. I wanted to ask you to tell me the year each. But I just started to, let me just help you. Let me put it together.
1: Yes.
0: I have the mind of Christ. Okay.
1: Yes.
0: Anyways, question number 7. Guinea-Bissau thrashed Nigeria 3-0 in AFCON qualifiers. Guinea-Bissau thrashed Super Eagles of Nigeria 3-0 in the AFCON qualifiers. The Super Eagles of Nigeria last won the AFCON in what year?
1: I understand
0: that we all as Nigerians were unhappy. I understand. Let's not go to Michael this morning. Thank you very much, Mr. Fred. I appreciate you. It was a nice comeback. Failed the first 3 and ended up showing up in the last 4. Thank you very much for joining me this morning. I appreciate you, okay?

0: So yeah, Crazy Paul is my name. Yes, I've got more tunes for you. Lil J has been teasing this. Finally, this morning, he dropped this particular record. It's sweet. I mean, see a lot of top, let's say the big two out of the big three are dropping comments about it. So I mean, crazy. It's Lil J. He makes great music. It's fresh. It's brand new. It's called Money Lingo. Let's do something from Lil J this morning.
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0: Morning.
7: Good morning, babes.
0: Yeah, how you doing?
7: I'm okay. How are you doing?
0: I'm very well. I can't complain. Can't complain at this point in time. I'm happy. I mean, the month has finally come to an end.
7: September.
0: It was what?
7: But you know, when I started the month, I wasn't rocking with September.
0: Yes.
7: But September gave Nigeria so much. September was so fast, but so active.
0: Was it
7: every
0: fast?
7: It was fast.
0: It was not fast.
7: It was fast.
0: No. Initially,
7: it started out
0: initially,
7: quite fast. Like the first
0: started,
7: 2 weeks were like a blur.
0: But the last
7: and now
0: we're
7: in the final
0: been,
7: week, and September is acting like we're owing it money. It's crazy.
0: But you know,
7: it's been active.
0: Okay.
7: Active.
0: Okay, I understand now.
7: Look, see, financially is active. Career wise, active. Drama, gossip, active. My goodness. Every week. Yeah. I be every day. Safe.
8: Every day. You go to sleep and you wake up.
7: Every day.
8: If you're not careful, you'll be lost.
7: I'm like, I just say wake up. I mean, it was this same September, a married man came to drag his side piece with screenshots.
0: Okay.
7: Expecting us to be on his side. And then the side piece came out to speak, and it turns out he never even told the girl he was married.
0: Oh.
7: They were in a full relationship. Now, he accused this girl of cyber stalking him and cyber abusing him, and he had proof, different pages. Anyways, his wife at the time, an Indian national, who we now found out has already left him because of this same cheating. Mm. All the accounts that were cyberbullying him were based in India. So even the side chick that you were fighting, she was not even the one that was fighting you.
0: Oh.
7: But by the grace of God, the side chick also took Agbero to his house. It was something else.
0: I missed that part of the gist, honestly.
7: It was something else. So it was crazy. Like, his wife or ex-wife, I'm guessing,
0: did they beat him up?
7: Was terrorizing him via the internet, and the side chick, who did not know she was a side chick, was terrorizing him in real time, and they were collaborating without even planning it. They didn't even plan it. But they synced. Be like, period. They synced.
8: Somebody shout out.
0: BB Lifestyle.
7: Why is September not done for us?
0: What else?
7: What about Mr. Presh and the TikTok girl?
0: Okay.
7: Mr. Presh and his 74 wives.
0: And
7: that
0: one,
7: she gave it to us. They also gave it to us in September.
0: Man, I mean, cannot see anything there. But on the personal note, I think September was okay.
7: I've been
0: begging September to end. Please come and end. Please come and end. But tomorrow is Independence Day.
7: Yay.
0: Joyce said something. I think a couple of days ago, I was here, me, Joyce, and Eru. But I'm not going to say what she said. But that thing has come into play in my head since.
7: You tell me later. You text me.
0: Since that day you mentioned it, I went home. I thought about it.
7: Are you going to tell me the thing? Did I mention it on the radio?
0: No.
7: Okay.
0: No.
7: Tell me later.
0: But when I left this place, I was like, but it's true. I just thought about it. I said, Nigeria. But anyways, tomorrow is our independence, and we've got a lot. We've got a lot for you. We've got a lot in store for you. So just lock in.
7: Yeah, we've put together a lot of things. We've put together a documentary, a mini docu-series on the leaders that shaped Nigeria.
0: Okay.
7: From 8 a.m. to 9 p.m. every single hour, except for the news hours, 12 and 4 and 6 and 7 a.m., which is obviously out of it. We'll tell you a fact about Nigeria that you did not know. Like, for example, did you know that one of the world's rarest subspecies of gorillas is found in Cross River State?
0: Okay. Oh. Now you know.
7: And it's endangered, of course, because we eat everything. But that's not the point. We also have, in the world, there are two suspended lakes. And one of those two is in Nigeria. Did you know that?
0: Mm.
7: So, wow. Make sure at the top of the hour, I'll tell you something you may not know about Nigeria.
0: So, lock in. As I say, lock in. But this is the time for you to lock in. Our independence is tomorrow. We are going to be giving you everything. Did you know every single fact about the country, present or past leaders? So keep your fingers crossed concerning that this time around. All right. So what's happening on the Switch? What are we switching to?
7: It's Wednesday. It's a Wednesday, so we're switching to Gift. Gift has abandoned us many Wednesdays now. Many Wednesdays now.
0: Why have you been Gift?
7: I don't know. She's tricked off.
0: Where? It's not you apologizing. Where have you been? They want to know.
3: I flew the fifth.
0: So where exactly?
7: I know she's a Jesus baby. I thought she was going to say, I plead the blood of Jesus.
3: Oh,
7: my
3: God.
7: But yeah, it's going to be a good one. It's logically speaking today. So you already know it's exciting. Today's woman, there's a story that broke on socials. A young girl who was physically and sexually assaulted in Oba Market.
0: She put
7: a video a couple of days ago, actually. She did claim that she was then taken to the Oba Market police station, and the DPO was very nice, and they've already arrested one of the boys. But what was so crazy about that video in particular for me was the fact that the comment section were full of women who had the exact same experience. Now, when I was in child growing up in Benin City, that's how Ring Road used to be. You would get sexually assaulted, physically assaulted. But when the government of Oshomole basically emptied out Ring Road, took the bus parks away from Ring Road, moved them to Central Park, nobody was getting molested, nobody was getting robbed anymore. But now, for some reason, the Central Park, even though it is still functional, buses are parked everywhere inside Ring Road. True. So now we have retrogressed to the past. So we need to talk about it. How are we protecting women? Why would you be trying to board a vehicle and a boy, a conductor who is not as old as your younger brother, will slap you? We'll talk about it.
0: So be there for that. Crazy Paul is my name. Joyce and Gifts. That pairing is dangerous. Anyways, Joyce and Gift got you covered from 11 a.m. down to 3 p.m. 3 p.m. we've got Legacy and Success on the Super Waka Waka show. Then from 7 p.m. back up for the EPL show, there's a lot to talk about, especially Manchester City, a lot of financial bridges. That case is still very much, and we'll talk about it. And from 8 a.m., Mr. Bryant and Adora, they're up on your radio. I'm happy tomorrow is our independence, and I'm also happy for what's going down behind the scenes. You already know.
3: Oh, yes.
0: Anyways, it's Soto to season. Bow the Mother Black.

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Weep one, weep two, rip two. 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Where's he? I go sing along. Be the man for the wing wing. Drive by Wujo, drinking moto moto seasoning.

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1: My people, I salute una. The voice when I dey hear again, the voice of Chief Iyabiye Taishi. Iyabiye Taishi, I tell una say no be ordinary name. Na name we be say they kill yamayama for inside body. If you get any problem for inside your body, no lose hope. The challenges where enemy they take the face person is for make sure say they discourage you. No let that spirit of that discouragement enter inside your heart. May you stand gidigba as a man. No let them kill your soul. No let them kill your spirit. Get up now. Fight your battle, because the battle is for the Lord. May you not lose hope. Not to say, you don't drink medicine. The medicine, no, they work. You don't take medicine from here. Now, so then they talk. No, let your enemy, myself, discourage you. No, let them discourage you. Say, all of them are the same thing. All of us, no, be the same thing. We are not the same thing, no. Iyabiye Taishi name is quite different from others. My GSM number, in case you want to talk to Iyabiye, 080-3410-2250. I repeat, 080-3410-2250. If you call me, nobody go pick my call. Now me go pick my call by myself. I don't dey been here over 30 years. If my work no dey work, you don't go even dey hear my voice. My voice for don't go down. We get many of us where we start together. We be say they know they are alive till today. We be say they know they hear their voice again because of the nature of the way they take plan their life. So if you want to remain gidigba in this work, you must be truthful. You must be sincere. Sincerity. Now you go make sure say your name blossom. I'm not looking for money, but I'm looking for integrity. They build future so that my future go feel good. So that anywhere where they see my children, they will say, now make me survive today. God give some people power. God give some people anointing power. Pass each other. If you get any challenges for inside your body, the person will be safe for you to walk out from one pool to another and a difficult thing for you. Body gonna prepare you, leg they prepare you, your belly swell up, your body swell up, your leg swell up. They don't even put medicine for ground for you when you march. You be person will be say you they get severe waist pain, you they get severe headache. Inside your body they hurt. Something they work out for inside your body, kulu kulu kulu. You don't take medicine to stop that thing where they work out for inside your body. They even they work out come your head. It's still no great stop. Come see Chief Iyabiye Taishi. Or you be person will be say your stomach would make noise. Or back they pain you, chest they pain you towards your back. Or for you to waka, it dey difficult for you. Or if you go toilet like this, na so blood you dey shit. Sometimes myself, you feel even the shit kata. Sometimes myself, your anus go come dey pull out. If you don't go toilet finish, go use force, take carry and enter. All these things na problem we be say you're not supposed to dey inside our body. Challenges is for human being, but the ability to conquer that challenges make you a man. No sit down, tere tere. This life, they know they sit down, put. You need to waka, because disease na be our enemy. The disease na dey cut person life short. Now they shorten person dream. Now they shorten person prosperity. Now they shorten person progress. So you must make sure say you fight that disease to the barest minimum. Fight it to your with your last blood. Because when disease don't enter body, the prayer of disease is to make sure say he put us for inside grief. So no allow that kind thing to happen to you. You must come and see Chief Iyabiye Taishi. My GSM number, in case you want to talk to Iyabiye, 080-3410-2250. I repeat, 080-3410-2250. No sickness where no get helps. Be person will be say for you to fire woman well, you no fit. You be man, you can't be like woman for inside house. Your wife don't complain, tire. You go sleep, nothing they happen. From night to night, nothing they happen. That's also complain. How long you won't continue the complain as a man? Where you no go fit do well, where you no fit satisfy your woman. All these things now problem will be say you're not supposed to today inside our body. Or you be person will be say you they take excessive alcohol. Alcohol don't kill your system. You don't debilitate your system. Your system is no longer working the way it's supposed to work. Or you they eat for dream. All those things, bad thing now you they do for dream. May you come see Chief Iyabiye Taishi. If you get any health challenges, but you don't carry from one place to another, come see Chief Iyabiye Taishi. Where Iyabiye Taishi day? We there for area street by Sapamba Road. Off Sapamba Road there. Enter the area street where they change dollar. Number 31, now there you will see Iyabiye Taishi. And you where you they Saple? We there for Godo Road, Bausa Road Extension. For Saple, for Delta State. You where you they Agbo? We there for Benin Asaba Expressway by Urumi Junction, inside that new Lagos Motor Park for Agbo. And you where you there, Ekpoma. We there for number 14, Old Cavalry Street by Lee Road for Ekpoma. And you where you there, Benin here, our head office still remain gidigba. We there for you don't win out by Mobi Filling Station. You don't win out there when you go Lukusa, you drop for Mobi Filling Station for under that mango tree. Take a care and say you go Iyabiye, please. My GSM number, in case you want to talk to Iyabiye, 080-3410-2250. 08034102250. I repeat, 08034102250. May not be well, 419 or 419 the outside though.
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1: Omo, both fear and faith, they ask you to believe in waiting you know this. 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

cliche, the good news say I don't come. Smart work, no be a giddy. 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You self try if it easy. 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I swear to God, I'm

0: Like I always say, what is the best way to celebrate September, the ending of September, without listening to good radio and good music? 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
0: Yeah, I know it. You're like, where has she been? Where did she go to? Where you go? Where did they solve? Well, let me, observe all the protocols. My name is Give the Radio Lord, as you know me to be. And this is your One Family One Radio, Super 88.1 FM. Today is September, Wednesday, the 30th of September, 2026. And it is exactly 11:16 a.m. right here in the studio. And I am glad to be back. Who missed me? I know everybody did. I know you listening to me over there. If you could give me a hug right now, I know you could have, but no worries, I understand. But I mean, it's so good to be here. I am so happy to be here, to be honest. I've missed you all, and I know you've missed me too. So in the spirit of celebrating the last day of September 2026, if you remember this nursery school rhyme, 30 days are September, April, June, and November, yes. Funny stuff, yeah? When I am being asked how many days are in a month, in my head, I've quickly sang that song, 30 days of September, April, June, and November. Oh, yeah, September has 30 days, and that is my saving grace. So today, we're going to be doing something fun. We're going to be doing some reflection. We're going to be doing a little bit of looking inside and writing down and looking into the future with hope. You know, today's the last day of September, and we officially have, I think, 3 months left before this year, 2026, officially calls it a wrap. Yes, and we will be doing something right now that before the year runs out, or let's say the very last day of the year, or a few days left for the year to, go out, you would look back and you say, okay, this is what it is, and this is what happened, all right? And here's what we're going to be doing now. We're going to be, this thing where you write down your wish, or you say that in 2 weeks' time, in 2 months' time, or 3 months, this is what I would love to happen to me. This is what I would love to have achieved. This is what I would love to see, probably in my business, in my career, in my love life, anything at all. So I'm bringing that tradition down here on What's Popping this morning. So you're going to be doing something for me. Well, you can write over there wherever you are, but you have to call in, yes, because I won't be seeing what you're writing, except for people that are going to be texting me on our WhatsApp line or on our text lines. Yeah. But if you're not in that category, please and please call me. I mean, I should not be asking you to call me, to be honest. You've not heard from me. I've not heard from you. So before I even call out the phone lines should have been buzzing right now. I should have been having a huge problem deciding what button to press, to pick the call. Okay, so this is what we're going to be doing. If you could write one wish today and keep it until the end of the year, what would you write? What would you write? If you could write one wish today, or if you could say out one wish today, because if I say right now, I may not get called. So what is that one wish that you'd love to see before the end of the year? You don't have to think about it too much. I mean, what's that one thing? If somebody comes over to meet you now, what will so-and-so do for you? Or they give you a blank check. I believe you'll be reeling off things that you want. So it's pretty easy. That's what we're going to be doing here this morning. Is this something you want for yourself? Is this something you want financially? Is it money? Think about this thing. Not money you want. Is it money? Is it something you want for your family? Is it a career or a business goal? Or do you want to, travel somewhere? A destination that you've had on your mind for a long time? Or you simply want God to make something possible? And hey, remember, we have just 3 months left until 2026 bid us goodbye forever and ever, and we say hello to 2027. So Tell me, what is that one wish you would love to see happen to you before the end of 2026? And with that, I'm going to be opening the phone lines and the text lines for you to bombard me with your calls, bombard me with your texts, and let us get the ball rolling. 0705-512-9881. I'm going to take that again slowly this time. 0705-512-9881 or 0705-572-7881. 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Oh, I love this. I have a call right now, but I'm going to pick it after I read out the text line. 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Why did this person call now? Okay, I'm going to call the phone lines again in case you did not get it. 0705-512-9881 or 0705-572-7881. You can call me or WhatsApp me on 0902-672-2592 or simply send me a text message on 0707-895-0331. Let's get it started. Hello. Nope, this is not how I wanted to start. This is not what I envisioned. Please. Hello. Good morning. Hello. What's your name and where are you calling me from?
2: My name is Victor. I'm calling from GRA.
0: Hello, Victor from GRA. How are you doing? So lovely to have you on the show this morning.
2: Thank you.
0: Mm-hmm. So tell me, what's that thing you wish for before the end of the year? You wish for it now when you know, before the end of the year, before the year runs out, you look back at it and be like, oh my God, this thing happened.
2: I want to travel before the end of this year.
0: Before the end of this year. So be it. So make sure you work towards it, okay? And it's a lovely wish, by the way. Honestly, it's a lovely wish. And when you finally travel out, make sure that you don't stop tuning into Super FM. Now, dear me, and you go fight. So I want to hear you say, this is Victor calling from, let's say, the UK, for example. Yeah, I made that wish one time, and I'm calling you from there right now.
2: Okay, man.
0: All right, no problem. Keep up that energy wherever you go. That's my own. Keep up that energy wherever you go.
2: Okay, man.
0: Thank you so much for calling.
2: Thank you.
0: We have one wish ready, 0705-512-9881. Let's get this one too. Hello, good morning.
3: What's up?
0: Good morning. What's your name and where are you calling me from?
3: My name is Eddie. What's your name? Sorry.
0: My name is Gift, the Radio Lord.
3: Okay, Radio Lord. How are you?
0: I'm doing okay.
3: Okay. What's the question?
0: Okay, the question is, what is that one wish you'd love to see before the year runs out?
3: Before this year runs out?
0: Oh, yes, yes.
3: I wish to get married. I want to get married.
0: Wedding bells, wedding bells.
3: That's my wish.
0: That's your
3: wish. But I don't know. I wish if that can just happen this year, but it can't.
0: Don't jinx it. You said the rules here are not you say it and then you use your mouth to cancel it. No.
3: Because I have never even seen the woman yet now.
0: I don't know. Okay. So are you saying that you are just making the wish into the... Well, you seem to forget that something can just happen before the end of today. I mean, 3 months is a whole lot of time if you look at it, though.
3: You see a woman, like, how many months will you get to know her before you plan for the marriage, before the financial aspect? Oh my God, that would be like a miracle.
0: So this wish you made now, what have you done to your wish? Are you just saying it and then you've cut it off, or what exactly are you doing?
3: I'm just wishing because I know those things. The things you cannot see physically to make it. I mean, we are not seeing the things physically to that can ginger us for it now. It makes you rely. It makes you just lose hope for a while.
0: Well, I'll say don't jinx your wish. You say it out there, and hopefully before the end of the year it happens. I mean, if it happens right now, if it happens before the end of the year, will you still have the same stance towards it?
3: I would thank God for it. That was a miracle. That's God did it for me. I mean, it's just a miracle, not my power.
0: Oh, okay. That's be why. Hopeful. Be hopeful. Write it down somewhere. Who knows? Thank you for calling.
3: Thank you so much.
0: Hello. Good morning.
4: Good morning.
0: Good morning. What's your name and where are you calling me from?
4: My name is Esther and I'm calling from GRA.
0: Hello. So tell me, what's that one we should love to see before the end of the year?
4: My one wish I would like to see before the end of the year is for my business to be fully established.
0: It's for your business to be fully established, you say?
4: Yes.
0: Yay. Yes.
4: To buy all my equipment so that at the beginning of next year, I will not have any issue wanting to buy something because I mean, so. And making of treats like peanuts, donuts, I need a little room, peanuts making, all of that. So, if I'm able to establish all of that today, by next year, I would just know that it's making of money or two.
0: Okay. And I jump my feet with yours and I say that before the end of the year to be possible, you can also write it down as well. So when it finally happens, you look to it and be like, oh my God, I wrote this thing down on Wednesday, 30th of September 2026 at exactly 11:26 a.m. All right, thank you so much for calling.
4: Thank you.
0: Yay. Hello, good morning.
5: Hello, good morning, Ma.
0: Good morning. What's your name and where are you calling me from?
5: My name is Blessing. Calling from Benin.
0: Your name is Blessing?
5: Calling from Benin.
0: Okay, so tell me, what's that one we should love to see before the year runs out?
5: First of all, I must say welcome at the Give the Radio Lord.
0: Thank you.
5: Come back.
0: Thank you so much.
5: So, what I wish before the ending of this year... I didn't come to make
0: mistakes.
5: I came to say
0: welcome. Oh, thank you so much. That I love that. I mean, if that's all you have to say, no problem about that. Thank you so much. Okay, we don't have any text yet. We don't have any messages on our WhatsApp yet. Let's take this call. Hello.
6: Hello.
0: Good morning. What's your name and where are you calling me from?
6: Stella.
0: Della.
6: Ella,
0: okay, go on. From where? Okay, so tell me, what's that one wish?
6: For many customers, like 500 customers.
0: My 500 customers. Is that possible? I hope so, you know, Sha.
6: I know.
0: Uh-huh. So keep it somewhere, and then before the year runs out, you know, go back to look at it again, and then we'll see. And you're doing beautifully well, by the way. Yeah, kudos to you. Okay. This is going great so far. The calls that I've been getting. A lot of wishes there. Okay, we're going to be hopping back out for a very, very short, tiny, winning musical break. And we'll come back. We'll continue from where we stop. So before we go out, I'm going to be calling the WhatsApp line, the text line, so you can send your messages to those, to these lines. 0902-672-2590. That's for WhatsApp. Then for the text line, 0707-895-0331. Do not go anywhere. 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

0: Rema with Odumodu Black on War Machine. A very catchy leg moving song. I mean, I was bopping my head in the studio here. Welcome back from our short musical break. Like I said, it's going to be short. I kept to my words and I called out the text line and the WhatsApp line for you to send me your message, for you to send me the wish that you love to see before the year runs out. Welcome back. If you're just joining us, my usual line is, why are you late? Why are you just coming? But nothing spoiled, really. Nothing bad. You can, you know, still join into the conversation. This is your one family, one radio, Super 88.1 FM. My name is Gifts, the radio lord, on What's Popping this morning. And we're talking about what is that one wish you'd love to see before the year runs out. I mean, it's just remaining 3 months before the year finally says bye-bye, yo. Okay. So that's what we're doing this morning. And I, you know, called out the phone lines for you to call me, text me, send me a WhatsApp message. So call me on 0705-512-9881 or 0705-572-7881. You can also send me a WhatsApp message or call me on 0902-672-2592. Or you can text me 0707-895-0331. Let's get this. Hello.
1: Oh, good morning.
0: Good morning, sir. What's your name and where are you calling me from?
1: Yeah, this is Famous from Ikoba Hill.
0: Oh, Famous from Ikoba Hill. Welcome to the show.
1: Thank you very much.
0: Yeah, so let's go.
1: The one wish is, I wish that President Tinubu should just resign before December.
0: Yeah, let's tread carefully, sir. Let's tread carefully. Let's keep this fun.
1: No, it's a wish now. It is a wish. It's not an instructive statement now. You asked for a wish.
0: I think I'm going to put a disclaimer right now, but thank you very much. Okay. Okay, disclaimer, my that should be my fault. That should be from my end. Disclaimer. When I say a wish, please, let's keep it fun, okay? I mean, let's keep it.

0: kids.
1: Mm.
0: And I wish that I get success into the university.
1: You get what?
0: Success.
1: Oh. Okay. You have lovely wishes there. And I really cannot wait for them to, you know, tick one after the other before the year runs out.
0: Yes.
1: Thank you. Blessing. Hello. Good morning. Hello. Good morning. What's your name and where are you calling me from?
2: My name is Joy. I'm coming from being
1: Okay. You said Joy?
2: No,
1: Rebecca. Okay. So let me hear you.
2: You know, I wish to get a new phone before December.
1: You wish to get a new what?
2: Phone.
1: A new phone before December.
2: Yeah.
1: Okay, sending our wishes to God in the sky. Like, God, let I get a new phone before December. But you can just, you know, write it down, look at it, and let's see what happens before the year runs out.
2: Okay.
1: Yeah, thank you so much for calling. Really appreciate you
2: No problem.
1: Oh, I didn't hear. She was about to say something. I think she was about to wish me a lovely day. If that's what you wanted to say, I wish you a lovely day too. Love and kisses. Okay. So we're gradually moving the show to an end. But before that, let me just call out the lines again in case you're just joining and you don't know what we've been doing. We are simply asking for that wish, that thing you love to happen in your life before the year runs out. We have October, November, December left before 2026 says adieu. I am off. Call me 0705-512-9881 or 0705-572-7881, or you can call me or WhatsApp me on 0902-672-2592 or send it text message to 0707-895-0331. Oh my goodness. I mean, it has been an amazing year so far. It has been a good year. When I say good, I'm not negating the fact that there were, you know, maybe a little bumps here and there, but I mean, you're here, you made it, and I really love you to look forward to the remaining 3 months left in 2026, and probably you're still behind on your goals or your achievements or where you want to be. Don't panic. It calls for panic, you understand, but do not panic, to be honest, because when you do, you're just moving about in circles and just dwelling on that panic, not, okay, this is where I am right now, how do I move forward from here? So review your goals again. Look for how to, you know, probably break it down and into achievable bits or achievable size, and note the things that happened that, you know, hindered you from achieving some of them. Be it procrastination, is it lack of resources, or maybe human capital, location, or what have you, and try to see how you can turn them around to make them happen, even though it's not all of them. And besides, celebrate yourself for the ones you've won already. Let's say you have a list of 10 things you wanted to happen for you this year, and out of that 10, you had probably like 2 or 5. I mean, that is something to clap for yourself for. Then with that, you would gain confidence in yourself to go for the remaining ones, to do more. Okay? And you listen to me, I believe in you, to be honest. You're in a business, you're a student, you're a family person, you know, you're doing one thing or the other. I just wanted to know that you're doing so well. Where you are now was not where you were before. You get? Where you are now was not where you were in January 2026 or January 2025. So you've really come so far. Celebrate yourself, and then you can also, you know, retreat and look at what you've done so far. Look at how to do things better. And if it's to reach out to people for collaborations or anything, I mean, why not? Okay? Good morning.
2: Good morning.
1: Welcome. What's your name and where are you calling me from?
2: My name is Joy. I'm calling from Egba.
1: Okay, Joy from Egba. Tell me. We can hear you.
2: Well, I wish for the year runs out, my mom gets better.
1: Your mom gets better. Okay, I also wish for that as well for you, that your mom gets better before the end of the year too.
2: Thank you.
1: Thank you so much for calling, Joy. I really appreciate you.

0: Thank you.
1: Yeah, you're welcome. Okay, so this is where we call it a wrap for What's Popping, but this is not where I call it a wrap. Finally, I'm still here in your radio from, you know, 11 a.m. down to 3 p.m. Our major news bulletin comes up by 12 p.m. We have today's woman from 1 p.m. to 1:30 p.m. Then we have Logically Speaking from 2 p.m. downwards, and then 2:50 for the handover. I hand over to Legas and Success. So do not go anywhere. Stay there. Give the Radio Lord will definitely be on your mic today from 11 to 3 p.m. Okay, this is where I sign off. I give you music before, you know, the news comes up. Thank you. And oh my God. Okay, I have a text here. Just came in. Let me just take it before I go. Okay, hi Super FM, my name is Wheezy from Benin. I wish to be debt free before this year ending. I also wish that for you as well, that you be debt free, you clear all of your debts before this year 2026 runs out. Okay, this is where I hop out, and stay super.

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5: 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If you do small thing, you go tire. Abi, you know if you do them again at all. 1 minute, you don't come. 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Tomorrow, typhoid. All this one, na problem. Sickness say, hide me, make I kill you. Expose me, make I leave you. For many years, I don't they use root and herbs. Take care, people. Na root and herbs our forefathers they use for their body to make them strong, kakaraka. Some people, when them don't old, na different things they go they experience. Na so it be for young men and young women. Even small picking them. Most people, na old age they cause their problem. As them they old, they no go fit they active again like before. This one na big problem, oh. Your body no they answer you as they answer before. Some na general body pain. Make you call me Baba Ilorin, aka Mr. Fire Down. I dey for number 80 Medical Stores Road before Ogagia Hotel, Benin City. My phone number na 090-30-48-74-23. 090-30-48-74-23. My papa na 90 years. Now root and herbs I dey use for him. How old are you? You never reach 50 or 60. You don't dey complain of body here and there. Come collect your own fire down. Make you no forget, say, a problem known is a problem solved, though. You don't visit Mr. A, you don't visit Mr. B, you self don't tire. 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And my phone number na 090-30-48-74-23. Again, 090-30-48-74-23. If man today chop sweet things, if he make and no they active well as man again, no. Some naturally transmitted diseases when they catch from their partner also they affect them. My brother, no turn to storyteller. If infection carry head enter man body, it go make some things no they work well for man body again. Waist pain, back pain. Some people go they find and difficult to walk from one point to another. From waist down, you go dey feel pain. My brother, no go for temporary solution, no. Go for permanent solution. It no good make man run from smoke without quenching the fire. If you come, we go first use machine, test your body before we go give you treatment. Now, no say, some people, they very careless with their health. Now, when infection don't already damage their organ finish for their body, before then go come, they look for solution. How you go tell no say you get infection for your body? You feel the feel heaviness and tiredness, or itching and scratching all over your body, or your body go dey shake, your body go dey scratch you, it go dey itch you, inside your body go dey hot, while outside go dey cold. When you get accident, wey affect your leg or any part of your body, abi you get stroke, wey make you paralyze, abi you fall from tree, wey come make you get dislocation or fracture, wey be say you never recover, abi you dey experience sickness, swelling of body, abi you get stubborn arthritis and rheumatism, or your body they ache you, or one part of your body no they function well, abi somebody they push you from back, or you know they feel waka from one point to another before you go tire. Your leg go they shake pee, like say you won't fall, or like say you match potopoto. Muscle pull go they hook you. To sit down or bend down go be problem. Something go they waka kulukulu for your leg. Your leg go they hurt you. It go they pepper like fire. Your hand go they shake. Your leg go they shake. You they get low sperm count, watery sperm, poor ejaculation, whitish discharge. You go they experience acute waist pain. Abi your own na diabetes. You go they piss all the time. You go they piss small from waist down to the leg. You go they feel pain. If you get sickness, sickness go kill you, whether your own are ordinary. Abi no be ordinary. If you dey come, bring only one egg of any kind, either local or agric. 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My phone number na 090-30-48-74-23. 090-30-48-74-23. 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
3: 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You woman like me for any of your health related problem. I'm here with my husband.
1: My phone number is 081-3359-3927. We are not a jack of all trade, master of none. We specialize in the treatment of only man problem, which is weakness of organ, that is inability of a man to stand, to act, or to perform as a man. And our research has made us know that we have a lot of things that can make a man not to perform as a man or to act as a man, like long-term infection, too much of urinating, stress also can result to inability to perform as a man. How do you know that you have this problem in the body system? It's when you are having a symptoms like pains when you are urinating, pus may be coming out when you are urinating, pepperis in the private part or all over the body, or mucus may be coming out during urinating, rashes and itching all over the body or in the private part, severe headache all the time, or sometimes you will see sore in your private part or all over the body. All these things can make a man not to perform as a man if it's not well treated. Feces Babatunde Raji Fasola, aka Stand Well Well.
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1: 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Or you can call me on 081-3359-3927. And by the special grace of God, you will not remain the same. All your whole hotness of the body, all the time, weakness of the body, especially in the morning, difficulty in walking, you will see you will not be able to walk from 1 kilometer to 1 kilometer. All this can make a man not to perform as a man. Movement of warm, like hand and biting all over your body, you will see your stomach will be shouting, making a noise, boo-boo-boo-boo, all the time. And if you eat little food, your stomach will just swallow. To eat another one will be difficult. Or sometimes you will see your anus is coming out when you go to toilet. Or it can come with red something when you go to toilet. All this can make a man not to perform as a man if it's not well treated. Visit me, Babatunde Raji Fasola, aka Baba Stand Well Well. By the grace of God, you will not remain the same. We have one medicine that we first of all give you. We call it Ajegun. Ajegun. This medicine, when we give you, it will make any medicine you take to work perfectly in your body, and you'll be able to perform as a man. Don't be a newspaper reader in the night when you're supposed to perform your duty. Don't allow your mother to carry your property, your beautiful daddy, go meet another man. Come and collect Ajegun, and we will make you to become a man. And you'll be able to do chiki-chiki with your mother. Your mother will be able to cook better food for you. Because if you cannot do chiki-chiki with your mother, your mother will not happy with you. Come and meet me, Baba Tunde Raji Fasola, aka Baba Stand Well Well.
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10: I am Joyce Chukwuka. First, our top stories. President Tinubu calls for total elimination of nuclear weapons. A Doe committee bust suspected scavengers over alleged vandalism. On the following scene, Israel-bound flight lands in Saudi Arabia after pilot fight. In sports, Chile admits Nigeria were outplayed in 3-0 loss to Guinea-Bissau. We'll bring details of these and more right after this. President Bola Tinubu has called on the United Nations Security Council to provide leadership towards the elimination of nuclear weapons and impose sanctions against the proliferation of weapons of mass destruction. The position was conveyed by Nigeria's permanent representative to the United Nations, Ambassador Jimo Ibrahim, during a high-level UN General Assembly meeting in New York. Ibrahim said Nigeria does not support the production or proliferation of nuclear weapons and urged countries to uphold international disarmament obligations. He also stressed the need for stronger international commitment to peace, stability, and the prevention of the spread of weapons of mass destruction. The House of Representatives has extended the implementation of the capital component of the 2025 Appropriation Act from September 30th to December 31st, 2026. The extension followed an executive request seeking more time for ministries, departments and agencies to complete ongoing capital projects. The latest extension is the fourth, following earlier deadlines of December 2025, March, June and September 2026. Lawmakers said the extension would help prevent the abandonment of ongoing projects and allow government agencies to utilize funds already appropriated. The National Emergency Management Agency, NEMA, has deployed search and rescue teams to states affected by fresh flooding as heavy rainfall continues across the country. NEMA said two teams have been directed to coordinate with local emergency officials, assess affected communities, and sensitize residents on flood risks. Flooding had been reported in several states, including Edo, Bayelsa, Rivers, Imo, Osun, Ekiti, Abia, Anambra, Yobe, and Delta, with deaths, displacement, and damage to homes, roads, and livelihoods recorded in some areas. The agency attributed the flooding to heavy rainfall, overflowing waterways, and human factors such as blocked drainage channels and construction on waterways, urging residents in vulnerable areas to remain alert. Edo State Governor Monde Okpebholo has condoled with the family of Pastor Chris Oyakhilome, President of Love World Incorporated, over the death of his mother, Deaconess Angel Oyakhilome. Deaconess Oyakhilome, who died in Benin City on Friday, September 25th, was 88 years old. Governor Okpebholo described her death as a loss to the Oyakhilome family and others who were touched by her life, saying she left a legacy of faith, discipline, and love. He prayed for comfort for Pastor Oyakhilome, his siblings, the wider family, and members of the Love World community. The Edo State Public Property Protection Committee has arrested a suspect over a case of vandalism and stealing of school's air conditioning units at New Era College in Benin City. Acting on a report from a concerned individual, the committee visited the police station where the suspect was being held and directed him to lead officials to a location where he allegedly sells vandalized and stolen equipment, resulting in the arrest of a scrap dealer at the premises. The chairman of the committee, Eugene Okorose, condemned the destruction of educational facilities, saying some vandals damage public property to raise money for hard drugs and sell valuable components at little value.
13: I'm going to make sure that they ban all these scrap dealers in the town because they are the problem we are having in this town. So look at the way you destroy that AC. Look at the way you destroy the AC. Like if the, look at the ball, you have vandalized the ball, and people contribute money to do this.
14: Exactly.
13: And you'll be buying it for peanuts. I thought it's even an Ausama, it's an Igbo man.
10: The committee later visited New Era College, where officials discovered that the vandalism extended beyond the air conditioning units to a solar-powered borehole system donated to the school and other facilities, as the principal, Princess Waifu, recounted the incident.
15: One of my staff that live in the compound called me that they've caught somebody vandalizing the AC. When I got here, I saw him and I insisted that we go and check the part of the AC that they removed. We went into the bush and we asked him to sit there with it. So I took pictures of it. Later, I now realized that the borehole, sponsored by the old student of this school, powered by solar, was also vandalized.
10: The suspect said the scrap dealer remains in custody as the committee intensifies its investigation into the vandalism. Edo State Special Advisor on Islamic Religious Matters, Ahmed Momo, has urged Muslims to support government programs while constructively criticizing policies they consider inappropriate. Momo made the call during a radio program saying governance requires partnership between the government and citizens. He urged Muslims to take advantage of opportunities in the state's agriculture, education and healthcare programs. Momo said they should protect public infrastructure while contributing to the development of the state. Public servants under the Joint National Public Service Negotiating Council, JNPSNC, have reaffirmed plans for a 3-day warning strike from October 2nd if the federal government fails to address their demands. The workers are demanding a reduction of petrol prices to 500 naira per litre, an immediate wage award and the commencement of negotiations for a new national minimum wage. The council, comprising 8 public sector unions, said the September 30th deadline issued to the federal government remains unchanged. It also called for an urgent tripartite agreement to begin negotiations for the new minimum wage expected to take effect in 2027. 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More stories after this short break.

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2: 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Now the rest of the news. And a foreign Sena Fly Dubai flight from Dubai to Israel has landed in Saudi Arabia after a reported fight between its co-pilots. An Israeli passenger said the crew called for help, after which passengers helped restrain and tie down one of the pilots. A flight tracking website said the aircraft signaled an emergency about 2 hours into the journey before briefly switching to a hijacking code. The signal was later changed back to a general emergency alert as the developing incident continued. In sports, Super Eagles head coach Eric Chiller has admitted that Guinea-Bissau were the better side in Nigeria's 3-0 defeat in Tuesday's 2027 Africa Cup of Nations qualifier. Nigeria were beating at the 24 de Setembro Stadium in Bissau, leaving Guinea-Bissau top of Group L with 6 points, while the Super Eagles remain on 3 points. Chelle said the host showed greater aggression and intensity, while also pointing to the poor pitch and hot weather as factors that affected his players. The coach said the defeat was not the end of Nigeria's campaign, noting that the Super Eagles still have 4 matches to play. And that concludes the news. But before we go, here is a recap of our top stories.

0: We brought you news that President Bola Tinubu has called on the United Nations Security Council to provide leadership towards the elimination of nuclear weapons. We also brought you news that the Adige State Public Property Protection Committee has arrested a suspect over a case of vandalism and stealing of school's air conditioning units at New Era College in Benin City. On the following scene, we brought you news that a Fly Dubai flight from Dubai to Israel has landed in Saudi Arabia after a reported fight between its co-pilots. And in sports, we brought you news that Super Eagles head coach Eric Chelle has admitted that Guinea-Bissau were the better side in Nigeria's 3-0 defeat in Tuesday's 2027 Africa Cup of Nations qualifier. Super FM News at 12 was edited by Esther Olabi. I am Joyce Chukwuka. Remember, security is our collective responsibility. Be sure to play your part. Thank you for listening and good afternoon.
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0: 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You can only get that on. 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
0: Good afternoon and welcome to Today's Woman. My name is Gift, the Radio Lord, and today is Wednesday, the 30th of September, 2026. Welcome to the show. If you're new here, this is the Women's Arena, the women's platform, where we basically talk about everything, anything woman-related, the lady-related, the female-related. This is your spot. This is your space. If you know somebody that needs to be here, tell them to tune into Super 88.1 FM, that Gift the Radio Lord is live in the studio on the mic. Welcome. So today's topic is a rather concerning one. It is concerning, and on the other hand, there is at least, a tiny sign of relief based on the report that happened, based on the report we got from the story, from what happened, okay? So that's why I said it is concerning. The concern holds the major part. Do you understand? The concern holds the major part, and there was still some sense of relief, a little sense of relief, and we hope that in the long run, the relief outweighs the concern. We don't even have any need for concern anymore, okay? All right, an incident occurred last week. An incident transpired at Ring Road, the urban market area. Reading out the story, or when I play the clip, I believe that you would remember one or two instances, or it could have even happened to you. I, for one, have witnessed this incident happen over and over again along the Ring Road axis, and I am so sure that I am not the only one that has witnessed this thing that's happened. You know what? I'm just going to play the clip so that you can get the story of what happened, and they will take it up from there.
2: Go and meet all these Ring Road boys. Imagine this was what I wear coming back from Ring Road. All those Agbero at Ring Road, they ran back. I said, let me enter vehicle. They said, from Adesua, from Ring Road to Adesua, that I should pay 500. I said, no, it's 400 I had. I wanted to go to another one. They said, it's 500. I said, no, it's 400 I had. Before I could even move, one of them said, I'd be a shabu. They make I come up with my price. I said, okay, wait till you come bring all those kind of talks. So now your mama be a shabu. I said, just they passed two, just come meet me for front. They tried hold my breast. And they tried push that one. Other two, they came outside and they were still trying to bless me. During the process of the travel, same make I come out their means. One from back, from nowhere. He just came and he gave me a slap from the back. He just came and he slapped me for no good reason. I've been waiting. I went and shower they were. Why be all those boys? Because of lack of form training. Your father, you see your father beating your mother, and you think you can come outside and be molesting everybody like that. God will punish you. And I will post to. After he was done hitting me, one of the men that was trying to tell me to calm down, I wanted to video him. My phone is actually bad. It will come off and it will go off back. I wanted to video the guy. They said she knew even video that I was going to bring my phone. The guy was even removing his belt that he was going to flog me. During that process, like four of them that are trying to come and form like they want to settle it, they were touching on my breast, touching me anyhow. They were just touching me anyhow. I don't know what I did to them. Even if Nigeria no good now, so we walk out to deliver for this Nigeria. But people need to go arrest tortoise. All these boys went there for Ringo. They are worse than that. They are animals. Why would they do such a thing? One of them directed me to a soldier. Soldiers went at Ring Road. Now, those ones even helped me. Those ones called me, said, make no worry, so they go find the culprit. It was the soldier man that was actually the one that went to go and quarry one of the boys. The one that even told me, slap. Now, small Pikin. Pikin went be say, not rich to be my junior brother. Now, he called slap me for my back. Then the other two, or be the other three, they ran away. They held that small one there stay when I don't did this beginning. This is the first time soldier has actually tried helping me here. One of them points said to me that told me that there was a soldier point there. I had to strike and go and meet the soldier. When I went there, the man gave me listening ears and told me to go and point at those boys. I went there and I pointed them. I pointed only one. The rest of them, they actually ran away. And the man assured me and told me that he was going to get them. And I should just let everything be. He collected my number and told me that he was going to get back to me. And I'm holding it to it. Because tomorrow I will still go there and check what is really going on. Nigerians, we are not trying for ourselves. No wonder the white people call us black monkey. We fight ourselves too much. No problem.
0: You heard it right there from the horse's mouth. You heard it right there from the victim of this assault and insult that happened at Ring Road. That's why when I opened the show, I said that a lot of people can testify to this. A lot of young ladies, a lot of women can actually come out and say that, yes, this thing has either happened to them or they've witnessed it. It has happened to me and I have witnessed it before. Because this is really a source of concern. Because how can you be going about your day minding your own business and just doing your thing? You're not harming anybody. You're just going about your day trying to, you know, work and get your money or just move from one place to another. And one person will actually want to harm you, will actually want to assault you or call you unprintable names. That is so uncalled for. It is really bad. And it is spreading like a cancer at Ring Road now. You go there and it is a sore sight. You go there and you see different things happening. And you begin to wonder, when will this thing stop? Who can we talk to that this thing will actually stop? Because when this thing is actively going on, their onlookers, they are looking at you being abused, being assaulted, being insulted. You could even hear from the clip, the lady said one of the guys was about to remove his belt to flog her. For what, if you ask me? For what? It is really bad and it is so sad. You know, I said that I've witnessed this thing before and it has actually happened to me before. Okay, there was one day I was passing through Ring Road and there was this lady. She was coming from somewhere, obviously, and then on her hand she had a nylon, a full nylon that she was holding, and then she had a handbag at the other side, and then she had a sweater on that she just, you know, wrapped across her chest. She was just trying to move, just trying to go, and all of a sudden one of these young guys just stepped to her front. I was like, hey, you, where you dey go? I was wondering, I was looking at what I was out now, what's going on, why are they talking to this lady like that? She's going on her own, just trying to enter a bus, just trying to move and cross the road. Before you know, another one entered the front again. Hey, you go, come on, this sweater away, wear for your chest. Why they hold your chest like that? Azal, I don't understand. Before you know it, another one came to her back again. Or until you stop there, wait till they do, come on that chest, come on that sweater for your chest. That's the way they have. I won't see him. I don't understand. What exactly do you want to see? This person is fully clad and you want them to remove the sweater that is on their chest, on her chest rather, and you're asking her to remove it. What? This is not confidence. This is not confidence. And this is mad smelling audacity. What will give you that right to accost somebody, to accost a young lady, a young woman on the road that is trying to get to their house, and you're telling them that, hey, you, I must see that thing. What do you want to see? Why? How? And it's really so sad that when all of this thing happens, when all of this thing is going on, there is nobody that says that, hey, make una stop. See, in all of these encounters I have had, both for myself and for other people, I have not seen anybody say that, why are they do this thing? Hey, stop, Kai, come on for there. What's the meaning of that thing? No, I haven't. The victim is left to the mercy of their perpetrators, which is very, very sad. I'm going to be opening the phone line so that we can have this conversation, because it's seeming as though nowhere is actually safe for our women anymore. Nowhere is safe for the woman anymore. You hear that, oh yeah, go inside, no step outside. Are we not going to go to the market? Because the market is now proving to be unsafe. Are we not going to get things to, you know, are we not going to get things to cater for ourselves? Are we not going to go to the market to sell or to get stuff or to even board buses to move from one place to another? This is like a threat to freedom of movement, if you ask me. 0705-512-9881 or 0705-572-7881. You can call me or you can send me a WhatsApp message on 0902-672-2592, or you can text me on 0707-895-0331. I mean, let's have this conversation. I would have asked that. I would have thrown a question out that says, have you ever been in this situation before? But I mean, that question is a rhetorical question because it has answered itself. Lots and lots of women have been in this situation. I am talking to you. I'm sitting here behind the mic talking to you. I have been in this situation before. I'm going to list out all of the examples that has happened to me before and even to other people. But before that, let's take this call. Hello, good afternoon.
3: Hello.
0: Good afternoon, sir. What is your name and where are you calling me from?
3: Afternoon. This is Baba Moringo.
0: Oh, Baba Moringo, welcome to the show.
3: Is that a sausage?
0: No, this is Gift to the Radio Lord.
3: Okay, though.
0: Thank you.
3: You know what is the Abu Dhabi ring road? Okay, why we say we they share police? Police post did there. Which one did they do?
0: That's another question.
3: Huh?
0: That is another. Another question.
3: Investigate all those people. Where they come? You see people tracking. You will not be bad one. You will not be bad one. Then they say that they pick them. Therefore, if one of the apple like that, I don't have a lot to say, but it's very bad. Huh? Thank you.
0: Thank you so much. Okay, let us continue from there. It is like the caller just said. It is bad. It is really, really bad. You know, I find it so preposterous that a young boy that is not your youngest sibling at home, is even older than that boy, Ring Road, will do all sorts. Will either call you names, we either you know drag your bag, or we either want to accost you and just try to be silly. It is enraging. Hello, good afternoon.
4: Hello, good afternoon.
0: Good afternoon. What's your name and where are you calling me from?
4: I came from Ring Road.
0: I came from Ring Road. Thank you so much.
4: Yeah, I think our government needs to do something about those boys around that Ring Road area. There are so many of them. You see them smoking, you see them, you know, taking drugs in an open space, molesting people here and there. Government needs to do something. Get rid of those boys.
0: To be honest, because they're becoming a menace there.
4: It's not that they're not seeing them. And imagine having local government headquarters around that place. You know, and these things are happening now and then. In fact, I love the idea of having those soldiers stationed at that point. And we still need more of those soldiers. Just to, you know, make sure that those boys are, you know, disciplined and handled. They are gurus. They are gurus. You know, you're saying that these things are happening and you see people passing and nobody's talking, nobody's, you know, trying to, like, stop them. Everybody's trying to play safe. Because those guys can harm you. And once they shook you knife, and then maybe you try to intervene or whatever, and they harm you, they can run away, and then, you know, you are their mercy.
0: But to be honest, we really cannot continue living this way, though, to be honest.
4: Yes, that's where government needs to put things in place and then, you know, get rid of them around that. There are so much. There are thousands. There are aggros. There are so many of them. You know? So we need to, like, you know, more of soldiers. Because they fear soldiers more than police. They fear soldiers more than police. Those soldiers there, imagine how they intervened, you know, and they were able to get one or two of them according to the story. So, I mean, something like that needs to be, you know. Then, moreover, our ladies, please, you should be, I don't know, when you are going out in the public, be mindful of what you're wearing.
0: Sir, see, I'm going to stop you on that because there are ladies that wear... It's not even about the dressing now, to be honest. There are people that are properly dressed as if they are going to the office, and this thing still happens. This thing has happened to me before. This lady in question, you needed to see what she was wearing.
4: If you are corporate, if you are wearing corporate, maybe you are going to... It's not even about that.
0: It's not even about wearing corporate. Be dressing properly, and this thing still happens. What are we going to say about that?
4: I'm in Ring Road. I see so many of these provocative dressing. Those are the things that attract
0: the non-provocative ones. What will we do to them now? Because it happens to them too. Yeah. Do not forget, it happens. It happens. And they see this thing now. And I pass Ring Road too, almost every day.
4: We're in Ring Road. We see all these things. We see babies. We see the way they dress. In as much as you are not encouraging all this, but then, who for our side, they say the person wears such anti-infested wood. You are inviting lizards to your house. You understand?
0: But even at that, that does not mean that you have the right to even hit or touch or arouse or assault another person, to be honest.
4: There's
0: that is bad.
4: There's no reason for that.
0: That is bad.
4: There's no reason for that.
0: no matter what the person is, that is bad. It's just as you're sitting on your own or you're just going about your day, and because of maybe you are wearing a particular club jersey and somebody is saying, you they wear this club jersey, the person give you slap. No, it does not call for that. You're already crossing the line. Each human being has human rights, and you cannot just go and hit them or trouble them. That's sad. That's very bad. And if we're talking about the provocative dressings, as if we're sidelining people that are even decently dressed, if you want to go through that route.
4: Mm-hmm. It is what it is.
0: Thank you so much for calling. Hello?
5: Hello?
0: Hello, good afternoon. What's your name and where are you calling me from? Can you hear me? Please, can you kindly speak up so we can have this conversation?
5: My name is Stella.
0: Stella?
5: Yes, I'm calling from TV.
0: Okay, I can hear you. Please, if you can kindly just speak up so we can hear you. Thank you.
5: Okay. So for me, I don't think that... I feel like maybe just soldiers around this area.
0: Mm.
5: And no matter what anybody hears, even if you have meted, if you don't have...
0: Thank you so much. Why are they not meeting people that are mentally unstable, that are not properly dressed and beating them up? Come on.
5: I don't have the right to harass anybody because of what they are putting on.
0: Thank you. Hello. The bone of contention here is not the dressing or not. There are people that are properly dressed. You're minding your business, and this thing still happens. So what are we going to say to those people as well? What are we going to say to them? Hello.
6: Hello. Good afternoon.
0: Good afternoon. Thank you so much for calling. What's your name and where are you calling me from, please?
6: From Benin.
0: Benin, thank you. I can hear you. Go on.
6: It's not about dressing well, though, because they are full of that thing.
0: Thank you so much.
6: Dressing well. There was a day I went to turn my phone. Almost same thing, but they did slap me sharp because me too, I was also behaving as if myself, okay. And quickly, from police came to check the whole issue. It's common. It's very common.
0: It happens every day. It happens every day. I'm very sure more than how many of that issue has happened today at that ring road now. It happens every day.
6: And you see the people that are selling there, instead of them to come to her, they'll be like,
0: no, you'll be left there to handle it, to deal with it.
6: What does dress have to do with you? You wanting to embarrass
0: them? Ask me.
6: I don't understand. Okay, if you can't embarrass her now, that will come to you. You can't dress to her that moment.
0: Taya, thank you so much. Hello.
7: Hello. Good afternoon.
0: Good afternoon. What's your name and welcome to the show? Where are you calling me from as well?
7: All right. I'm calling from Jerry.
0: Okay. Let's hear you.
7: My name is Elvis.
0: Okay.
7: Those people, they are crazy. To be honest, I told my sister when we were growing up those days, if any of them harass you, don't even drag me there, but just make sure you mask one or two faces. Then I will go back. We'll pick them. You take them out of ring road. You urinate in a plate or anything. You point to the certain place.
0: My goodness.
7: I'm telling you, you have to be. There's no room for mercy. You have to be violent for violence, because you cannot just break up one money and some baby because you think nobody can correct you or nobody can do anything. You get my point?
0: So I'm following you.
7: Yeah, even to this extent, I'm still standing on my word. I will do something. And I haven't fought that ring road before. I made sure I beat and wear that day.
0: Very good. It's really sad. It's really sad. So crazy. Yeah. Come on.
7: Sometimes
0: you don't know me from anywhere. You are misbehaving.
7: Exactly.
0: What's that?
7: Exactly.
0: What's the meaning of that? Nobody say I follow you by market now. Just they work out my own. They go. You drag me. They call me names. Do I know you from anywhere?
7: You get, if you have to start then, as a guy, as in me, and you are both them, try and work out, gym, get body, get fitness. You get the mess of your sister, go catch up, beat nonsense, come for their life. There's no room for let it go. And don't worry, man, be careful of the area you follow. No! The place is wide enough. Follow any route to follow. Nobody wants any beer. So why would they be mistaken and everybody? And the funny part is, you are predator. Most people around
0: the
7: scene is just looking at.
0: You are left alone. Nothing goes soft.
7: Yeah.
0: You go just day like that. You're literally fighting for yourself. Nothing will happen.
7: Exactly.
0: A person could actually be stripped naked. They are not. Everybody is just going bad. Nothing is happening. Nothing.
7: You get You get me? That is the part that gets me most offended. Now, that one they make me the paro. Say, if you stop anytime, me, I already go that you go pack all of them, go one corner. I will take them out of their life. I will manage their age. Thank you.
0: Thank you so much for calling.
7: All right.
0: Hello, good afternoon. Hello.
8: Hello, good evening. Sorry, good afternoon.
0: Good afternoon, Ma. It's all right. Good afternoon, Ma. Thank you so much for calling. What's your name and where are you calling me from?
8: Calling from Adoawa. This is Jennifer.
0: Oh, ma'am, Jennifer. Welcome. Thank you.
8: Yes, ma'am. I heard everything. In fact, I don't really know what to say. There are some children that they brought up in a way that mannerless. Even though that person does not wear anything proper, or she put something good on, but it's none of your business.
0: It's none of your business now. You don't know from anywhere.
8: You don't know me for any other. You don't know me, I don't know you.
0: You don't know where they come from. You all they beat. They call me names.
8: You know, they call me names. They beat me. They push slap. See, most people when they work at mama, everybody is not human being.
0: Thank you. That angle self day. That one self day.
8: Everybody not be human being. Because get some people when you beat finish and then you go wait for them for night.
0: Okay.
8: Anything when you see you manager.
0: Oh.
8: You see that ring road there? Me, I don't understand.
0: Is...
8: I see one boy. The boy, he said he don't fight for ring road. Even all those bus driver, even the conductor, even me when they talk to yourself, they don't even talk to me.
0: You see what I'm talking about now? You see what I'm talking about? If we say women or ladies should come out and talk, our ears will be full.
8: I tell you, but if you see them, because they say you want to pursue Christmas and the Christmas and the same thing.
0: Mm.
8: So the best is sometimes you learn how to ignore that person.
0: Mm.
8: I feel like that. Even that thing is eating you up. I just tried, and I said, like, person like me that has no temper, I just try my best to ignore. Even when you get to New Benin, you just say, hey, the way they will be evil, even though you even dress well.
0: That's the thing. You dress well, you don't. It is a, I will I say it is a standard. That is what happens there. It does not matter if you are covered in robe from up to down.
8: It's none of your business. There is a one thing that happened in our area one day. It's not quite too long. What the girl was putting on, there was, in fact, me as a lady, I was ashamed. Because the part of his body was outside. So she was just trying to cover it. Then I now called the guy saying, are you blind? Why must you wear this kind of thing outside? If any boy now molests you, we say that boy molests you. I said, but you are the one that caused this one with yourself. I do understand aspect of that situation. Our girls too should learn how to do. But this one now, you said you will not carry her for 500 and she said 400 naira. Why can't you allow that girl to go in peace?
0: You're telling that I cannot carry you. That's how I carry. Finish. Good and fine. Why must you call her a prostitute and you slap her and you go all crazy?
8: And that process now, she now start to get the girl now fail. And at the end of the day, something else now happen. How is it going to look like? They will be calling devil.
0: Mm.
8: Please, they should advise all these boys that is in the ring room. They should take time. And it's like, it's our time, we ladies will come out for protest so that everybody will coordinate ourselves. Thank you very much.
0: Thank you so much. Okay, we've got... Hello?
9: Hello.
0: Hello, good afternoon. What's your name and where are you calling me from?
9: Good afternoon. My name is Phantom. I'm calling from Tapir Road.
0: Okay.
9: I don't try, please. Try.
0: Oh, I'm so glad I was able to take your call.
9: I'm so happy I could call him. Because I did paro, please.
0: He reached the paro, my bro.
9: Let nobody say anything about the indecent person. The people there, the traders, they have this business attitude of forcefully trying to make you buy something or trying to drag you into the shop.
0: Thank you. So that is a point that I didn't mention that you're mentioning now. Thank you for pointing that out.
9: You cannot pass there freely.
0: At all.
9: The traders are trying to block you into the road. By the roadside, there's somebody parking there. By the walkway, there's a trader standing there forcefully trying to drag you into the shop. I've been experiencing this several times.
0: Oh, then you go to the bus
9: where you can, they are loading the bus. The conductors, they are trying to toss you into them. You cannot pass there. I don't know if it's a business attitude here in Benin, and the way they go about this is wrong.
0: They are literally forcing you into their bus. You don't even know where I'm going to.
9: They will force you into their bus without even knowing where you're going to. They are there blocking you. They will block you. Even the walkway where pedestrians are supposed to take. They use it up with their bouncers and hired bouncers there that they pay for their businesses to take you into their places, to drag you, possibly drag you into where their business is. So I don't know. I don't know. It's really a big issue. It's not just about anybody dressing well or not.
0: It isn't, to be honest. It isn't.
9: Honestly, because I, as a guy, I've experienced it. And I'm speaking from a guy's
0: perspective. So were you wearing boxers and singlets to the market?
9: That's the question. That's the million-dollar question. I have no answers to right now.
0: Thank you so much for calling.
9: Thank you.
0: Okay, we have some messages on our WhatsApp. This person says, "Hi, I don't think this has to do with what the ladies are putting on. The morals in Nigeria is far gone. We spend so much focus on raising the girl child and neglect the boy child totally. Most of these boys are from failed homes. And funny enough, it will only get worse if drastic measures aren't put in place. In the same Benin, a girl was raped and killed inside the church where she went to read. So was she also dressing decently? First, we need to remove these guys from the streets. Most of them deserve to be in correctional centers. To eradicate this, we need to teach morals to the upcoming generation, both in the family and in primary schools. Our parents failed this generation. Don't let us fail the next." Then this person is saying, "Ring Road and New Benin." Oh, you can see. Now this person says, "Good afternoon, Star Gifts. This is barbaric and should be condemned totally. I think it's high time they fish them out. They are easy to know because of their mode of dressing and the manner they conduct themselves." Larry from Dumez. Hello.
10: Hello.
0: Good afternoon. Good afternoon, sir. What's your name and where are you calling me from? Welcome to the show.
10: I'm calling from Nigeria.
0: Okay. Good afternoon.
10: This is something we brought up, so it alarmed me because those guys, they don't understand who brought them up, how they were brought up. You say somebody, it's not about whether you dress like or you don't dress. Even I've seen a lady that is well dressed because she has a big bum body. And I said, now let me carry this thing. Why you cover this thing like this now? Then how do you expect her to dress? So those guys are something else. The government have to clean up that ring road. That ring road is something else. Even me as a guy, but if I'm walking past there, I'm very careful. Very, very careful.
0: Okay.
10: Thank you.
0: Thank you so much for calling. You know, these are the things that even happen during the daytime. At night, we don't even know what happens. Aside even the insults and the abuse and everything, theft could happen. It is a lot, to be honest. It's a lot, and this has to stop, because this is one out of many voices that decided to speak up or that we even know about. The countless stories of young ladies and women that we don't even know about is even alarming. Like I said, if they begin to speak up, our ears will be full. So these guys should be taken away from these places. And like one of the texts I read out, they should be put in correctional centers. The market should not be a place where you have to think twice before going to. And Ring Road is a central place in Benin City. Everybody passes through that place. You're going to the market to get something, or you're going to your workplace, or you're going to visit somebody, or you're going for an event. This is the place that almost everybody ply each day. So are we saying that women should not come out anymore? Because the market is becoming unsafe. We have a lot of unsafe spaces for women. Are we going to add the market to these places as well? It is definitely and truly sad. Well, for the lady, the sound clip that I played at the very beginning of the show, one of the guys was apprehended and is going to be tried in court. And she also said that the DPO of Oba Markets, Benin Division, helped her out as well. And is Honorable Sonia also helped out as well. And I am really glad that the direction that this lady's story is taking, it is not one of those stories where she was silenced or we just heard it and it died out like that. No, I want it to be that any of these cases that happen, any of the things that happen, the perpetrators go down for it so that they will know that this is highly frowned upon, this is bad, it is preposterous, and it is not supposed to be going on in a stable or a sane society. She also said that the governor, the government is aware, but before they could intervene, you know, the DPO and the Honorable Sonia helped out as well. And this is a call to our government as well in Edo State that please, something should be done about these manners going on at Ring Road. If not, it will become worse than this. Before you know it, they will leave the market and start breaking into people's homes. That's if it's not happening already. And you, before you know it, the ladies and women are walking with their eyes, with their head over their shoulders, which is not meant to be. This is where we call it a wrap on today's woman. Thank you so much for all of the people that called in, that texted. I appreciate you so much for giving your perspective and giving your input into today's conversation. And please, I don't know if this, what I'm saying right now, is being played in the market. And if it is, if you're molesting a young lady, a young woman, insulting or abusing her, this is your sign to stop. Because if you don't, you will go for it. And the law will hold you accountable and responsible. Because the arm of the law is very long and it will catch you no matter how you run. This has been today's humanity. It has been a wonderful show on here. Do not go anywhere. I am still here. Your mic is 3 p.m. Have a lovely afternoon.
11: We've got a really interesting one for you today. We're unpacking a concept from the September 30th edition of a daily devotional.
12: Right. It's called Rhapsody of Realities by Pastor Chris.
11: Yeah, exactly. And just to be super clear up front, our mission here isn't to, you know, endorse a specific theology or anything like that.
12: No, not at all. We're just putting on our analytical hats.
11: Right. We're objectively exploring how this source structures its argument about grace, the law, and human standing before God, specifically looking at this concept called justification by faith.
12: Yeah, and to understand that, I mean, think about the last time you went to the doctor with, like, a terrible cough.
11: Oh, yeah.
12: Getting a diagnosis usually feels like a huge relief, right? Naming the problem is half the battle.
11: Right, but imagine the doctor just hands you the chart, says you have a terrible bug, and then just sends you home.
12: Wow.
11: Like, no medicine, no treatment plan, just the cold, hard knowledge that you're sick.
12: Exactly. And that frustrating gap between diagnosing a problem and actually fixing it, that's exactly how this devotional frames the Old Testament law.
11: Okay, interesting.
12: The text argues people used to seek right standing with God through the law, but it was basically designed to fail.
11: Because the law is, it's essentially just a spiritual x-ray, right?
12: Yes, that's a great way to put it.
11: Like, it perfectly diagnoses the broken bone. It reveals the moral fracture, sure, but it has absolutely zero power to set or heal the bone itself.
12: None at all.
11: So if that's the case, how does this theology actually cure the patient?
12: Well, by shifting the entire framework, like totally moving from the medical clinic into the courtroom.
11: Oh, courtroom. Okay.
12: Right. The text defines New Testament justification as total acquittal. Like, you aren't just forgiven, you are legally declared not guilty.
11: Wait, I mean, if you're listening to this and thinking about a real-world courtroom, that sounds like a massive logical loophole.
12: Oh, for sure.
11: If a judge lets a clearly guilty person walk free just because, you know, they feel like it, we'd call that a corrupt judge.
12: Right.
11: So how does the text get around compromising justice?
12: Through a direct substitution. The author pulls from the writings of Paul to make this pretty wild legal claim.
11: Which is?
12: That Jesus didn't just take the punishment. The text actually argues he literally became the sin itself to absorb humanity's judgment.
11: Wow, so the penalty was entirely transferred.
12: Exactly.
11: I mean, that explains the crucifixion part, right? Paying the penalty. But reading through the source material, it places a massive amount of weight on the resurrection.
12: It really does.
11: It claims Jesus was raised again specifically for our justification. But if the debt was paid when he died, why is coming back to life the linchpin for a legal acquittal?
12: So think of it this way. If paying the penalty is the transaction, the resurrection is the legal receipt.
11: Oh, a receipt. That makes sense.
12: Yeah. The text frames the resurrection as this undeniable proof that justice's demands were completely satisfied. God raised him because the price was paid in full.
11: Right, because without the receipt, there's no evidence the debt is truly settled.
12: Exactly. And holding the receipt of a clear debt means you don't keep making payments.
11: Which implies this legal transaction completely alters the daily, like, psychological reality of the believer.
12: Oh, totally. It's a total escape hatch from that exhausting, anxiety-driven hamster wheel of trying to be good enough.
11: Right.
12: The devotional insists that Christians don't need to struggle to attain righteousness through personal efforts or keeping all the rules.
11: It really flips a very common assumption about religion right on its head.
12: It does.
11: Because a lot of people view faith as this stressful, never-ending checklist of rules to earn divine approval. But this text explicitly commands the reader to actively reject guilt, accusation, or, you know, feelings of unworthiness.
12: Yeah, citing Romans 8, verse 1, it says, there is no condemnation. Because according to this framework to God, it says if you never sinned in the first place.
11: Wow. So just to wrap this up, this devotional paints justification not as a gold star for good behavior.
12: No, not at all.
11: But as a freely given legal acquittal. One that's proven by the ultimate receipt of the resurrection and meant to free the believer entirely from the burden of guilt.
12: Right. It erases the medical record completely instead of just treating the symptoms.
11: I like that. Which leaves us with a fascinating final question for you to ponder. If a person fully accepts this concept of absolute unearned acquittal, where your good works are no longer needed to earn approval, how might that fundamentally change their underlying motivation for doing good deeds in the first place?
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0: And our remaining seven finalists will also receive cash consolation prizes, plus fantastic prizes in goods from our amazing sponsors. Golden Penny Foods, Peak Meal, African Things, Biloxi Foods, JDX Foods Nigeria, Item 7 Go, and Toke Cosmetics with the support of Kellogg's. 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

0: My people, I salute you now. The ear with that they take the listening to this health enlightenment program from Chief Yabi Taishi. God no go let the ear get problem. And the body will be say, would take sit down, will be say, will take the listening to this program. God no go let that body pack out too. Would always they advise you now? Because we don't get any other job than to advise you now on how to feel, make sure, say, na take care of na body. Because when body know they are all right, when the system of the body is being debilitating, or the system of the body is being threatened by sickness, by diseases, by affliction, by calamity, you go see, say, at the end of the day, the person no go fit plan what he is supposed to plan for life. Because everybody will be say, he come this life, he get purpose. He get purpose why he come this life. He get the reason why he make God even create you come this life. So if you know if you fulfill that promise, we be say, God already anoint to your head. Say, ah, my son, go into this earth, go fulfill your righteousness. Go fulfill your promise to the people, to yourself, to your family. At the end of the day, if you no come fit achieve this thing, now you can't become problem. You can't be say, you can't think how to say, okay, waiting your mate they do, you too you won't do them. And waiting they make all this dream not to come into pass is because of the fact that we with the two neglect our body. Because what we give our body, now our body will give us. If you not give your body the right thing way your body need, at the end of the day, you can't put yourself in a jeopardy. You can the experience movement all over the body, general body pain, inching all over the body, severe headache, severe migraine, all these things now problem will be say you know supposed to stay inside our body. Then some people then will experience say something they work out for inside their body, like say now warm nine they work out. Sometimes their body go they bubble, like say the vein they vibrate. Sometimes for you to even work out from one pole to another, it is very difficult for you. You will experience chest pain. Sometimes myself inside your body go they hot in the morning. Like this, when you wake up, you go feel weak, feel tired. Like say you go play football, come back, or you go play football in the midnight, your body can't be tired. So you can't experience bitterness of the mouth. Some people myself they go tell you say that they feel dizziness or dimness of the eyes. Some people myself in the midnight they feel wake up more than 3, 4, 5 times before they break. If then they piss myself, they will can't experience burning sensation when they urinate. Sometimes myself their urine feel they divide into two. Sometimes they feel waist pain. If something even drop for ground, for them to pick up, it will become difficult for them. So all these things now problem will be say we're not supposed to give chance for inside our body, because sickness they spoil person dream, sickness they spoil person spirits of the body, because you don't go let your body feel move, go find his helper, go find with who's supposed to even help you. Spirit, what would they see? So where our body carry so sickness now they make and they redundant, so that sick that spirit no go feel move out to find what he is supposed to find for you for future, to open road for you. Maybe say the road way don't close to open up for you. All these things na problem. So we need to make sure say we deal with that sickness. We be say if they afflict inside our life, but we make sure say in dealing with all these things we go the right place. So because many are in the field, few are choosing. Don't go and meet all those 419. Those people will be say they no get experience of anything about herbal treatment, herbal care. If you go there, they will just eat up your money, they will waste your time, they will waste your energy. At the end of the day, you no go see results. That is why we always they tell you now, make una go see Chief Yabie Taishi. Yabie Taishi, the man of God, will be say they provide solution to every sickness. Will be say if they afflict humankind. That is why if you are going to Yabie Taishi, make sure say you get your faith. No doubt, because you don't work out from Mr. A, Mr. B, the sickness, no get solution, the thing still remain the same. Now I give you my Yabie Taishi address. 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
3: Hello, my people. You woman like me, for any of your health related problems, I'm here with my husband.
1: My phone number is 081-3359-3927. We are not a jack of all trade, master of none. We specialize in the treatment of only man problem, which is weakness of organ, that is inability of a man to stand, to hack, or to perform as a man. And our research has made us know that we have a lot of things that can make a man not to perform as a man or to hack as a man, like long-term infection, too much of urinating, stress also can result to inability to perform as a man. How do you know that you have this problem in the body system? It's when you are having a symptom like pains when you are urinating, pus may be coming out when you are urinating, papyrus in the private part or all over the body, or mucus may be coming out during urinating, rashes and itching all over the body or in the private part, severe headache all the time, or sometimes you will see sore in your private part or all over the body. All these things can make a man not to perform as a man if it's not well treated. Feces, Babatunde Raji Fasola, aka Stand Well Well.
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1: 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Or you can call me on 081-3359-3927. And by the special grace of God, you will not remain the same. All your world, hotness of the body, all the time, weakness of the body, especially in the morning, difficulty in walking, you will see you will not be able to walk from 1 kilometer to 1 kilometer. All this can make a man not to perform as a man. Movement of warm, like iron and biting all over your body, you will see your stomach will be shouting, making a noise, boo-boo-boo-boo, all the time. And if you eat little food, your stomach will just swallow to eat another one with difficulty. Or sometimes you will see the anus is coming out when you go to toilet. Or it can come with red something when you go to toilet. All this can make a man not to perform as a man if it's not well treated. Visit me, Babatunde Raji Fasola, aka Baba Stand Well Well. By the grace of God, you will not remain the same. We have one medicine that we first of all give you. We call it Ajegun. Ajegun. This medicine, when we give you, it will make any medicine you take to work perfectly in your body, and you'll be able to perform as a man. Don't be a newspaper reader in the night when you're supposed to perform your duty. Don't allow your mother to carry your property, your beautiful garden, go meet another man. Come and collect Ajegun and we will make you to become a man. And you'll be able to be chicken with your madam. Your madam will be able to cook better food for you. Because if you cannot do chicken with your madam, your madam will not happy with you. Come and meet me, Baba Tunde Raji Fasola, aka Baba Stand Well Well.
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8: Hey, Super Family, we have our top 10. After all the essays, all the big ideas, and all the hard work, we have our finalists. A massive congratulations.

us from Ogun State, Yama Fariha from Lagos State, Chinugam Ethan from River State, and Olua Lano Ayo Lanre Alimi from Ogun State. You made it to the top 10. And guess what? Every single one of you is going home with a prize. Our winner gets a whooping 500,000 naira. The first runner up gets 200,000.

0: from our amazing sponsors. Golden Penny Foods, Peak Meal, African Things, Biloxi Foods, JDX Foods Nigeria, Item 7 Go, and Toke Cosmetics with the support of Kellogg's. 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We need to hear from you. And to everyone who entered, you wrote, you spoke, and you made your voices heard.
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Banging in your head. We play them non-stop. You can only get that on. 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

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What's good? What's popping? More music, more variety. And you're checking it out. Another one on Super FM.

0: A phenomenal singer, I must say. Oxide has given us some back-to-back jams, and it's time to take it away into the hand of a show.
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0: Yes, yes, yes. It's officially the handover show time, where I get to, you know, place the entirety of the studio into the person scheduled for the next show. My name is Gifts the Radio Lord, and this is your One Family One Radio Super 88.1 FM. Today has been Wednesday, the 30th of September. I was about to say October. I can't wait for September to be over. As I was saying, Wednesday, the 30th of September 2026, and I've been on your radio from 11 a.m. down to this time, and I want to hand over to no other than the Catalyst and the viewer. Then, how are you doing? Good afternoon.
2: I
0: spoke
2: Amount.
0: Queen's English with you, and you had the audacity to reply me in Pidgin English. You know, you're one of the problems. You're one of the problems I am having, like, you know, we as I've been in this Benin.
2: You don't say we were not to go school. Go speak out the way it is. The way they come out for our mouth.
0: Never, not lie. Oh my God, you see what I'm talking about. You see what I'm talking about. I had to speak Pidgin. You know, speaking about this language and this Pidgin thing, I've noticed that, apart from me noticing, my friends, they've pointed out to the fact that the way I speak has changed. It is now beginning to adapt the Benin lingo, and I don't really like it. I am quick to speak Pidgin now, and I don't really like it too. Not that Pidgin is not a nice or beautiful language. Well, it is. But you know, any small thing, instead of for you to speak Queen's English now, you speak standard normal English, you just hear me say, "Oh, mo, if you see this thing, where you now so it be." And I'm like, oh my God, come on, wait. Oh my God, I'm not supposed to say that.
2: Pidgin,
0: that
2: sweet pass.
0: Hey, I know, say it's you see, that you queen's, see, okay, you
2: forget
0: see.
2: That I'll be speaking me.
0: Yeah, I'm not gonna put Queen's English aside.
2: No.
0: Pidgin
2: no.
0: Sweet to me, I don't lie myself, to be
2: thank
0: honest.
2: God say, thank God say they confirm and now.
0: Pidgin sweet, but I beg now. Like, my friends are like, "Are you sure you will not leave this state? Are you sure you will not leave this Edo state? This your waiting this state they do you?" And I'm like, "Well, what can I say? What can I say?" But I mean, I love Edo state, to be honest. It's nice here. But that doesn't mean that I'll not leave the city, but it's nice here, to be honest. I mean, Super Fam, don't worry, I'm here. How is your show looking like, by the way?
2: Normally, we don't come.
0: No, don't come.
2: Just on your radio, as in things, menge. Just on your radio, I know I just talk.
0: You know I just talk.
2: I know I talk.
0: You don't follow the footstep of your Oga Shay.
2: Like father, like son, like Oga, like Oga.
0: You don't they follow the footstep of your predecessor, Shay.
2: No ma, yes na.
0: Okay, a quick one. We were doing something this morning, 11 a.m. for the What's Popping show, and I asked the listeners that it's remaining 3 months till 2026 bid us goodbye, and I wanted to ask, what is that one thing that they wish to see before the year runs out? And I got a lot of calls, I got some texts, but beautiful wishes, by the way. So I'm going to be throwing over that question to you. What is that thing you wish to see before 2026? Say, oh yeah, bye-bye.
2: The menu, but normally, make food calm down.
0: Okay.
2: Make it calm down well.
0: Okay.
2: And food stuff.
0: I mean, I'm big on that as well. Because I took how much in the market on Monday, and see, it felt as though I was robbed. And when I came back home and I did the calculation, see, I was not robbed. I can't even owe myself money.
2: Because of living now, because of all this increment of the thing they affect generally, because as they increase for it, definitely
0: every other thing will follow suit.
2: Affect
0: yes.
2: Moto, it will affect food stuff, even rent. It will affect
0: even mango. Where they say, yes, tell you, say, you know, you say for a donkey, you'll be like, I don't understand. Does mango tree does it thrive on fuel?
2: Now, from inside bush, from inside farm, those farm in rural area, they go need to fuel motor. We go that side.
0: What of the people that have this tree in their house and they are just plucking it to sell? They will still tell you that info I don't call. But madam, I see you, or guy, I see you saying that from the tree where this your company for program.
2: If you know that
0: you drink info, they walk, I go climb the tree.
2: All of them go hide under that
0: actually,
2: umbrella.
0: To be honest, all of them will hide up. Well, I mean, I will officially hand over the show to you. This is where I say goodbye till we meet again. And keep listening to Super FM. My name is Give the Radio Lord. It has been an amazing show from 11 a.m. down to 3 p.m. And I loved every bit of it, I beg your pardon, from the What's Popping, Name a Wish, and to Today's Woman from 1 o'clock to 1:30 p.m. where we spoke about the maintenance going on currently at Ring Road. And we hope, and we are very, very hopeful, and we look forward to when all of these things will be a thing of the past when it comes to these current disturbing acts by these young guys and young Agberos going on Ring Road. And I officially came here to hand over to The Catalyst. And this is where I say ciao, bye, and have a good one. I leave you in the hands of Inyanya and Davido and Kiss Daniel with Like. Would you not like to, you know, stay on your radio and see what's the remainder part of the show has for you? I leave you with Like, man. Have a lovely afternoon.

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1: 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My name is Babatunde Ranji Fasola, aka Baba Stand Well Well.
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3: 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You woman like me, for any of your health related problems, I'm here with my husband.
1: My phone number is 081-3359-3927. We are not a jack of all trades, master of none. We specialize in the treatment of only man problem, which is weakness of organ, that is inability of a man to stand, to act, or to perform as a man. And our research has made us know that we have a lot of things that can make a man not to perform as a man or to act as a man, like long-term infection, too much of urinating, stress also can result to inability to perform as a man. How do you know that you have this problem in the body system? It's when you are having a symptoms like pains when you are urinating, pus may be coming out when you are urinating, pepperis in the private part or all over the body, or mucus may be coming out during urinating, rashes and itching all over the body or in the private part, severe headache all the time, or sometimes you will see sore in your private part or all over the body. All these things can make a man not to perform as a man if it's not well treated. Feces Babatunde Ranji Fasola, aka Stand Well Well.
2: My office located at DRS Estate Plaza, number 2, Custom Road, opposite EBS Radio,
1: 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Or you can call me on 081-3359-3927. And by the special grace of God, you will not remain the same. All your whole hotness of the body, all the time, weakness of the body, especially in the morning, difficulty in walking, you will see you will not be able to walk from 1 kilometer to 1 kilometer. All this can make a man not to perform as a man. Movement of warm, like iron and biting all over your body, you will see your stomach will be shouting, making a noise, boo-boo, boo-boo, all the time. And if you eat little food, your stomach will just swallow. To eat another one will be difficult. Or sometimes you will see your anus is coming out when you go to the toilet. Or it can come with red something when you go to the toilet. All this can make a man not to perform as a man if it's not well treated. Visit me, Babatunde Ranji Fasola, aka Baba Stand Well Well. By the grace of God, you will not remain the same. We have one medicine that we first of all give you. We call it Ajegun. Ajegun. This medicine, when we give you, it will make any medicine you take to work perfectly in your body, and you'll be able to perform as a man. Don't be a newspaper reader in the night when you're supposed to perform your duty. Don't allow your mother home to carry your property, your beautiful garden, go meet another man. Come and collect Ajegun, and we will make you to become a man. And you'll be able to do chiki-chiki with your mother. Your mother will be able to cook better food for you. Because if you cannot do chiki-chiki with your mother, your mother will not happy with you. Come and meet me, Baba Tunde Ranji Fasola, aka Baba Stand Well Well.
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9: Dear Mr. President. Hey, Super Family, we have our top 10. After all the essays, all the big ideas, and all the hard work, we have our finalists. A massive congratulations to Ogun Emmanuel Oluwashino from Ogun State, Titiloye Aregbesola from Lagos State, Adeniyi

0: Precious from Ogun State, Yama Fariha from Lagos State, Chinugam Ivan from River State, and Olua Lano Ayo Lanre Alimi from Ogun State.
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0: 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We need to hear from you. And to everyone who entered, you wrote, you spoke, and you made your voices heard.
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On top, today will be Wednesday, the number 30th day of September. Yes, so normally you are listening to the voice of Ebuka, your radio catalyst. 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Now, Pansa, you are listening to Anakis Daniel and Flavor, now you run that one.

Yes, so this is the Super Waka Waka Show. I don't boiling. Quick one before Randy go enter. I just want to drop this question given before the sports worker go enter. Normally, I just want to do research card today. 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I just need two people who could just tell me the English name of this fruit. Una the lick and where. Normally, una the lick and where. Igbo people they call her Ncheku. I've been waiting Ncheku. Why the Benin people they call them Amuge? 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I just need two people who go give me the answer. And now for text message. Text message. I don't say call, text message. 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Or you visit send us WhatsApp message for 0902-672-2592. Mostly do WhatsApp today. I know say you could wonder about success and legacy, but you know fear. They just go small assignments. You did in a good hand. Osas, you first answer the question. No, the English name of Amuge and the English name of Omugo. Now I just need two people. I just do recharge card.

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Okay? You not put your name on. Okay?

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Would it be your name? You don't drop your name. So the answer is still open.

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Randy go enter for the sports worker.

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0: Yes, on tomorrow, ladies, not to confirm. So, what's the time? Not to say no time. On to big teams when they play now for inside the world of sports. Confirm. So, we say like this now. Victor Ekpeba, like this now, say they talk something now. Say, well, say enough is top. Based on the blasted three Eagles players now, on to matter when they get to do with the lost yesterday. Be like fame for people high now, say Super Eagles lost, but now waiting the play be that now for inside the matter. You still face it to get up? Then a big question. Can I boy like this now? Don't tell better literance now, say they need to improve. They are poor away form now for inside the matter. Why you Yusuf? They declare shooting stars now ready for Hayim Bates. These are many more. They come your way now for your one family war radio station, Super 88.1 FM. Random Micah, now my name.
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0: Right on to matter like this now, where they play now for inside the matter. I confirm, so we'll say the coach of Vendel Insurance, called Kennedy Boboye, say believes, so we'll say inside poor away record, now bad, they bad now for the title and for their title ambition. And the Vendel Insurance now, the Benin Arsenal like this now, so don't lost all their away fixtures now for inside the Premier League this season. And the Benin based club like this now, so lost three Kondo now to Abia Warriors now for the weekend. And Boboye talks to us like this now, say the team must improve on their away form for inside the matter. I say because like this, say we're not going to think. See, we're not going to think of winning the league and continue losing games like this. This is now one of the busiest he talks. See, this is now the third game when the busiest they lost away from home. Say, so he wants, if they want to be champion, then they need to change their performance and need to improve their performance and also get the desired result when it comes to a away game. Because Bendel Insurance, last season, we see Bendel Insurance, see Bendel Insurance doing well when it comes to a away matches, but this season reverses the case, but make we see how things go play for inside the matter. And on to matter like this, also confirmed to see where say matter when they get to do with shooting stars now. We see I'm still with their coachy, where they call being all right, but we'll leave that side first. But we'll ball and enter inside matter when they get to do with Sporting Lagos. Of course, they confirmed to see where say Sporting Lagos, coach, they call it Jeffrey Butter. They'll come out now to promise the team now. So we'll say the team they're ready for their game now. The debut clash now against Ikorodu City. Sporting Lagos, like this, then a team when the BCS go square up now against Ikorodu City now for inside the Mobolaji Johnson Arena come on Wednesday, which is today. And the Butler now, they talk to us like this. They say they go manage the players' fatigue and make sure, say, yes, they're ready for this particular game. He said the club like this and a club when the opener to return to winning ways after their home draw against Barua FC. Say like this, he said they get a lot of games and say the fatigue go really strong. So they go try now to make sure, yes, they rest some players to keep them fresh now for their next game. Now it's about to tell the club media now for inside this one. And still inside matter like this, now so it's confirmed to see where Niger Tornadoes, Annie Okoye, like this, not already call on in teammate now, so they raise their performance and respond positively now to the club, an impressive start now to the season. The Koala boys, like this, they without a win now for inside the last five games now for inside the league, and three defeats and two draw, and the Kabiru Dogo side currently occupies 17th position now for the Nigeria Premier Football League table. We see where Okoye, like this, now they talk to us like this, say the club, say the Nogofi continue to play like this. Say, so they need to, the Nogofi remain for inside the lower division or return back to lower division. He say because currently they need to improve themselves, they need to raise their game because that the only way the Nogofi team make them come out for that particular situation. If they not raise their game, say something fit happen. And wait to be that team when it fit happen, you know already. All right, Moko leave that side now. Moko ball and enter inside the other matters. Now, when he has the play now for inside, but when he get to do with the Super Eagles, we say now to see, we say as he stand like this now, former Super Eagles striker, I call it Victor Ekpeba like this now. So don't blast Super Eagles striker, I call it Ademola Lookman, Ako Adams, and the Taiwo Awoni. Talk to, we say they disappointed for the game when the BCS they played, they lost. So, but when he get to do with Guinea Bissau, Awoni in a person of the BCS, just get a first start now after some matter. when you get to do it a fitness matter for inside the George Elenekena, and then we see so we see the Coventry striker like this now, so not still contribute, not they able to save the Super Eagles or to give them better Gwele's choice now for inside the matter. And Hako Adams too, Hako Adams not defining fit for inside the matter. We were talking, we're saying Fisa Moses also like this, the first player when he said go start that game, they say, but we kind of fighting spirit, he says Moses also get, and when he wear this very good jersey, he said that now something PC has the lead. But for Demola Lookman, Ako Adams, and Awoni, you see, this guy is the MIA because they're the miss in action. All right, on to matter like this, as we run enter inside matter the play now for the inside Africa, because he confirmed to so we say Rwanda Football Federation, whether they call Fewafe the presido, whether they call Fabrice Chema like this, Ngoga had already resigned from his position now with immediate effect, and bring a brief tenure now to an end for inside the matter now. Chema and a person who yesterday let him as the presido of Fewafa for inside August 30th, 2025, after a emerge as the sole candidate now for inside the Federation annual general meeting for inside Kigali. And he secured 51 votes out of 53 for inside battle like this now to give him a 4-year term as a mandate now, but in resignation. And based on some kind of recent allegation when the business is around the private jet activities, we understand as we say report now, the show so we say Chema like this now, so they face legal proceedings, and also the same time too, and suspension of 6 months. Suspended 6 months prison terms after a plea agreement now for inside the matter now. So the case now, something with PCSD reported on related to a role now for FEMA, and FEMA like this now, so already done operate under acting president they call it Claudine Gasarabwe earlier for inside September, and according to the Federation website. So Chema resignation leave a farewell for like this, they face another leadership transition over just a year after he takes charge of the Federation. And on to matter like this, and so confirm, so we say Cristiano Ronaldo don't come out now. Story with the show now, so we say Portugal skipo, if they call it Cristiano Ronaldo, say not really they're happy with the national team, Kochi, whether they call Jorge Jesus like this. They say after the 2-1 win over Norway now for inside the Nations League, Ronaldo not really they're happy. Say we say deliver for the bench for the entire game. And according to reports, it talks about the Portuguese Football Federation had already summoned an emergency meeting between the Cristiano Ronaldo and the coachee, and make him understand to see where say Ronaldo like this now, not the happy with Jesus' decision not to bring him on as a substitute after the first teller say the promise I say was say go play 30 minutes of the game, but this time around he surprised they're not gonna give him any time at all. So this is not something when the PC has to play for inside. So call me for 07055 129881, or you call me for 07055 727881. For inside the WhatsApp, this also we say good afternoon, Randy. He say, woe to Super Eagles, so say common ordinary Guinea-Bissau. The not feed the line on both them. He say, make them go start. Make them start to do press calculator because of football. Don't leave Super Eagles. This one they come from Gabriel from Ramals. Hello.
1: Hello, Randy. Good afternoon.
0: I greet you specially, bro.
1: Yeah, Dan Chelsea. I talked this thing about last week. I say we dey claim say we too good, but we not good enough. Even the time when we say we get better players than Ekpeva, Omokata, and all that, you see the way we say we go even dominate Africa. We see the money.

0: their remaining match, even though they lose to Nigeria, they'll qualify ahead of Nigeria. Then get 3-5 goal. Yeah, Nigeria can get minus 2.
1: They will stick on Nigeria too, so...
0: Hey, they win the remaining matches, then Nigeria beat them. Then they will still go different purposes.
1: And it still get to do with Nigeria and Nigeria and the Madagascar return leg, and also them too, when they go face Madagascar.
0: That's what I'm talking now. I say Nigeria, if them win other matches, they lose to Nigeria, maybe they will still use go different. They will still come match with the same points, but that go different, still they can get 5 now, and Nigeria get minus 2. Thank you, good afternoon.
1: All right, I greet you. Hello. I greet you, Vincent.
2: Let me visit you.
1: Oh, so sorry.
2: I'm me now.
1: Okay, you now. Welcome to the show.
2: I beg, now tell me this. Hi there.
1: I did fine, and you?
2: I know this. When I hear our live call yesterday, my body looks like they do.
1: Okay.
2: I know this is our life, our football. This I'm gonna be happy. They need to go fit out. So.
1: They need to go here.
2: Fit out now. Fit out. Our football. This you know. We are not playing. How are we going to beat Nigeria? This is you know, man.
1: If you ask me, now who I go ask?
2: We know the shame. We know the shame. How are we going to beat Nigeria? This is you. We don't even want to go and be 3-2 and be 2-1. 3 good 0. Forgive me.
1: It's all right.
2: It's all right.
1: It's all right. Thank you. Hello.
3: Hello, Randy.
1: I greet you, especially the great Gunners.
3: Good afternoon.
1: Welcome,
3: good afternoon. Sir. Good afternoon. Plus 3-0. See, my name now, not to say the exact players, not be by their form again. What I want for this thing, it's only when I'm winning there, I'm not up for it. I want to say, when you see Liverpool, and that time they play. Apart of that, I want you know to do anything now. But my name, and I should say policy don't enter. Otherwise, I don't know if there's anything to do for that thing. And if you look at now, Ademola Lookman, since the season starts, he never do anything for a club side. At the Madrid, he never perform. When he perform with the team, so he cannot carry performance for a club. Come next month, the decision magic will happen. He not go work like that. He not go work like that. They complain bad pitch. Don't Beto, they play for everybody before he go for the team. If I'm right, then. Is he not an international player? He not the play for good TV. Then why is he good for this thing? So what did they talk? If it's not, they're no good. Now then they take the invite now and they cannot walk. So they don't come out. They don't come out to Yakata. Madagascar, come here, come. If Super Eagles want play for home, they will do that pressure. They go away. They go down that pressure. Now waiting.
1: I greet you.
3: Waiting they happen, Nigeria to Paigo. Waiting they happen.
1: Now, no, no. Hello?
4: Hello?
1: Hello?
4: Paro, Papa, Paro, Ogara, the agriculture.
1: Welcome to the show, sir.
4: Well, Mao, the coach where with the rent, they're too lazy. Randy, if they give you the opportunity, they make you coach to Paigo, you go to Madagascar. You will beat Guinea home and away. Tell me, you know the name of that coach where coach Equatorial Guinea yesterday? You know the name of the coach, but the people who are going to hear, they said, I was assistant coach before, and now they give up the new contract.
1: So, Nakoche not do well yesterday?
4: No, our coach is there too lazy. Just like the way Greg Gunner talked just now. He said, I said the right player, and it's true. That makes me say the coach is too lazy.
1: Right.
4: They are here near from abroad. They will save their color. But they know they move. They play away their form. So in your form, whether the player is there abroad or is there here, you go pick up to play for national team. If you miss those one, just see the coach now. For 2 years, close to 2 years now, no solution for that midfield and the keeper. Our midfield, you open high, open belly. Anybody, you're the show partner.

0: make sense now.
1: It's all right.
0: But the coach is too lazy.
1: Thank you.
0: Better you apply coach where we work for Nigeria.
2: No, thank you. No coach on win the first game. That's what football they be any which way. But I not go entirely blame the coach. I go blame the players too. But blame supposed to still go to the coach. But if you check the body language of the players, even before the game, they don't feel the complaint about the pitch. But then they forget, say, this is a national assignment. And the approach when they can't enter the game, then they play like, I know I get injury, and make myself a full leg for the ball. But who they play against, waiting day after their mind, now they want to go African Cup of Nations. And
1: those you, people not be foreign players.
2: You
1: too.
2: Will be say, you not go World Cup. In fact, this AFCON self, you now operation must win. To make the mind of Nigerians stay sweet again concerning football. When I enter there, when they play, like say, see the 3 goals when they score. One ball stand, all through the 3 goals. No diving, no attempt. See all the goals when we say they just do, then walk their way enter inside our defense. In fact, all the goals they score on television go. The first one, arrow 2, he enter inside. The second one, they put a jump and boy, make buying enter inside go. The third one, our keeper assistant, they look. That one said the third goal, now pass, they pass that one. You're rolling. Roller enter inside the net. So sometimes you'll see question the attitude of the players because that game, we're not playing like, say, something they are sick. We enter the game like, say, this one will beat them, come out. And another thing, we say, will they complain about pitch? South Africa as well, the same thing when we play South Africa. They carry us go the worst of all pitches. This is South Africa where we sort couple.
1: Yes,
2: this is South Africa where we get big teams like Orlando Pirates.
1: That's the pitch that Morocco play yesterday against Lesotho.
2: And you want them to say that the best stadium they use?
1: That same pitch where they used to play Nigeria, South Africa, and Morocco used yesterday.
2: Okay, now
1: and
2: the,
1: Morocco beat Lesotho.
2: Now the complaint now be say, why CAF they appoint other stadium? Now if you check, every country now where they play Nigeria, they're not saying now you both boys, you got the both boys now with the car they come. So what's it they go do? They will carry us go where we say, be their own strength. Where be our own strength for this country? Even the Uyo where they shall say Uyo, Uyo, Uyo. How many times we don't play ball for Uyo will be say you go watch the game start to finish, Nigeria dominate. Mm. If we really get Super Eagles win serious, we're supposed to still find our strong points. Now we get Oyibo players, so we say all of them now Oyibo. When they see they play match for their league, not be 8 o'clock, 7 o'clock. Waiting stop us to carry our match. Okay, today we want to show Navepe. Make we play our game 8 PM, 9 PM. CAF go agree because some games they will be start 8 p.m. yesterday.
1: Yes.
2: That one day one side. Okay, what's your put to say, okay, all these people where they show us pepper, so Moku carry them go wear hot pass for inside Nigeria. Mo go show them pepper. Mo carry them go Kaduna. Mo carry them go Kano. Mo go show them pepper for inside that place. Those are home advantage before the main advantage for inside the field. But we not sabi. We'll see carry them go Kano. They'll go beat us right now. We'll carry them go Bin. They'll beat us. We carry them come Benin the last time. And 4-4 will be for inside Benin. So we are going to be our own advantage for inside Nigeria. Not because they say they're not good. Then they carry us go see they're not good. They go beat us for them because now their strength. They don't understand. Say now at the ball boys when we see they no one get injured. Now we invite to come.
1: All right, thank you for inside the WhatsApp. This is also a good afternoon, Randy. He say make a Super Eagles mat the Agado. He say Africa Cup of Nations not fit. Fit not sure for them. Who say Nigeria just need to stand up. This is already come from Big J Boy from Benin. And another one again now for inside here. He say he say the week never see anything. Oh, say Onago explain. Super Eagles matter tire. He say some of us don't give up already. He say greetings from Ugbowo. This one is a George. All right, based on matter like this, that's what starts. What do you feel? Say yes, go be the next step.
2: The next step is step they finish. The next step now to find players where get the hunger. Now people will go see take us back to say Osimhen not the we not the play well. Now just simple defense.
1: But nothing Osimhen could do for that game yesterday because Osimhen they not give you ball.
2: Osimhen for do a lot. Now yeah, people were criticize Osimhen say he get bad attitude. Osimhen for instead after you consider first goal, Osimhen go get argument with somebody for instead of feed. And who they waiting be the work of the captain for the team. The first goal, you see how you take consider. The second goal, the same mistake. Your defense, they flat-footed.
1: Nine, they flat-footed there.
2: As a captain.
1: Because as the guy trapped the ball, as the guy trapped the ball inside, Ingo just collect the ball. But he dodged the guy. No one calls far. And ball there your leg.
2: The other goal activities, waiting be your own. Say, okay, my defenders, the way would they play? So, with the year and when ex-footballers will tell us, say, only 7 talk and 1, they say, he call Okocha as he be like when they play against them, Okocha will go the dribble. He tell us, okay, if you dribble, lose ball again, and not go mark collect ball. Who they give all these players, all those kind of ginger for inside the field? Now, somebody go, don't go hustle. Now, you say, make you not react like that. Osimhen go react, everybody will say, Osimhen, dey vex. Now you know they pay anybody school fees for inside the field. Why go they do that? This is not the passion and the commitment. What would they demand from our players? Imagine say we get three of those players who NBA say then they challenge their teammate for field. We not say go slap your teammate too. But different they say they challenge and they bring out the best of your players for inside the field. We don't get anyone, even our captain, all of them quiet.
1: All right, for inside WhatsApp, this is also say good evening, presenter. I say as a stand now, I say I don't give up for Super Eagles football. I say just the way I give up for Man United football. Suleiman from Benin.
2: How you
1: going to
2: support Man United, support Nigeria?
1: Hey, this was saying that, wow, say Mr. Randy, our football. He say don't go now. This one. Jesus Christ say for cross of Calvary, say it is finished for Nigerian football. Otello, I talk this one. But tell us, based on the time, not this for to say we don't go past like this. We'll go show face tomorrow for the matter when we get to do it the Independence Edition.
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0: worldwide broadcast. Governor Monday Pueblo Odon in Matthew Rogide led 2026-2027 Presidential Council for the inauguration where it happened for Hub. Governor Contok said the council go lead the party campaign and also go pro the party candidate ahead of Elise Dekom. So
1: the inauguration of our council, my task not, but our leader Adam Soshomole said I was carrying it out. Please unveil the council. You are hereby inaugurated.
0: The chairman of Matthew Rogide assured the council go deliver their own as members and say make them carry the campaign message to Gidigba as they will also push them go reach different polling units.
2: You have given us claim to deliver. Bring our people to the electorate. But I tell you, these rules are very definite. You will guide us under the supervision of the party so that we can discharge our duties. This election is going to be fought at the units. Please, the emphasis, please.
0: Former Sarawi State will be Adam Soshomole, can also Yano as in contact say in get a better confidence on top the chances of APC for inside the election as in contact say the party stands Gidigba as a contender for inside the coming elections.
3: The issue is general election. What does it take place in my village, in your village, those your neighbor, that is where the issue is. Every APC member must persuade the brother, the mother, the sister, those who are not members of the party, they will vote for us.
0: And also another person we yan na the state chemo of the party will be Jared Stanebe as in also Ginger Party members say make them put body well so that the party go secure victory. State Governor Monday Okpebolo don't send condolence go give the family of Pastor Chris Oyakhilome when be the president of Love Word Incorporated over the death of his mama when be Deaconess Angel Oyakhilome. Deaconess Oyakhilome go that kingdom come for inside Benin City on Friday, September 25th after she don't reach the age of 88. Governor Okpebolo can describe the woman as big loss to the Oyakhilome family and other people will be say her life it don't also affect as she can also do to they give her say when she dey alive she get a better legacy on top faith matter plus discipline and love. He can also pray say may God also comfort the pastor Oyakhilome plus his siblings and the entire family and members of Love Word community. Edo State Public Property Protection Committee don't grab one suspect when they talk say like this in the do body for Matawe concern vandalism and tifitifi of school air conditioning unit for inside the New Era College for Benin City. The committee can they act on top information when NBC one concerned individual can land on top police station go yan give them all as they can hold the suspect bam for waste. Official can direct the suspects like this, making lead them go the place where NBC info they said the product when don't thief and vandalize for inside the school. As they move, can lead them to the place where NBC the Congo grab one scrap dealer for where info they sell them. The chairman of the committee, Wimbi Eugene Okolose, can condemn the destruction of education facilities as in consoyan say vandals they damage public property to take they raise money to take they buy hard drugs and they sell valuable parts for very, very small amount of money.
4: I'm going to make sure that they ban all these scrap dealers in the town because they are the problem we are having in this town. So look at the way you destroy that AC. Look at the way you destroy the AC. Like if the, look at the ball, you have vandalized the ball, and people contribute their money to do this.
5: Exactly.
4: And you'll be buying it for peanuts. I thought it's even an Hausa man. It's an Igbo man.
0: The committee later carry Wakago New Era College, where officials can also discover say the team where they vandalized is plenty well low as not be just air conditioned unit alone. They can also discover, say, the damaged solar-powered borehole system when person donates to the school and other facilities for inside the principal office, Princess Uwafo, also can see shook body talk the things so ABC they miss.
6: One of my staff that live in the compound called me that they've caught somebody vandalizing the AC. When I got here, I saw him and I insisted that we go and check the part of the AC that they removed. We went into the bush and we asked him to sit there with it, so I took pictures of it. Later, I now realized that the borehole sponsored by the old student of this school, powered by solar, was also vandalized.

0: Di suspect and di scrap dealer still dey for inside custody as di committee still dey do check-check and investigation onto mata wey concern di vandalism. My people, na so the Pidgin Tori reach for inside the 4 o'clock. Na Esther Wolabi, 9 Package Jam. My name, Naine Zena Osase.
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5: Hey, Super Family, we have our top 10. After all the essays, all the big ideas, and all the hard work, we have our finalists. A massive congratulations.

0: Shoss from Ogun State, Yama Fariha from Lagos State, Chinugam Ethan from River State, and Oluwa Lano Ayo Lanre Alimi from Ogun State.
1: You made it to the top 10.
0: And guess what? Every single one of you is going home with a prize. Our winner gets a whooping 500,000 naira. 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

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Golden Penny Foods, Peak Meal, African Things, Biloxi Foods, JDX Foods Nigeria, Item 7 Go, and Toke Cosmetics with the support of Kellogg's. But hey, Top 10, listen up. 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We need to hear from you. And to everyone who entered, you wrote, you spoke, and you made your voices heard. Super.

0: 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Let me teach how to use Opay.
1: Teach me?
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1: 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I was here since year one.
0: Wait, you already have it?
1: Before you started forming tech experts.
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0: So, I'm the new user here.
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Eh, you boka eh?

0: Normally, now they say, oh, they quit the rabbit for inside what I have to know. It don't cast, it don't cast. So, like this night, Billy, I say, don't cast for this side. Normally, now you know, say, anytime you hear my voice, I'm supposed to be sports matter, but like this, I know they do sports. I want to say, you know, I don't want to sound like this now. Now, to reason now, my name now is Sazena, and I'm there with the one and only Ebuka, the radio catalyst, so make a happy call your name.
1: Why you go help me call the name before?
0: I beg, see, I know those shots, one of the shots, I said that's social shots, one of the shots for you.
1: So you did just tell us that, say, the waka waka ring, and shots,
0: no, all of that one will be like, say, it has not to go anywhere.
1: Success, yeah, you did.
0: Now, the shots, where the shots, I don't make it at all, so. Because the more you shot, the more you
1: success, I believe, say, you go the list where you did. I don't follow.
0: Success,
1: I don't follow.
0: Anybody where they listen.
1: Say, you know the person voice where they talk.
0: Anybody
1: if you come.
0: If you not leave,
1: don't tie a rope.
0: Not
1: leave me.
0: Don't say that. Hey, boy, they may not see the apple. Yeah. Leave all those things. See, now today they say all those things.
1: You don't see leggers. You don't see what they use leggers.
0: Who be leggers?
1: Okay.
0: I resemble leggers.
1: No problem.
0: For you to see me out afternoon, that like, you supposed to be supposed. If I supposed to spray money now. As I they run the corner, yes, you ask them one question. Say, when they tell you the English name of
1: Amuge and
0: that one simple now. Who don't know the English name of Amuge?
1: What will be the English name?
0: Hello, are you playing?
1: Smarta, you go say na Incheku.
0: The English name of Amuge. And which other thing again?
1: And Omugwo.
0: You two, they do give you. What's gonna give you a question now? And you say me they do one for only test. If I make me one at phone line, join her now.
1: No.
0: Now I make me one at phone line. And if you don't say you sabi, now be to come speak English or you know, if you go defend your English or you want to speak for you now.
1: Normally, person don't get time.
0: Okay, how many?
1: Person don't get time.
0: How many people
1: get time completely? You know, say, I want give. To recharge card, okay. No be airtime.
0: You okay, know, so you want to recharge card.
1: Now just now they give airtime.
0: You don't see one winner.
1: One.
0: So more fair than that one, Jonathan. You say you don't see one more fair. You say now use your mind talk to.
1: I may use my mind talk to. But I don't see the
0: two. Now what does he come follow? Now waiting a year. They come
1: follow. That's what one give. But as I can't see one person. The remaining people help me save my money. But any Asha, if you want to call the phone number for them.
0: No, call the phone number. No, they go show their working. So I'm to call the chat. The English name of Amuge, the English name of what do you call that? Omugwo.
1: Omugwo.
0: Okay, nah.
1: You know who pronounce and where self.
0: I did not say
1: Omugwo.
0: Okay, Omugwo. Call the phone number for them.
1: Numbers to call now 0705-512-9881. You physically call us on 0705-572-7881.
0: All right, we're going to enter inside the phone lines like this. Hello, there, the phone line.
2: Hey, Buka, let's just send me card. I'm a winner.
0: Who are you?
1: Be your name?
0: How do you fall? Who are you?
1: Okay.
0: In get him.
1: Be get him.
0: Okay. Since you don't get him.
1: You go calm down now. You go calm down now.
0: Okay, since they say you. I will give you that card. In fact, maybe VAR can review your answer now. Now, the two in get have been at one.
1: The two he gets. Some people, they get one. They all talk one, so
0: make us see whether this call us.
1: Hello,
3: Ebuka.
1: I said there are two good assignments.
0: Oh yeah, now your name already they call from. Make you give us updates. Give them the question again.
1: What's the English name of Amuge? That one are the first one. Then
0: okay.
1: The second one, what's the English name of Omugwo?
0: Somebody send the answer for you, but it be like say you get one, you leave one.
1: That be the issue.
0: But this one now, go show. Now be to just the tap. You go
1: the two.
0: You go show the working so correct working so. This one say Isheku is dry berry.
1: Isheku is dry berry.
0: Na strawberry. Na berry berry. I've been a reberry. 0705-512-9881 or 0705-572-7881 or 0902-672-259. To ask it, be like this now. Waiting with the English name of Amonga. In case you don't know, that's the way black with the following one small stick. Go be like a tree, you for one. So people, all this thing, go be like a tree. You're going to be mele mele for the other. Why for some people, you visit, let us know too. The meaning of the English name of Amonga. You go there say, you want to go do Amonga. Iye piki that boy, ma go do Amungo. What be the English name of Amungo and Amunge? So if you figure time like this, Bukasin go give you the charge card. Bukato can not be me when I call me if you see me follow to say.
1: Charge card, no
0: way. Say he go give us something. You know, that one, in fact, if many people get the answer, I go do something for them. No, no worry, no worry. Oh yeah, now be like say another WhatsApp message. There, yeah, me go see. This one I say. In name na Kingsley, but why be saying a woman picture day your WhatsApp story now? I didn't see woman, I didn't see Kingsley. I will tell no say this person give me the correct answer. Okay, the person still the type. I bet cross check whether this person day in motion. If in case he day in motion, make I know say okay, you even there. In fact, your answer is disqualified. Say make I know to look on. In fact, your answer not disqualified. For telling me not to look at the picture I'm seeing, your answer is disqualified. Okay, hey, you got us this now. Hey, now your wife, hello. Am I following to drag her? This one say, you see the talk say, Isheku is dry berry.
1: Is it like Omumo?
0: The spelling of what you spell self, they be as you get to. So in case I thought say you not get the answer, you not get the answer. You dispel if you are spelling it, spell it correctly. You know, you'll spell that well. But somebody make we run enter inside market. When we come back, we'll come announce the winner. And once we announce the winner, that is, we'll come quickly run enter inside hot story junction because I hear say things they hot for inside that junction like this.
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1: 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My name is Babatunde Ranji Fasola, aka Baba Stand Well Well.
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1: My phone number is 081-3359-3927. We are not a jack of all trade, master of none. We specialize in the treatment of only man problem, which is weakness of order, that is inability of a man to stand, to act, or to perform as a man. And our research has made us know that we have a lot of things that can make a man not to perform as a man or to act as a man, like long-term infection, too much of urinating, stress also can result to inability to perform as a man. How do you know that you have this problem in the body system? It's when you are having a symptoms like pains when you are urinating, pus may be coming out when you are urinating, pepperis in the private part or all over the body, or mucus may be coming out during urinating, rashes and itching all over the body or in the private part, severe headache all the time, or sometimes you will see sore in your private part or all over the body. All these things can make a man not to perform as a man if it's not well treated. Feces, Babatunde Ranji Fasola, aka Stand Well Well.
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1: 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Or you can call me on 081-3359-3927. And by the special grace of God, you will not remain the same. All your world, hotness of the body, all the time, weakness of the body, especially in the morning, difficulty in walking, you will see you will not be able to walk from 1 kilometer to 1 kilometer. All this can make a man not to perform as a man. Movement of warm, like iron and biting all over your body, you will see your stomach will be shouting, making a noise, boo-boo-boo-boo, all the time. And if you eat little food, your stomach will just swell up. To eat another one will be difficult. Or sometimes you will see your anus is coming out when you go to toilet. Or it can come with red something when you go to toilet. All this can make a man not to perform as a man if it's not well treated. Visit me, Babatunde Ranji Fasola, aka Baba Stand Well Well. By the grace of God, you will not remain the same. We have one medicine that we first of all give you. We call it Ajegun. Ajegun. This medicine, when we give you, it will make any medicine you take to work perfectly in your body, and you'll be able to perform as a man. Don't be a newspaper reader in the night when you're supposed to perform your duty. Allow your mother to carry your property, your beautiful garden, go meet another man. Come and collect Ajegun, and we will make you to become a man. And you'll be able to do chicken with your mother. Your mother will be able to cook better food for you. Because if you cannot do chicken with your mother, your mother will not happy with you. Come and meet me, Baba Tunde Ranji Fasola. Baba Stand Well Well.
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0: Oh, yeah, now, Larissa, I did my Johnson, I did your Johnson, but I did everybody Johnson. So I did the host to read Johnson like this. And my name now is Sazena, and I don't the Waka alone because I got the one and only
1: the Radio Catalyst.
0: Maybe I see the not hear your name.
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0: I see the host, you know, say with the drop on from inside the host to read Johnson and Sharpa, they make an update to now with waiting to happen for the host to read Johnson.
1: Federal government don't declare tomorrow, known as Thursday, as October 1st, as public holiday to celebrate Nigeria's 66th independence anniversary. Minister of Interior, we will know him name as Olubunmi Tunji Ojo, announcer for statement with Permanent Secretary for the Ministry, Wanena Madeline Ajani, signed on Wednesday. Tunji Ojo congratulates Nigeria for home and abroad and tell everybody make them use the day true love, peace, and unity. Say peace and stability now go help Nigeria grow well.
0: Public servants we also did for Matawe concern the Joint National Public Service don't negotiate council and also the affirm say September 30 the automator won't be say they land with federal government over Matawe concern the rising cost of petrol as they also the demand for the wage award and the commencement of the negotiation for Matawe concern the new minimum wage. According to waiting the yarn so like this one it then made up of 8 public sectors when concern Matawe they say they don't already issue 3-day warning strike. So the federal government for Matawe go start from October 2nd, just in case federal government not agree to waiting they don't talk or when we say one of the things. Now to make sure say then cut the fuel price to 500 naira and also to announce increment for on top Matawe concern the new minimum wage.
1: Police don't carry 5 men go court for Northeast Nigeria after they arrest them for wearing Tinubu Must Go t-shirt. Police catch the men, way age range from 21 to 44, for Borno State, capital of Maiduguri, on September 25th. They talk say they commit criminal conspiracy and cause trouble for public peace. Them carry them go court on Thursday for the first time. They remind them for prison and court go continue their case on October 6th.
0: Still on top of Matawe concern law, we hear say like this, Justice Terry Momodu Agbona for inside the Edo State Special Criminal Court don't come out to con ginger residents so say me then they try they put CCTV camera for inside their shop so plus their home. I think also yan say like this, in the do trial they give the people way BCD around vegetable market along airport road say now their CCTV camera now help for Matawe concern the kidnappers way BC them grab one woman for inside June 14, 2026. Contact. So if not, be said those people get CCTV for inside their store if will not help them recover this big victory. And like this, in a so the Tory reach on top, you hot Tory Johnson. Oh, and like this, we go return again next week. Oh, but tomorrow we also dig the bar for Matawe concern the independence edition for the hot Tory Johnson. Diplomatic legge alongside success, and also Ebuka, they go line up for Matawe concern hot Tory Johnson tomorrow.

0: Uyeke, demo, uyeke, jello, uyeke, go, uyeke, uyeke, uyeke.
1: Hey yo, I'm not even gonna lie. I used to call myself an ugly you, but I'm not even an ugly you. I'm a sexy you, you understand? Girl all over the globe wanna ask him.
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This promo now, big one. And the prize where they wait for the lucky winner for this promo now, car, motorcycle, generator, deep freezer, television, washing machine, and plenty other gift day. Now I come to you and say, for this promo, if you buy 20 plots of land, or you refer people where you buy 20 plots of land, you go qualify for the car raffle draw. If you buy 10 plots of land, or you refer people where you buy 10 plots of land, you don't still qualify for the raffle draw to win motorcycle. And if you buy 5 plots or you bring people where you buy 5 plots of land, you don't also qualify for the raffle draw to win generator. Even if you still buy 2 to 4 plots, you still get raffle draw for now. And not see they left out. And my people, if you still follow us, buy 1 plot of land, go see someone you 1 bag of fries. And if you buy 2 plots of land, we'll give you 1 bag of fries, and you go see go out with a table gas cooker. And if you still refer person to us, we still get cash prize for you. So my people, this one an opportunity where we no go one miss. Secure your land, get your gift, qualify for the raffle draw, and start a chance to win big. For the promo, they start October 1st, which is tomorrow, and it go end for December 30th, where we'll be saying, now that day we go do our raffle draw. My country people, I no go talk everything finished for you. 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And if you see Green Us for more information for the following number when I go call, so 070-5082-6127. I go call the number again, 070-5082-6127. Another number where if you stay with us now, 070-3026-0568. I go still call the number again, 070-3026-0568. And if you want to chat us for WhatsApp, this one our WhatsApp number when I want to call, so 091-3-3-2-1-1-7-8-8. 091-3-3-2-1-1-7-8-8. 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
1: Many things they won't want yan for this our Ogbonge show.
0: Oh yeah, come chook mouth.
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0: Yeah, because I be like say to sing on my piano, you know they hard though. All these hype people.
1: No, go do like your brother. Na broom they go use to pursue you come up for
0: studio. Don't know who I am.
1: Flog you broom, use that same pursue you come up for studio.
0: What's it that sick for you now? If you don't like me, I like you too. Okay. If you don't like me, I like
1: okay,
0: you too.
1: Okay, now as the other singer, which one you want to sing?
0: If you don't listen to Spoil FM, I listen to Spoil FM.
1: If you don't say it, it makes sense. So. If you don't like Spoil FM, which station
0: let me ask you. I wonder.
1: My brother, you need to like Spoil FM.
0: Because we are happy people.
1: Yes, so we deliver all run.
0: The film now.
1: Okay.
0: Ay-ya-ya-ya.
1: No, come on, buddy.
0: Eh? Big.
1: Big. Eh? They go for show you.
2: Oya shook mouth for Super Waka Waka Show.
0: Answer the question where you can ask. I see answer. Only me they laugh because the answer one they see. In fact, the world not send the answer. Now so what they read them. May they not going to say we add or we subtract. Somebody now around 320. This, in fact, I will tell right now so what they read them. Make you not call to say so somebody add join. First person when you first send you. Okay. Okay. First person when you send. So 319. He say good evening, Ebuka. Amunga is black velvet tamarind. He say Ismaila from Okoro.
1: Ismaila.
0: Now waiting you write to you not add any other thing join now. So that one now, you know, say that one, you know, follow because.
1: We'll follow. Now, the two questions we ask you.
0: That one and one over two. So, like this now, Ismaila, not vessel, but use this until whole body. That's what I do, man. Now, not person I get this machine.
1: Yo, now, you did.
0: It is sweet, too. Yeah, the presser, yeah, the presser. Oh, man, I enjoy for you. Oh, yeah, now, we could check the next person. 320. So, I say now, in English, you say now. I say that how postpartum care now among in English velvet tamarind now among for English see away the para okay oh that now waiting you talk oh another person will follow up he say hey Super FM you hey too I am M from Festi Secular English name for among velvet tamarind that now the only thing you see here for you take on okay oh next person, okay. So I say, Amunga. He said, Vavet. Now you take that town.
1: Vavet.
0: Tamarin.
1: Yeah, you the tamarin.
0: I don't know whether I, Urobo, if you want to speak for them. Tamarin. Now waiting you right for them. Oga Kenneth, now waiting you right to. Not drop myself if you see me for us, I do. Next person. Okay, all this one are sports people where they talk about Nigeria match. I better not go sleep. Nigeria don't do anything they want. Oh, this one, you go delete your own. You don't know whether now you get the answer. Oh, okay, but you leave one. Okay. He said, Omugwa na postpartum care somewhere. Ucheku.
1: Ucheku. Okay. Ucheku na be Omugwa for Ibo.
0: No, no, say we na village people for this side.
1: No, don't be village people. You na unana Benin.
0: He said, na licorice candy. Oh, English.
1: Licorice candy.
0: Ebo school everywhere. Sorry, not be only licorice, not licorice for your school. You're right. You know the one with the. Okay, another person. This one say his name na Alex. Okay, Alex. English name is Amunga. English name of Amunga is Velvet. Tamarind. Okay.
1: Tamarind.
0: Omowo is traditional postpartum care. Or postnatal care. Hey! Yeah. Go
1: postnatal.
0: They cry. Go they cry. In fact,
1: don't go the answer.
0: They don't do what they call a two face. Go lam. Another one where they yeah, he say now, okay, we will follow up. Okay, the best way they follow me, they argue since. The person they follow me they argue. Although because I say you they argue now, all the message you they send now, person you can't go use that person, but nobody will go see check your answer. He said, "Then I can see you." Amunga is Amunga na waiting.
1: You see, look.
0: Velvet tarin. Now waiting you right to. He said the English word for Amunga na baby sitting, not baby standing. Check some material, buddy. After you don't follow me, argue since if I'm a person again, you're following me to argue. Another one where they say the English name of Amongwa is postpartum care. The English name of Amongwa is which shall be Ben. Now what's he that? Ben.
1: Maybe go ask Messi.
0: Now what you write to Ben Samarin?
1: Okay, Samarin.
0: Ben Samarin.
1: Okay.
0: We'll continue. Ben and Benedita Tanarin. Okay. Next one we see dropping on. Omuba is Wieni. I don't be only Wieni. Wieni. Do you know why it's Wieni? Even call the phone number. You fast too. You know you're the
1: winner. You don't even know whether you win yourself.
0: You're fast. You're put and say.
1: At the lack of these people.
0: Now Wieni. You know what's Wieni?
1: Story that touch.
0: Wieni, no. Wieni is there inside your Mugwo. Don't say Wieni deal, but in there inside your Mugwo. Man, more living like that. Man, not to, you know, man, also let the car out of the bag. You know how we're doing in California, eh? This was a English name for Amongwa, now Black Velvet Tamarind. It's gonna say the English name for Amongwa is called Postpartum Care. Suleiman from Isio. Suleiman, be like you know book small. Be like you know small, you know, small. Not be say two notebook like that too. Okay, another person said Lizzie. Oh, what you be like this person you relate to Lizzie Benson. I see Lizzie Benson.
1: Lizzie Good.
0: Okay, Lizzie Good. Oh, okay. It says English name for Amongwa is Velvet Tamarind. Okay. The English name for Amongwa is Postpartum Care.
1: Okay.
0: Also Postpartum Care. Oh, okay. Oh, yeah, I'm okay. I'm okay than the winner.
1: Normally, I see first two people. Okay. And you don't say we just give one. That
0: now,
1: one.
0: Now you
1: on
0: just
1: say,
0: give one.
1: I just
0: want to
1: give one based on say, now first.
0: Based on say, your family talk. Member.
1: But that one, not be the real answer. I don't say you could just see your packet normally. I just announced the real winner for
0: that. Oh, yeah, the first person on the list. I want to say in the para. Okay, oh. See you with the para. Okay, you try. You para well.
1: You don't para. You para the research card.
0: If I say you have to wait me the one radio, now you have to send the message. See you with the para. You try. I want to say you said a velvet tamarind. I don't say that spelling. If I say I follow the spelling stuff, eh? Because all this velvet tamarind and velvet tamarind, I don't know what to do on the spell. But I thought, see you with the para. If I may pour you water. Not all your phone carry the near radio. Me water not going to tower because.
1: Pour small water.
0: No. Yeah, no thing I hear during inside yesterday.
1: The
0: saying one was Benin come off for Mapo.
1: I beg you, may the wash our Benin come off for Mapo.
0: See your way the para. You don't use my whole body. Just okay, don't worry. You go see on very, very soon.
1: Drop your network provider.
0: The next person on the list. Make I check them well. The next person on the list, this person based on say English. Now English make I tell him because the guy ain't be like English teacher. Kenneth is on the type. Kenneth want to prove us wrong. I put it to you that your answer is not correct. That you are biased. I be not be so not to put it to me now. The second person when you get the answer, his name now Alex. If Alex not your waste answer.
1: Alex, which of the Alex? Now who is Alex? I be now Alex Oti. Which one?
0: I not gonna know. Alex Oti. Alex Oti will send you message. You pick him. I better go. But that's not the answer. We'll be saying like this. In case you don't want that the English word of a Amongwa, you can tell somebody to tell somebody is postpartum care. But some people they say babysitting. All those who are there inside. You see babysitting.
1: But what be the real name?
0: That one join. And you see the other one they call Wieni. How to teach speaking, how to eat from different level. That one see join. But the organic part of them all. It's called postpartum care. Or postnatal care. So everything are post.
1: Yes.
0: But not be post office care. But don't say post today. But
1: be postnatal.
0: Yeah. I say postnatal or postpartum.
1: Yeah.
0: So far now post, but not be post office.
1: Yeah.
0: But post today. Not be go post too, but
1: okay,
0: post.
1: No problem.
0: Then Amongwa black velvet. To be specific.
1: Black.
0: Black velvet.
1: Black that black must be.
0: Black velvet.
1: Tamarind.
0: Tamarind.
1: Well, that's again.
0: Black velvet tamarind.
1: Tamarind.
0: Oh, they call now. You want to tell me the answer again? I be want to tell me say what you talk about. What are you not trying to say now? But shabba the Kuran time some markets. Those will get the answer. If I take this one, if water day your area, not take them over. If water,
1: you will be on that with the power bed. Just drop your network provider, man. Do you smart thing? Based on saying that you be the first person we get the correct answer.
0: See you away the para. Let us know the network, whether now the yellow one, the green one, or the red one, or the green one.
1: Or even the purple one.
0: Then Alex, you know, see sometimes our phone numbers now, if it they bless it, resemble one person, but now that person, just specify. Alex, if you never sleep, if you see the, because some person I feel send us and you don't go. But let us know before we come up for you, because if I come up for you, not call me. Say,
1: oh,
0: not, you not see card, you say the charge card that be airtime.
1: Charge card, man. Joyce, now they give airtime.
0: Oh, yeah, I'm going to run airtime inside market. I'm going to say, make we go pay some bills before we come on. I hear say 1 August visitor there around.
1: He don't come back.
0: Since they see rabbit for afternoon, so we'll go see August visitor now.
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14: Hey, Super Family, we have our top 10. After all the essays, all the big ideas, and all the hard work, we have our finalists. A massive congratulations

0: Precious from Ogun State, Yama Fariha from Lagos State, Chinugam Ethan from River State, and Oluwa Lano Ayo Lanre Alimi from Ogun State.
1: You made it to the top 10.
0: And guess what? Every single one of you is going home with a prize. Our winner gets a whooping 500,000 naira. The first runner-up gets 200,000

0: 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Golden Penny Foods, Peak Meal, African Things, Biloxi Foods, JDX Foods Nigeria, Item 7 Go, and Toke Cosmetics with the support of Kellogg's. 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We need to hear from you. And to everyone who entered, you wrote, you spoke, and you made your voices heard. Celebrating young voices and rewarding great ideas. 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We'll see you at the finish line on the 1st of October, 2026.
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1: Oh, yeah, come chuk, man.
0: Hey, hey, hey, people not do, well, this common shop is sweet, but, Ah, oh, no. This voice now, when you hear a recorded voice, oh, no be the voice now, the recorded voice, yes, so no believe this voice when you hear a recorded voice, so you no believe and a recorded voice, so
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0: Yes, so 25 minutes on Waka Pass. We sit there on top of your radio. We'll be Super 88.1 FM. I just want to ask Kuna one question. That voice where you hear, so that voice, that recorded voice. Now let be that I been a recorded voice. Now just simple question, no. Simple question I ask. If you know, say, if you believe, you know, say, na recorded voice, call. If you know, say, no, be see recorded voice, call. Number so call na 0705129881. You visit call 0705572-7881. Hello?
1: Hey, Buka.
0: I greet you specially.
1: What I do now, na Oga Kenneth call, oh.
0: Yeah, Oga Kenneth.
1: Which I do you?
0: But I try now, normally I try now.
1: Which I do, man, oh. I write and down.
0: But you don't get the correct answer now.
1: I go pay you back, oh. I drop my account, I drop my phone number.
0: You drop and at least you see something.
1: Then I call the screen, oh.
0: No. The TB say you not just give the direct name, but this voice when you hear so na recorded voice have been a legacy.
1: Now
0: they
1: talk. Now legacy talk, sha.
0: Legacy why I say message.
1: Now legacy they talk. Legacy don't call me. Don't call. Now legacy.
0: Okay, now legacy now they talk.
1: Now, legends, I didn't talk to you. You don't tell me to the talk to you. Now, my guy.
0: don't worry. Call now. If you know, say, my legends, they call. If not, sorry, if you know, say, my legends, I talk just now. That voice where you hear. Call. If you know, say, no being, still call. I see the word for now, call. But, why people go see my legends? We are not known legends. If legacy there, you know you for your voice now from the beginning. Anyway, if you want call us, numbers to call us 0705-512-9881. You visit call me for 0705-572-7881. Hello.
1: Hey Buka.
0: I greet you specially. Your name and where they call us from.
1: My name. But if you want to collect them, you don't know my name.
0: Hey! Oh God, they want it! I don't be poor, that for God they want it. God they want it. Now legends, they talk just now be the recorded voice. Man, know whether you know.
1: You go see record legends voice. Legends get recorded voice.
0: With the record the voice, now. You get anybody voice who will not be record for this studio.
1: If voice not be record, he go for the studio.
0: So what? Legends don't get voice in the record.
1: He not get voice in the record unless he eat Amala. If he not eat Amala, he not get voice.
0: Okay, thank you.
1: Voice,
0: thank you.

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1: Hello.
0: Yeah, good evening. Your name and where you dey call us from?
1: Kingsley from Aduawa.
0: Kingsley. That name, eh? Kingsley from Aduawa. Man, no talk, sha. This voice where you hear, my Legas voice.
1: My Legas voice I hear. My Legas voice I hear.
0: So Legas, if you record the voice, come out.
1: No. Legas, hey. 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

0: 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Ou na don ye da wan nan. Da wan nan live voice of Lagos abi na recorded voice. Na live voice of Lagos abi na recorded voice. If you want call, talk. Numbers to call na 0705-512-9881. Or 0705-572-7881. That voice where you hear so now recorded voice have been a live voice. Some people don't come even know again. If like it's this studio, you don't go nothing a live voice. Hello.
1: Hello.
0: Yeah, good evening. Your name, where you coming from?
1: My name is Favor, come from
0: Covenant School. Okay, Favor. Now, live voice be that, I've been a recorded voice.
1: Now, Legge voice, Legge.
0: We don't see a Legge voice. Now, live, in the studio, I've been a record, he record and then waka come out.
1: Now, recorded voice.
0: Now, recorded voice, Abi. We don't get one person who say a recorded voice, so. Mekuna, they guided, though. Live voice, I've been a recorded voice. Oh God, Dewale, you sure say you go call, you don't call us again. Hello.
1: Hello. Alege voice, I say yo.
0: Now we don't say the Alege's voice. Now live, in the studio, Abi, he record the voice. Waka come out. You Alege's the studio. Now you know your voices. That's why I say go assignment. Hello.
2: Hello.
0: Good evening. Your name and where you dey coming from?
2: Na Bugatti dey talk. I beg Alegelege, you dey say, I don't say you dey there.
0: How you tell no? You dey see him?
2: Ah, no dey nine dey there, nine.
0: No be.
2: You dey why me? Na Alegelege
0: don't come back. Eh. You don't come back, Abi. Okay, since you say you don't come back, no problem.
2: See, yesterday they lock him for his house. He don't come back.
0: Can we tell?

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1: You did listen to Super Waka Waka Show.
0: My people, la do. Una list TV. Na recorded voice without having a live voice. Hello.
2: Diplomatic legis.
0: You dey spoil his name. Best way go somewhere. You dey spoil his name. No be legis. No be legis. They call her. Lege.
2: Now me they call her personally. That one diplomatic legis.
0: You want to turn her to trouser legis?
2: I swear in me.
0: Yo, diplomatic. Now you dey talk to legis. Now live voice without have been a recorded voice.
2: My brother, a live voice.
0: A live voice. Hello, make una call. Now live voice. I've been a recorded voice. Number to call na 0705512981. Hello. I greet you specially. Your name and where they coming from?
3: Na Joe, they come from.
0: Okay. Now live voice be that. Now live voice. You never have go allow me land. Which one?
3: Voice.
0: Now record that voice. I
3: remember that time when he did back on. Don't be mad. They talk about back on. That voice, I recorded voice.
0: Now record that voice, Abi. Now record that voice.
3: Yes.
0: You did remember something.
3: I remember when he talked that come after that time.
0: Now nothing with the something. Now he talked that thing. Leave the Adewale where they talk say that live voice. Call, yes, call me. Number. That voice where you hear now, live voice have been a recorded voice. Number to call now 0705-512-9881. You visit coming for 0705-572-7881. Now, live voice be that have been a recorded voice.

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1: Yes, so we still there for the matter. I ask you just now, that voice where you hear so, now live voice of Legas, Abina, recorded voice. Normally, we don't get message now for the test line. This one here say, good evening, Ebuka. Legas, welcome back. That voice not be record though. Now Legas voice, Pluto Gunners from New Benin. And that one still talks, Legas, then don't release you. Thank God though. Yeah, we said that go before. Okay, make una hear another one, no. Make una hear another one.
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1: 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That voice where you hear so. Now recorded voice, I've been a live voice. Call me now. USA Legas. This studio, call now. Make we hear, no, no. USA now recorded voice. You call me now. Normally, make I enter the music small, make we shake body. You know, I see the beat now. If not be super, you know, if it be super, 88 with the point one. This one, Natani, now I run this one with Saz, he call on designer.

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Then 6:30, no go anywhere. 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
4: 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I am Marvelous Bryant Isimuche. First, our top stories. Federal government declares October 1st public holiday for independence. Edo begins steps to establish state blood transfusion service. And on the foreign scene, South Africa orders audit of streets unsafe for women.

The federal government has declared Thursday, October 1st, 2026, a public holiday to mark Nigeria's 66th independence anniversary. The Minister of Interior, Olubunmi Tunjiojo, announced the declaration in a statement signed by the Permanent Secretary of the Ministry, Magdalene Ajani. Tunjiojo congratulated Nigerians and urged citizens to promote unity, patriotism, peaceful coexistence and mutual respect as the country marks the anniversary. The celebration is themed from reforms to stability, consolidating Nigeria's renewed hope for shared prosperity, with President Bola Tinubu expected to deliver a nationwide broadcast on Thursday. The Federal High Court in Abuja has remanded Adeniyi Adeyemi in Kuje Correctional Center over alleged conspiracy and forgery. Adeyemi pleaded not guilty to the 8-count charge involving the disputed Presidential Foreign Intervention Promotion Council. Justice Mohammed Umar declared to hear his bail application, adjourning the case until October 12. The Independent Corrupt Practices and Other Related Offences Commission had earlier said Adeyemi's appointment letter was fraudulent and did not originate from the presidency. The Edo State Government says it has commenced steps towards establishing a state blood transfusion service and curbing quackery in medical laboratory praxis. Commissioner for Health, Dr. Cyril Shomole, revealed this during a meeting with the State Laboratory Technical Working Group in Benin City. The chairman of the group, Professor Dennis Abonlaho, said the initiative would help address challenges including fragmented services, inconsistent quality control, and blood supply shortages. He also stressed the need to prevent unqualified personnel from operating medical laboratories, saying accurate laboratory results are critical to effective healthcare delivery. Edo State Commissioner of Police CP Patrick Dao has visited children at a foundation in Irokin Village, Orelmo local government area. Dao, who was received by the foundation's founder, Francis Obemudia, inspected the facility and interacted with the children, encouraging them to remain focused on their education and personal development. The commissioner also inaugurated 2 air conditioning units and a table tennis court provided by the founder to improve the children's comfort and recreation. The visit ended with a friendly table tennis match between Dao and Obemudia, highlighting the command's community engagement and interest in welfare of the children.

0: Edo State Governor Monday Obebolo has inaugurated the Senator Matthew Uwagide-led 2026-2027 Presidential National Assembly and State House of Assembly Campaign Council. Speaking at the inauguration held at the Victor Waifo Hub, Governor Obebolo said the council would lead the party's campaign effort to promote its candidates ahead of the elections.
1: The inauguration of our campaign council. My task is very difficult, but our leader, Madam Soshomole, said I must carry it out. Please, if you are part of those campaign council, please kindly stand up. You are hereby inaugurated.
0: The chairman of the campaign council, Senator Matthew Uwagide, assured the party that the council would deliver on its mandate, urging members and party faithful to take the campaign's message to their respective polling units.
2: You have given us clear mandate on delivery. Bring our people to the electorates, then they get elected. But I tell you, sir, these rules are very definite. You will guide us under the supervision of the party so that we can discharge our duties. This election is going to be fought at the units. They're not going to be fought at the states.
0: Former Governor Adams Oshomole, who spoke earlier, expressed confidence in the APC's electoral prospect, declaring that the party remained a strong contender in the forthcoming elections.
3: The issue is general election. What does it take place in my village, in your village? Those your neighbor, that is where the issue is. Every APC member must persuade the brother, the mother, the sister, those who are not members of the party, they will vote for us.
0: The state APC chairman, Jared Atenebe, also charged party members to intensify their efforts towards securing victory for the party.

0: The Edo State Public Property Protection Committee has arrested a suspect over a case of vandalism and stealing of school's air conditioning unit at the New Era College in Benin City. Acting on a report from a concerned individual, the committee visited the police station where the suspect was being held and directed them to lead officials to a location where he allegedly sells vandalized and stolen equipment, resulting in the arrest of a scrap dealer at the premises. The chairman of the committee, Eugene Okulose, condemned the destruction of educational facilities, saying some vandals damaged public property to raise money for hard drugs and sell valuable components at little value.
1: I'm going to make sure that they ban all these scrap dealers in the town because they are the problem we are having in this town. So look at the way you destroy that AC. Look at the way you destroy the AC. Like if look at the ball, you have vandalized the ball, and people contributed money to do this. And you'll be buying it for peanuts. I thought it's even an Hausa man, it's an Igbo man.
0: The committee later visited New Era College, where officials discovered that the vandalism extended beyond the air conditioning unit to a solar-powered borehole system donated to the school and other facilities, as the principal, Princess Waifu, recounted the incident.
2: One of my staff that live in the compound called me that they've caught somebody vandalizing the AC. When I got here, I saw him and I insisted that we go and check the part of the AC that they removed. We went into the bush and we asked him to sit there with it, so I took pictures of it. Later, I now realized that the borehole, sponsored by the old student of this school, powered by solar, was also vandalized.
0: The suspect and the scrap dealer remain in custody as the committee intensifies its investigation into the vandalism.

0: The Odionwerian elders of the Ekosudi community in Ovia Northeast local government area of Edo State have appealed to Governor Monday Obebolo to provide additional classrooms and perimeter fencing for Ekosudi's secondary school to address overcrowding and security concerns. They made the appeal during the commissioning of a borehole and toilet facilities donated to the school by the Rotaract Club of the University of Benin. Speaking on behalf of the acting Odionwere, Frederick Abonwanete, the community public relations officer, James Osayo-Wabo, lamented that the school currently has only one block of six classrooms serving both junior and senior secondary school students, resulting in overcrowding. He also identified inadequate security as a major concern, noting that students, teachers, and other staff members were exposed to potential risk due to the absence of perimeter fencing around the school. Abonwanete called on the government, corporate organizations, and well-meaning individuals to support efforts to improve the school's infrastructure and provide a safer learning environment for students and staff. This is the news at 6 on 88.1 Super FM. More stories after this short break.
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Now the rest of the news. On the foreign scene, South African President Cyril Ramaphosa has ordered an audit of streets and public spaces considered unsafe for women. The move follows the discovery of the bodies of 12 women in areas east of Johannesburg since July, with 4 arrests made. Ramaphosa also directed ministers to develop measures to reduce alcohol-related violence, while stressing that responsibility for gender-based violence lies with the perpetrators. He called on men and boys to take the lead in ending violence against women and girls, saying government had not done enough to protect them. And in sports news, the Nigerian Football Federation, NFF, has appealed a CAF decision concerning the controversial penalty shootout in the Wafu B Women's Champions Cup final. The NFF said Edo Queens only followed the referee's instruction to proceed to penalties and did not cause the alleged regulatory error. It argued that the club should not suffer the consequences of an error it did not cause, particularly as the referees was found to have acted in good faith. The Federation is asking CAF to review the decision and uphold Edo Queen's victory in the final. And that concludes the news, but before we go, a recap of our top stories. You heard the federal government has declared Thursday, October 1st, 2026, a public holiday to mark Nigeria's 66th independence anniversary. You also heard the Edo State government says it has commenced steps towards establishing a state blood transfusion service. And on the foreign scene, you heard South African President Cyril Ramaphosa has ordered an audit of streets and public spaces considered unsafe for women. And on the foreign and in sports, you heard the Nigerian Football Federation has appealed to a CAF decision concerning the controversial penalty shootout in the Wafu B Women's Champions Cup final. Super FM News at 6 was edited by Esther Owolabi. I am Marvelous Bryant Esemuche. Remember, security is our collective responsibility. Be sure to play your part. Thank you for listening and good evening.

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5: 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A massive congratulations.

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1: You made it to the top 10.
0: And guess what? Every single one of you is going home with a prize.
1: Our winner gets a whooping 500,000 naira.
0: The first runner-up gets 200,000 naira.
1: The second runner-up gets 100,000 naira.
0: And our remaining seven finalists will also receive cash consolation prizes, plus fantastic prizes in goods from our amazing sponsors. Golden Penny Foods, Peak Meal, African Things, Biloxi Foods, JDX Foods Nigeria, Item 7 Go, and Toke Cosmetics with the support of Kellogg's. But hey, top 10, listen up. 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We need to hear from you. And to everyone who entered, you wrote, you spoke, and you made your voices heard. Celebrating young voices and rewarding great ideas.
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0: We'll see you at the finish line on the 1st of October, 2026.
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Normally, we don't enter that segment where we call the Zico Traffic Report. Normally. Yes, now you go call us now. Tell us where you there for the road. Wait till they cause that hold up. Wait till they cause that go slow. You go call us now. Give us the update. The Zico Traffic Report. Normally, you suppose zero if they call us.

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Normally, you go call us. You suppose zero if you if you want call us. Numbers to call us 0705-512-9881. You visit coming for 0705-572-7881. With the talk cam, and we see we go see talk cam today. With the always the talk cam, we be drivers. It gets uncertain things what we supposed do. It gets uncertain things what you supposed do, especially when you want come up for us, especially when you day road. You will be driver, you're supposed to use your seat belt. You don't need person. You don't need road safety to call they tell you say put your seat belt. Or you both do motor, we do car. They know where they put seat belts. All this thing are for your own safety. You will want come up for money. You supposed check your motor, check whether the brake they work well. And I observe one thing from drivers. Most of the drivers we will get now, most of them, especially all those ones where they run private and public transport, most of them know they get this triangle. I don't know the name, later I go remember the name. This triangle, fire extinguisher. All these things you supposed get out for motor. You don't need to wait, make your tire begin to bring iron. Ping. You suppose all these things now, waiting, you supposed to check on a normal. You're supposed to check them. You're not supposed to check all these things. You will be driver. You dead road. You not say you want enter road. You not say you dead road. You go to drink. You go to drink. It don't make sense. It don't make sense. At least if you dead road now, maybe you want to call us. Just park your moto. Park your moto, then call us. Because we know they make call, especially when you dead road. Numbers to call us 0705-512-9881. Or if you still send me WhatsApp message for 0902-672-2592. Call me now for your Zico traffic report. Our mothers, where they day road, where they shit come outside for road. Which day I go, Ikwen? That place where they call Jehovah Junction. People shit come outside. And people, they over the complain, say road no good for those for that Ikwen side. People, they don't use that opportunity. Based on say road no good, motor no they run speed. All of them shit come outside. They leave. Oh God, shit come outside. And with the others they beg una. They talk up for this radio. Una not supposed to endanger una life because una want sell market. It don't make sense. May you know say a driver will drive richer. Then they call better driver. Then they be correct driver. Then be correct driver. I beg, if you dead the road now, you want just give us anything we they see for the road, or you want just tell us where road update, numbers to call us 0705-512-9881, or you feel still coming for 0705-572-7881. And they take text message now 0707-895-0331. Call me now for the Zico traffic report. Tell me where you dead for the road. This media, we use that they advise our drivers. As you, they also the money, you need to they also lamp safely. So that if you still go work the next day or come work the next day. We know they pray for bad to me, Apple. If you can't go, if you they hurry, especially all those people where they overspeed. They get kilometer where they run per hour, per this thing. If you dare road, some people they go, they don't even send. They don't even send. Some people say, I beg, call me now. Call me now. Give me your Zico traffic report. Numbers to call us 0705-512-9881. Call me now. That new Benin side, I don't know how that side be. Call me now. You were the third. Call me. Ekenwa. Call me for that side.

Yes, so at Super 88.1 FM, now you're listening to and the voice of Ebuka and the Zico traffic report. Now you're listening to. You go call me now, tell me where you there for that road. Wait till they cause the hold up, wait till they cause the go slow. Give me the updates now for the road. Like I said before, I don't advise, and I go still talk them again. Make we will be drivers more. They do waiting day right, especially when we day road. If you see traffic lights, make sure say we they respect them. If you see red, you know say red stand for stop. Yellow, get ready. Green, go. All those things for where they road. All those signs, I beg more. They try and respect them. Zico traffic will come again tomorrow, same time, same station.

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0: So normally now this kind of time we take the carry our kaya. Like us go say now I want carry kaya come out. Why usas go say you want mudiaga? Normally before I come out, that Lagos voice where una hear, I see they ask you now. Now live voice have been a recorded voice. That voice where una hear. Some people say now Lagos. Some people say now recorded voice. Now make me they ask you now. See they ask you now. That voice where una hear. Now Lagos voice. We not say now Lagos voice. Now recorded voice. I've been a live voice. Call me now. Call me. Numbers to call now 0705-512-9881. Now recorded voice. I've been a Lagos voice. I see they wait for now before I carry my kaya come out. Hello. We don't lose that one. Call me now 0705-512-9881. That voice where you hear now recorded voice have been a live voice. I didn't see your message here. Most of the people were okay. Hello.
1: Hello.
0: Yeah, good evening. Your name and where you they coming from? Hello. We don't lose that call. I don't know the number where you call, but try this other one. Whether I go connect 0902-672-2592 or 0705-572-7881. That voice where you hear na Lagos voice. We know say na Lagos voice. Na recorded voice have been a live voice. Since na no agree talk, okay. Oh. Now you go use take bar break. For the Zico traffic, sorry, for the Super Waka Waka show, this Zico traffic to advise drivers, the thing that they enter my blood. Tomorrow, the full crew, we go there here, we go mount here tomorrow for a throwback Thursday. I leave now for the hands of Adora and M-Star. And before then, Paul Chonogo. Go come in, come give na the sports matter. You know, I see the be now. Now, yeah, I go just take a break. My name is Ibuka, but if you come in the Radio Catalyst, they always listening to Super 88.1 FM. Adon Mudiaga.

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0: might never get bored of this story. There's always a new twist. Like I told you yesterday, there will always be a new twist to this. We have a new twist to it. And yes, we can tell you that the British Prime Minister has also weighed into this particular case. City are also very much in deep... I don't want to use the word right now, okay? They are very much in deep hole. But regardless, we'll see how this unfolds. There are many more. What I mean many more? There are many more, I think, to come out of all of this. So don't go nowhere, as we'll unveil a lot of things concerning Manchester City. I saw that their former boss, who just left after 10 years, Pep Guardiola, he had something to say about this. We'll talk about all of this and many more. Your One Family, One Radio, and you on Super FM. Yes, Paul Ochenogo is my name. I'm riding solo with you from now till about 7:40 p.m.
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0: All right, so let's start the show this lovely evening, and we are starting things up with the latest coming into this, because a couple of ex-City legends, players, they've waited into the whole ish. So we're going to talk about that this evening, because it's going to form the basis of our conversation this time around. All right, let's quickly look at what the British Prime Minister, Andy Buckham, has said, that he would be really concerned if Manchester City owners decide to sell up after the club was found guilty of Premier League financial rules breaches. The Prime Minister said that the situation was contested by Manchester City, and he praised the club's owners since 2008, led by Sheikh Mansour, United Arab Emirates Deputy Prime Minister and Royal Family Member, for investing in Manchester. An independent commission found the club guilty of majority of the 115 charges they faced, a verdict that City are expected to appeal. The club continue to deny any wrongdoing and have until the 2nd of October to submit an appeal. It comes as the independent football regulator set up by the government in 2025 said the case had raised serious issues. The regulator suggested it would be exploring options, including whether to strip the owners of their license to own the club once the disciplinary process was completed. Among the independent panel findings were City arranged sham contracts with a number of commercial partners as part of a scheme to disguise secret funding of more than 830 million. The Premier League said systematically City broke the Premier League rules for nearly a decade. And also added to it, the independent panel will hold a sanction hearing, which will take months to convey, decide the punishment. City can appeal both the verdicts, the guilty verdict and the sanction, as leaving the City and the league in a state of chaos and uncertainty. The punishment could range from a huge fine, being deducted points or ejected from the Premier League, to being stripped of 8 trophies that they won in the affected period. Some fans and pundits have questioned how the club's owners can carry on if they deliberately breach rules over the course of 9 years. Now, there are currently talks and concerns that they might have huge pressure, especially with what we've seen in recent times, to pressurizing the owners to eventually relinquish and sell their stake and the ownership from the club. But Andy Buckham, that's the British Prime Minister, he has also weighed into it, and he has said that he's concerned, really concerned. I would really be concerned to lose them. This coming from the British Prime Minister. They have been such a huge partner in the building of a modern Manchester, and obviously the building of Manchester City into a global force that it is today. Buckham, the mayor of Greater Manchester until June, added, "I do actually thank the City Football Group and the wider ownership for the money that they didn't just put into the Etihad Stadium and the campus around it, but also into the city." He said he was, of course, confident that his own interactions with the city ownership when he was mayor would stand up to scrutiny. Buckham made his comments amid widespread shock in football about the scale of the Independent Commission's findings and the strength of the Premier League comments about City's action. Buckham was speaking to the BBC from Hill Dickinson Stadium, the home of Everton, the team he supports. Everton had their own rules with the Premier League financial rules when they were charged and deducted 10 points for more minor breaches in November 2023, reduced to 6 on appeal. And then eventually, for Buckham, he said Everton was in this position a few years ago. And you might remember, I fought for Everton in that situation until I hold the view very firmly that they weren't fairly treated in that process. Drawing comparison between that and also City's current predicament, he added that, "I remember people proclaiming Everton guilty at the time. With hindsight, I think more people would say that wasn't fair, and that was the way the situation was handled. So I would be wrong to limp up just one side, given the experience that I've had before coming or becoming Prime Minister. It is frustrating when people rush to judgment." He accepted that there's a lot of stake for Manchester City fans, the club, and Manchester itself. Now, he's looking at it from the other view, particularly seeing how they've invested. Now, for a club like Manchester City, and also a global brand, because it has, obviously, with the trophies that they've won in recent times, it has obviously developed into a global brand and has that global appeal. So from his own point of view, he has said that he will be really concerned if they eventually let go, which I feel that will be the next point of call, and that will be what most football heads and also most people who are stakeholders in football in England, that's what they will push for. And that will be the next thing that they'll push for, to say, you know what, you just have to sell. You're a disgrace to football, putting out sham contracts, putting out sham statements out, or statement of accounts, putting out sham things up. Clearly, it would definitely not sit well with a lot of fans. So that is where things stand at this point for Manchester City, and also the British Prime Minister, who has weighed into the whole discussion. And there are currently talks that if we are obviously going to see any decision to expel Manchester City from the Premier League, they will need approval votes by all other Premier League clubs. So if you look at this case, there are no set punishment at this point, because the hearing has not been concluded. And like I mentioned, it's going to take months, okay? It's definitely going to take months and months for this to be decided. But like I said, in this particular information that we have, that if they are to expel Manchester City from the Premier League, every club in the Premier League right now would have to vote for that to happen. Hmm. And remember that they need at least 12 Premier League clubs to vote for City to be expelled from the Premier League, at least 12. And or 11 too, okay? 11, because 11, that'll be 60-40. We have 20 Premier League clubs. Okay, aside Manchester City out of the equation. So that's why I said we need 12, okay? We need 12 at the end of the day. So City are out of the equation, so you can't really count them in. We have 20 Premier League clubs, so at least you need at least 12 to sway into the favor. If those 12 clubs, for instance, vote and say we want them out, that will be the next case for Manchester City, for them to be expelled from the league. But like I said, even with the sanctions that they will be given, and also even the guilty verdict, they are also going to appeal that same situation. So that is what is happening. A lot of people have shared their thoughts concerning this whole situation. And a lot of things have obviously been said. A lot of things have been said, with Pep Guardiola also weighing into the particular issue. Let's quickly have this particular clip talking about Ferran Soriano, how he was being approached. Clearly, it's not looking good for the Manchester City board member, who clearly faced a lot of questions, okay? Faced a lot of questions concerning the whole situation. Let's just have a glimpse of that at this point in time. And then we'll come back and continue the rest of the show. Just catch a glimpse of the whole situation, how he was being approached, as for Ferran Soriano, how he was being approached by the journalist right there in the United Kingdom.
1: Scani, the Premier League confirms you cheated for nearly a decade. Do you apologise to football fans?
2: I have nothing to say, thank you.
1: Are you sure you can win on appeal? Is all this success, as the Premier League says, sham contracts? Is this a sham club? Are you destroying football?
2: Thank you.
1: Do you not have a message for football?
2: Thank you.
1: You know, when you've cheated for so long, do you not have an obligation?
2: I said thank you.
0: I'm going to play that again, okay? I'm going to play that again. I'm most definitely going to play that again, okay? Let's catch a glimpse of it, just in case you didn't get it the first time. Let's catch a glimpse of it again with how he was being approached, the Manchester City CEO.
1: Scani, the Premier League confirms you cheated for nearly a decade. Do you apologise to football fans?
2: I have nothing to say, thank you.
1: Are you sure you can win on appeal? Is all this success, as the Premier League says, sham contracts? Is this a sham club? Are you destroying football?
2: Thank you.
1: Do you not have a message for football?
2: Thank you.
1: You know, when you've cheated for so long, do you not have an obligation?
2: I said thank you.
0: Very dangerous set of people, all right? Very dangerous set of people. Be squeezed to say something, okay? Say something. And from that point of view of the journal, I feel he just really wanted to get something out of him. He just really wanted him to say something. And you could clearly see that that man was devastated talking about all of this. Let's also hear more from what he had to get from the Manchester City CEO.
1: You've been found guilty of all the charges of cheating. Do you have any reaction? How do you feel? Do you feel the city football?
3: No, it's not my business. It's a matter of Manchester City. I respect them very much. I don't know exactly with the details of the city. We'll appeal them.
1: The Premier League says they broke the rules, financial rules, for 10 years. Your rival team, they had success at the expense of you.
3: I'm sorry, gentlemen, but my Mars is my business. This is not my business.
1: Thank you. I appreciate it. Thank you.
3: You're welcome.
0: Now, this is getting into another end. This is getting into another end. Like I said, there's always a new side to it. There's a new drama to it. There's a new side to it. And there's obviously new conversations every day concerning Manchester City Football Club and also what is going on with the team in general. Pep Guardiola, the man who was in charge of the club for 10 years, is back in Manchester City. In fact, former Manchester City manager Pep Guardiola has backed Manchester City's owners and leadership and says he will always be behind the club as they've been found guilty of all charges relating to the breaches of Premier League financial rules. An independent commission found City arranged sham contracts with a number of commercial partners as a scheme to disguise secret funding of more than $830 million. The league confirmed City have been guilty of all charges relating to the breaches of financial rules between 2009-2010 and 2017-2018 season, and all but one in relation to the failure to cooperate with the investigation. The club continued to deny any wrongdoing and, like I said, have until 2nd of October to submit the appeal. Guardiola took charge of Manchester City in July 2016 before leaving last summer, and in his words, he wrote on social media, "I want to thank every Manchester City fan, and I want every single Manchester City fan across the world to know that I am here more than ever. I am always and I will always be behind my club, my owner, my chairman, Ferran Soriano, the players, the staff, the manager, Enzo Maresca, and you, our unique supporters. Let me be clear. We'll get through this together. I love you all." Pep Guardiola putting out that statement. During Guardiola's decade in charge of Manchester City, he led the club to 6 Premier League titles, including 4 in a row from 2020-2021, as well as Champions League, 3 FA Cups, 5 League Cups. Guardiola spoke proud to his departure about the charges of Manchester City. And in November 2024, he said, "We will be here, okay? And even if we're relegated, we'll be here." Chairman Kadu Al Mubarak said in a statement that the club is still confident of proving its innocence. While on Tuesday, Chief Executive Soriano Ferran said in a video message to the Manchester City staff and players that the irrefutable evidence had been ignored by the commission. The club, which is owned by Abu Dhabi United Group, said they were both disappointed and surprised by the guilty verdict. I think I will find a way to get the clip of talking about Ferran Soriano and his message to the Manchester City fans and supporters. We'll get that and we'll continue the rest of the show. Don't go nowhere.
4: To share some information related to the ongoing disciplinary process between Manchester City and the Premier League. A document has been made public with an opinion of the Premier League Commission that is negative to our interest. I want to explain exactly what this is, the next steps, and how are we going to continue to defend the club and finally be vindicated in this process. This has gone for so long that it's important to remind ourselves that the whole Premier League case against us is based on a single false accusation, that the owner's personal money was somehow and secretly put into the club via some sponsors from Abu Dhabi. This is just not true. Irrefutable evidence has been provided to the Premier League Commission that shows that it could not happen and that it did not happen. This includes bank statements, money transfers, witnesses, and everything necessary to categorically demonstrate the money did not come from the owner. Every other false charge that has been thrown at us and aggressively marketed and promoted comes from that simple, central, and completely false accusation. Surprisingly for us and for our lawyers, after nearly 2 years, the Premier League Commission has issued an opinion that supports the Premier League's conspiracy theory. To do so, the opinion had to actually ignore the extensive evidence provided by the club in order to reach a conclusion that is clearly wrong. Our lawyers will now file an appeal that sets out that the opinion contains clear material errors of law, principle, and fact, and it is unsafe. Remember, we have been here before. In 2020, we were also wrongly ruled against for many of the same issues. We appealed to an independent body in CAS, and we won. We will now be relentless in our work. We will focus on the independent appeal process and also all other legal avenues available to us in order to win the case. And we will take all necessary action to protect the club and seek compensation from any party that tries to damage it, now and in the future. I know this can be a bit of a distraction, but please remain focused on our business and taking care of our extended City family, as we always do. Please follow the normal protocols in referring to fan, partner, and media inquiries. Very soon, we will look back at this and recognize as another time in our history when we dealt with adversity and overcame it together.
0: All right, that's Ferran Soriano speaking right there, chief executive of Manchester City, speaking right there and assuring the fans, reassuring the fans that they are not guilty. That is him speaking right there. He was also the man approached by the journalist, and also he was the one being pressed to say sham contract. Anyways, that's the situation of things. Rui Pinto, the man who exposed who hacked into the system to get some vital document. He put out the statement yesterday on X, which I read out. He added more, which I couldn't read yesterday. And also, he added more this evening again. It is what he said is official. The statement released by the Premier League towards Manchester City, I can tell you that, ultimately confirms that the truth of everything that was revealed through the Football Leagues. The Independent Commission is also particularly harsh in the way it classifies the action carried out by Manchester City's executives, who, without a shadow of doubt, acted with the utmost impunity, defying everyone and everything. They have always demonstrated a complete lack of respect for the rules, for the regulatory and oversight bodies, for the integrity of the competition, for other clubs, and above all, for the fans. Years and years of cheating, lying, manipulation will finally have its consequences. This is coming in from Rui Pinto. He also added, after everything that has been regarded clearly, after everything that has been revealed regarding the extremely serious acts committed by Manchester City executives, it would be particularly surprising if the legal authorities did nothing to punish those responsible for what is already being described as the greatest fraud ever perpetrated in English football. I also went on to say that this particular tweet was tweeted around 5 p.m. And in his words, Back in 2014, there was a man who was already aware of these irregularities involving Manchester City. And that man now runs FIFA, the infamous Gianni Infantino. Then UEFA General Secretary abused his authority, shared confidential document, and in short, overmaneuvered the adversary chamber, doing everything in his power to ensure that both Manchester City and PSG would merely receive a fine, avoiding a deeper investigation that could have led to a Champions League ban. All of these details were also revealed through Football Leaks, given his actions as UEFA General Secretary and more recently as a FIFA President. I can only say, in my humble opinion, that Gianni Infantino has become a cancer on football and should have no place in the future of the game. And according to him, he has said that there's more to come. There's more to come concerning Manchester City. I mean, he's been protected. By the way, he's been protected. Anyways, but these are the tweets that he has put out in the last few hours. And also, I think 2 hours ago, that was the last one he put out. And we can clearly see what is obviously going on there. All right. So, anyways, let's move on from that. And before I officially throw the phone lines open, let's tell you that for Jurgen Klopp was asked on the Manchester City charges. And he laughed it off. Of course, I've heard about that, but haven't given it much thought. I can only wait and see. I have big respect for Pep Guardiola and the style of football for Manchester City. They played fantastic football and they were top-class openers for us. If any sanctions are handed out, I have nothing to do with it. I'll wait and see. I'm far from preparing for a title or anything like that. I'm absolutely fine with what we achieved at Liverpool. We fought hard on the pitch. I can only say more about that because I don't know the details. And I am not interested in them. This is coming in from Jurgen Klopp. So, before we throw the phone lines open, let's talk about other matters. Hugo Ekitike is targeting a return to action in December after rupturing his Achilles tendon. The French striker has been sidelined since April. And that is the current situation of things. And I think one of the top reputable sources in French football has also hinted that, and that's where we stand right about now concerning Ekitike. But I will say this concerning Hugo Ekitike, I just hope he comes back the same. The Ekitike that we saw at the start of last season, I know before picking up that injury, I'm still pained, I'm still pissed, I'm still unhappy that for Ekitike, he's currently going through all of this. Achilles is a very, very devastating injury. And I've explained where the Achilles is in our body. Okay? Your foot, behind your legs, okay? Behind your foot, behind your feet, there's this rubber-like, I don't know how to describe it now. This rubber-like skin, part of it, which is obviously making you leap your leg. And so without that, it's going to be devastating. Presnel Kimpembe faced the same thing. And since 2023, I mean 2022, he has not been the same. Maybe age played a huge factor. Like I said, I've been seeing him doing some light walks. That's for Ekitike. And I hope that he comes back a different person. Okay? And I hope he comes back a different person. Not a player who'll be a shadow of himself. And I hope Liverpool fans can also be patient with him because it's never going to be easy for him to return back to the levels that he was showing before he got injured. A lot of people will say, this is not the Ekitike. He can never be that man in the first few weeks, okay? Because he's been out of football for quite a long time. So what he needs right now is a couple of games in here and there. Not starting games, coming in off the bench, being eased into the team, just get some couple of moments in before eventually getting to start games for Liverpool. So that is what I feel about the club and the player in particular. So I hope the fans will be patient because I think Loftus-Cheek also Then when he was at Chelsea, he suffered a ruptured Achilles. I think in 2019. Yes, that was before they sold Eden Hazard. And himself, Callum Hudson-Odoi, Eden Hazard, Giroud, they were all in form then. In fact, he was getting minutes at some point, winning games for Chelsea, the Cardiff game, Frankfurt game, many others that he was. In fact, he was gradually being eased into the starting lineup. And then Chelsea had this inconsequential game, friendly match, just before the Europa League final against Arsenal. And then Loftus-Cheek ruptured his Achilles. It took him almost a year. And that was during the lockdown that he returned. And things was never the same with the player. The fans started to pile up on him. So I have seen this happen firsthand to a player in recent times. That's why even PSG fans at some point weren't really showing support. Until he showed the clear graphics of the injury, the stitches. That was when everybody was able to get grasp of the injury and to know the severity of the injury and what the player is obviously going through. So that is what is going on with Ekitike. We hope that he's back sooner rather than later. And we hope that with time, he gets back into that form that we knew him to have when he recently signed for Liverpool Football Club. Now imagine him as well with the French national team. Mm-hmm. Mm-hmm. That's a conversation for another day anyways. Anyways, for Rio Ferdinand, he has talked about JJ Gabriel, the man who is unhappy with Manchester United. And right now, Ferdinand said, Manchester United cannot give the image of a club that lets itself be intimidated by a 15-year-old kid, however talented he may be. He doesn't really care. That's Rio Ferdinand. So, I mean, he's saying that a particular player cannot keep the club on a standstill. Instead, if you want to leave, you have to leave. All the best. That's particularly what Rio Ferdinand is saying. And in recent times, we've heard Real Madrid, Barcelona, a lot of clubs have been interested in JJ Gabriel. And in recent times, he was not happy that he has not really broken into the Manchester United first team setup. But that's on the side. Be a part of the show this lovely evening. 0705-512-9881 or 0705-5727-881. 0705-512-9881 or 0705-5727-881. 0902-672-2592. Hello.
5: Hello, Mr. Paul.
0: Yes, Otello.
5: What is that? What's up?
0: Na evening with you.
5: I say good morning. Mr. Paul, where are you? Let me be alive. I don't know.
0: Okay, I understand. Fire on.
5: Yes, for Mr. Paul, you know good. Like, this guy, I just making me sure that this guy can pay me. Like, that guy, you don't tell me that guy can pay me. I don't believe him.
0: No, he's no longer. He's no longer with them. It's no longer up here. Yes.
5: For most of Mr. Paul, if you look the way that this Everton and the Nottingham Forest, if they won that kind of target for most of they'll go to the division. They will go straight. People Juventus now, look at Juventus. Now, only a young life just match kissy. The whole Juventus, the ladies, they went to the division. So, for me, I said, I want your pity them, I want your pity Man City, I want your pity state. They are, see, as you don't even mention myself, they are like, they are probably too many. They are fought just so much. So that they cannot escape it. Cannot escape it. So, Mr. Paul, thank you very much.
0: Thank you. Hello.
6: Hello, Paul. Good evening.
0: Good evening to you.
6: Yes, Fred on the line.
0: Welcome, Mr. Fred.
6: One thing I want to talk now. Does that mean the hacker, is it not a crime to hack into somebody email? Is it not a crime?
0: It is a crime, okay? It is a crime. But he has exposed. Why is currently being protected? Why is currently being protected is because of what he exposed.
6: Because of what he exposed. They are encouraging persons to be hacking into someone's privacy. You understand me? But mind you, in the case of Juventus, may some people understand Juventus fits match. Man City did not fix match.
0: No, that's what he mentioned. He said even if he knows that it's match fixing, but it's quite different. It's different for what Manchester City did.
6: Why they relegate Juventus? How they tell people that if
0: No. City's case is financial bridges. Okay, and Juventus' case is match fixing.
6: The worst that we do to Man City, they would deduct maybe 30 points away from their matches. Like Everton, they deduct points close to 6 points. Even though the crime, what they do, not be that season, in previous seasons, now they commit crime, but that year, they come up 6 points from their points. Man City now, what they will do, they will take away if 30 points. Those people will say, when the team say they will carry cup for their hands, give to this, that one, for foul. Let them fight it on. Thank you.
0: Thank you. Hello.
7: Good evening.
0: Good evening to you.
7: My name is David.
0: David, thank you for joining me this evening.
7: I'm calling from a group.
0: Okay.
7: Let me first of all thank you for your good work you are doing in the studio.
0: Thank you.
7: For quite some time, I have not heard from Big G.
0: He will be back soon.
7: Okay.
0: Yes.
7: Please send our regards to him.
0: Okay, I will.
7: And then concerning the issue of Manchester City, after the expiration of Friday, which is 2nd of October, if they did not appeal, what would then happen?
0: Then the independent commission they'll carry out their hearing, and they will eventually make their sanctions. But like I said, it will take a lot of time for them to come to conclusion of the sanction given to Manchester City. It will take months, it might even take a year. But eventually we'll get into that.
7: But up to now, so City has still not owning up. They are still denying that everything is well, that they did not do all of these things.
0: Do you want me to accept? You want me to accept? Eh? You don't see person when they catch for batting. The person can't confidently accept them.
7: They're not going to accept.
0: Mm-hmm.
7: The evidence are there.
0: Thank you very much. Thank you. Hello. Good evening.
8: Good evening, Nigeria.
0: Good evening to you.
8: This is Obina calling from over here.
0: Welcome, Mr. Obina.
8: I want me to accept. If now you go accept, obviously you know the consequences. I don't know why some people cannot want me to lose sports capacity. Yeah. Is it because say their enemy, you go favor their enemy? Like the man, the normal here say their enemy. When we say the batter carry that cup, but that, by the way, that thing don't do the long. It don't do the long. People don't they gossip. Another thing is that why since Pep they there, they know this is not hot like this. They not talk about the novel case. They know would you say anything one die? Is it that they fear? Then they fear Pep or what?
0: No.
8: Come on, immediately come on. Now they bring the matter out again. It can't be hot like this. No, I'm just guessing.
0: Okay. Okay. Personal opinion for you,
8: though. The best thing to do to Man City is to collect points for their hand. If they collect that point, then the people will get their back. I think Arsenal will get two. Man will get one or two.
0: So, Arsenal, nothing. The period in review, Arsenal did not finish second. The period in review, 2009, 2010 to 2017, 2018. Arsenal did not. It's Man U 2. Man U got two Premier League titles there. And Manchester Liverpool. United also, Liverpool also got one. That's the 2013-2014 season when they had the SSS. And then they were under Brendan Rodgers too.
8: Okay. I was thinking that Man U Arsenal would get. I don't know what to talk about. I just said when I lose 3-0 yesterday in Nigeria. Thank you very much.
0: Anyways. Hello.
9: Hey, big man, Paul.
0: Hey, Mumboy.
9: I do. And before I start, I always want to recommend you for a good job.
0: Thank you.
9: Because few say, we did here. And Paulo, see, I'm beginning to be scared because every day, you guys see the ad for the fire.
0: Yes, maybe, no. Every day there's a new twist to it. And
10: with what you played this evening, though you try without you now, I've never even follow up with this. That journalist, that guy must be a Chelsea or a Man U fan. Because, bro, you know the person do something wrong. You want to hear it. The guy, they tell you, say sorry. No. The guy, you don't want to tell you it. Why is he asking? So the matter with the way things are going, bro, you know I'm saying, with what is going on now, maybe they might expel Man City, because the way, see, Man City are in hot soup with all this. If I imagine, Prime Minister don't poke mouth. Different people are just, like, contributing to the stuff. So, it's very, I don't even know which one I use, though. They must be fans. When they know, how are they put on now, they console themselves, because with the way this thing is going, every day, did they put fire for fire?
0: Mm.
10: It's like they go expect them. That guy, that one will say, you know, join the best club for the world. Where did they call Enzo Fernandez? He will go join the best club for League 3. Oh, that's one. Manessa will coach League 3. Gatina, now they say he back Man City. Okay, let's go run. I did this down. After this, I want a back Man City.
0: Thank you very much. Thank you very much for joining me this evening. This one says, Mr. Paul, Manchester City have been cheating for almost a decade. They should get the punishment, if possible, relegated to the Championship to serve as a warning to other Premier League teams. Good night and stay blessed. Ferdinand from Akenwan Road. This one says, good evening. Sunday, our bypass at the minutes. Good evening, Paul. My take is, what are they appealing? Fallacy of appealing to PT. It's a shame. But again, I thought the owners have plenty of money, yet they came and invest in England deceitfully. And not be only Africans, they engage in fraudulent activities. Infantino is a fraudster. He has ruined football. Doesn't have integrity as well. Thank you. Mr. Paul, Infantino, when they mentioned, so I believe I'm finished. That man, way no clear. Just as they openly talk about in the national team he supports, there's nothing he cannot do. Honcho. All right. Thank you. Good evening, Mr. Paul. Manchester City should be dealt with decisively. Make them no boycott this matter. Okay, thank you very much. Good evening, Mr. Paul. Michael from ECO, First Texter. On this City issue, for me, I would have just wish Premier League leave them alone, because there were never any match they played with 13 players. They played with 12 man or any other. They only spent money on their own. I beg anybody when gets money, make him spend them the way he likes. Although, the rule is the rule, Sha. Thank you. The rule is the rule because there's a cap already. And they were using their own company to sponsor Manchester City. Okay, which is obviously against the rules. Some players had double contracts. Some staffs had double contracts. So, I mean, that's fraudulent, okay? Anyways, lastly, this one says, good evening. Which player is on injury on international break? Isak, Cody Gakpo, Kai Havertz, Brian Brobbey. Those are the players for now that I can wrap my head around. That's our show for this evening, man. Thanks to your Apollo channel, guys. My name. Join us again tomorrow, bright at 7:30 a.m. for breakfast. 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Tell me something. 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

0: 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Who no like better thing?
1: My friend, good afternoon.
2: Good afternoon.
1: Where are you going to?
2: Where are you going?
1: Now your place I be they come now. You know, they don't say why I see you.
2: Ah, that's true.
1: Baby, how are you?
3: I'm different.
1: Which school do your children attend? Did they go to school? My children, all of them, they go to school, but they be like picking when they go to school. If they talk, people will say, who they teach them? Me don't tire, don't change from one school or the other.
2: You haven't heard of Ascension schools?
1: Ascension? Yes, now. Get the place there.
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14: 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If you stick to the word, you will come back with a testimony. What God wants to give you in your life.

0: is not a healing. What God wants to give you in your life is not a job. What God wants to give you in your life is not money. What God wants to give you is the Word of God in your spirit. It'll make you what it talks about. And you are shining. And you are shining by the power of the Holy Ghost. You are shining by the power of the Holy Ghost. You are shining and nothing can stop you. It is your season. It is your time. Nothing can hinder you. This is your time. This is your hour. Favor is yours.
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2: Hallelujah.
0: Don't ignore those that God has brought into your life. Are you hearing me? Now, do I mean that everyone that is in your life already was brought by God? Not necessarily. Because of the way you stopped others from coming in, maybe you opened the door for some the wrong ones to come. So you may have people who have come to bring you trouble. Read your Bible, you find those called the troublers of Israel. How do you know them? They are very stubborn to the truth of God. And they always grumble. They're murmurers. They murmur. That's how you know them. They murmur, they grumble. Not easily welcoming change. That's how you know them. They're not hard to know. And they speak negatively about others to you in a way that incites you against them. Then you know you're on dangerous grounds. Listen, life on earth is short. It's not so long. Not too long ago, you were 12 years old, 14 years old. Look at how old you are now. Are you hearing me? If God gave you another 40 years from now, you'll probably be in your 80s. Right? And in the same way that you sped through the last few years to get to the one you are now, you will soon speed through the next few years and suddenly you discover you are now 84 years old. 84. And you know, go to the street, go and find out. You still have 84-year-old men who are not wise. The aged are not always wise. Age does not bring wisdom. You can be 90 years old and stupid. Go and find out. They are there. Go to the motor park. You see a 65-year-old man misbehaving at the motor park with young people. And the large stomach, he's big, he has been drinking and, you know, looking foolish. But he's 65 years old. Running around with little people. Old man! And you wonder, he has grandchildren. And the sense of dignity that should befit a man of his age is grossly missing in his life. You can't find wisdom with him. So don't think that just because you are older now, you are now smart. Say, I'm not a child. You are not a child, but are you wise? They're not the same. Wisdom comes from God. So, learn the wisdom of the Word of God that is imparted to you. Learn that wisdom. Wisdom that comes from God. Okay? And don't you believe in the ability of the Word of God? There are people you may have known for 20 years, 15 years, and you didn't like their behavior 15 years ago, 20 years ago. But these people have been under the ministry of the Word of God. Don't you think they have changed? Then, if you don't think they have changed, where were your prayers? Why didn't you pray for them? That means 20 years of disobedience. Your 20 years of disobedience, of not praying for them. Samuel said, God forbid that I should sin against the Lord in neglecting to pray for you. So you sinned against the Lord. If you knew that those behaviors were not good, for 20 years, did you pray for them? If you prayed for them, did you believe in your prayers? If you believed in your prayers, you'd have been confessing aright. I believe in the power of God's word. I believe that people that I minister to change. I believe that the word of God impacts them. And so I can trust that they are becoming and have become those things that God said concerning them. That's how we should have faith in the word of God. And stop being afraid of relating with our own brothers and sisters whom the Lord has raised together with us in ministry. Are you in this place?
2: Yes, sir.
0: Glory to God. Let's finish reading that scripture. Ephesians chapter 6, we were in verse 12. For we wrestle not against flesh and blood. He didn't say, for we wrestle not at all. No, we wrestle not against flesh and blood, brothers and sisters. This brother or this sister is not your problem. Stop looking at those that don't like you. I just know them. You know them? Look at the scripture. We wrestle not against flesh and blood, but against principalities. These are spiritual personalities. Principalities. Against powers. Against the rulers of the darkness of this world. Against spiritual wickedness in high places. These are demonic forces. Okay, let's see what he said we should do. Verse 13. Wherefore, take unto you the whole armor. The whole armor. What armor? Of God. Not of your worldly wisdom. That ye may be able to withstand in the evil day. In the evil day. Not that ye may be able to withstand every day. The trouble is not every day. In the evil day. And having done all, stand. Okay, let's go. 14. Stand therefore, having... I want you to notice what he doesn't say and what he says. Stand therefore, having your loins girt about with truth, and having on the breastplate of righteousness. Uh-huh. And your feet shod with the preparation of the gospel of peace. Mm-hmm. Above all, taking the shield of faith, wherewith ye shall be able to quench all the fiery darts of the wicked. And take the helmet of salvation and the sword of the Spirit, which is the word of God. All right, now stop. Did you notice? Go back to verse 13. He says, wherefore take unto you the whole armor of God, that he may be able to withstand in the evil day, and having done all to stand. 14. Stand therefore, having your door locked. And your feet very fast to enter your car immediately after the service. So they don't talk to you. Is that what it says? Tell me. And having on the breastplate of suspicion. Tell the person sitting next to you, don't deceive yourself. Say, I'm your brother or I'm your sister. So don't deceive yourself, I'm your brother, I'm your sister. Turn again to the next one and say, I can never hate you. Say, I will always love you. I'm always for you. No, if you like, you can sit down there. Yes, anybody can say that. But... if you don't live freely from your heart, you will never be truly free. And you can't enjoy the freedom, the liberty of the Spirit of God. You carry this weight, this burden. not knowing who is against you, always watching your back. Oh, what a life. I'm so free in my spirit. Free in my spirit. I don't think deeply about anything. Only in God's word. I only have time to meditate in God's word. I don't think deeply about anything. Oh, what that person said. No. It's useless. The number of years in this world, either for a man to live or before Christ comes, if you live continually, it's not enough to be spent on useless things. Haven't you seen it? Do you find people angry with strangers? No. They're always angry with those who love them and those who they know. You hardly find someone fighting with a stranger. Always angry about somebody that did something to you, that said something to you. People you know, who should be a blessing in your life and who you should be a blessing to. You create enemies out of them. It's a shame. Tell somebody, live free. And you will enjoy the gospel. It's a gospel of freedom. The freedom of the spirit. Freedom to love.
2: We trust that you are blessed by the message you just listened to. We invite you to make Jesus the Lord of your life by saying this prayer. Oh Lord God, I believe with all my heart in Jesus Christ, Son of the living God. I believe He died for me and God raised Him from the dead. I believe He's alive today. I confess with my mouth that Jesus Christ is the Lord of my life from this day. Through Him and in His name, I have eternal life. I am born again. Thank you, Lord, for saving my soul. I am now a child of God. Hallelujah.
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0: 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What's good? What's popping? More music, more variety. And you're checking it out.
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Working on a weekend like usual. 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
1: Baby, let's go.
2: He's witty, entertaining, and downright hilarious. Ladies and gentlemen, join me as I make welcome the one, the only, Amster Bryant.
3: Oh yes, a wonderful evening to you out there. Good evening, Benin City. Good evening, Edo State. Good evening, Nigeria. Good evening, world. It's a wonderful Wednesday night, the 30th day in the beautiful month of September. And hey, how you doing?

All right, tonight we are going to be on a wonderful conversation, a conversation that definitely will get you thinking a little bit. And believe me, I don't have any particular person in mind. But if it starts pricking your conscience, then you know that you might just be the person. Oh, man. So, you know, imagine you've been married for 12 years and you still love your husband or your wife deeply and you enjoy their company. You're sexually attracted to them and you genuinely don't want to lose the marriage. But somewhere along the line, you stopped respecting them. Maybe because of how they handled money, their lack of ambition, or how they treat people. Their dependence on you, or, you know, decisions they've made. Can that marriage genuinely survive on love alone?

0: Sometimes, you know, love doesn't disappear. You still care about them. You're still worried when they're sick. You still miss them when they're away. You still laugh together. You still have memories. You may even still want them beside you for the rest of your life. But somewhere along the way, something changed. You stopped looking at them the same way. Maybe it was the way they handled money. Maybe it was the way they treated you. Maybe they stopped growing while you kept moving. Maybe they made certain choices that changed the way you saw them forever. And now you're stuck with a question nobody prepared you for. Can you genuinely love someone you no longer respect? Because love says, I don't want to lose you. But respect, it says, I still look up to you. I still admire you. I still believe in the person you are. And what happens when one survives but the other dies? Well, tonight, we are going really deep. Not way too deep. We'll try our best not to go way too deep, but, you know, deep in the question, just in the waters of the question, can you stay married to someone you still love but no longer respect? Can you? Can you? Can you stay in a marriage where you love the person but you don't respect the person anymore? Can love survive when respect is gone? Would you rather be loved by someone who no longer respects you or respected by someone who no longer loves you? Ladies and gentlemen, it's a very, very simple, straightforward question. And I know it would definitely get you thinking. And that's exactly what I need you to do. Think. Can you still love someone you no longer respect? If you say yes, tell me why you feel so. If you say no, tell me why you feel so. Imagine, say, you and this person don't date relate for inside the marriage for years. And be, if you be say the man don't, you know, the man a regular drinker. Always they come back house anytime, every night they come back late. Sometimes when he even come back, say, if he don't, they reek of audio alcohol with this Nigeria. Or if he be say the woman herself, she know they do well. No matter the amount where you give her, make she cook food for her, you know, the food no they ever the day house. And even when you try ask some questioning, it'll be like say you they find trouble that night. Or for some reason, two of them always the quarrel for no. Like, if you try your best, maybe see that reason why two of them the quarrel. You know, they ever, you know, if you ever pinpoint, okay, now this reason, now because of this one, I'm with the quarrel. Last, nobody they ever get fault. So, my question, they're very simple. Can you still love someone without actually having respect for the person anymore? If you still love that person without actually showing the person even one atom of respect, can you still be in a marriage to that man and claim to be in love with him without actually having respect for him? Can you still be in a marriage with that woman and claim to be in love with her without actually having respect for her? We've seen situations where some women or some men make statements like, I love her, but man, I ain't got any single respect for her. But they end the conversation at that spot. At that spot, they try their best not to even go further. Why? Because if they go further, they probably will let some things out of the bag which they shouldn't say out in public. Now, if you'd like to remain anonymous during this conversation, if you know what made them know your name, no issue. Call in. Let us know. Can you still love someone you no longer respect? Can you? 07055129881 or 07055727881 or 09026722592. And also, you can as well send us a WhatsApp message to the WhatsApp number 09026722592. You can as well send a voice note to the WhatsApp number 09026722592. Hello, good evening.
1: Okay, good evening.
0: Yes, please, your name or where you're calling from.
1: Okay. Short form sounded thing for those that know things.
0: Sorry?
1: Talking about sound destiny.
0: I can barely hear you.
1: Music.
0: Okay.
1: Can you hear me now?
0: Okay, I can hear you now. You said sound destiny, right?
1: Yes, I said sound destiny.
0: Okay. From where?
1: Of Benin.
0: All right. All right, go ahead then.
1: Okay, quick one. First thing first, in marriage, respect works and boils under dignity and self-confidence. If you tell me that I love you and I don't respect you, it means that person has done something that made me feel so disappointed at the person. When there is no respect, there is no love, you cannot tell me that I love you and I don't respect you. That is a friends with benefits, or rather a relationship with benefits.
0: Okay.
1: Love and respect goes together. You cannot love and not respect. And you cannot respect and not love that person. Now, if I tell you I respect you, you will know that I am loyal to you. And if there's anything like loyalty, okay, there's loyalty. Loyalty comes with self-confidence in the person.
0: Hmm.
1: You understand?
0: Yeah.
1: So, if you tell me you love me and you don't respect me, it means that I've lost something that is so important in you that I should see if it's possible to gain it back. You understand? So, there's nothing for me, there's nothing like love without respect. There are some ladies that, some ladies that the way they are acting to their husband or their spouse

0: Outwardly, people will say this woman does not respect him. But actually, but that is not the case. That is not the real truth. It's just that it is the way she grew up. That's why it's like that. But if in a situation the man has done something to end that disrespect on that woman, then you cannot see that she's just there because of something, not because of love. It can never work. You understand what I'm saying?
1: Okay.
0: So that's what I just have to say.
1: All right. Thank you very much. I appreciate you. I deeply appreciate you for that one. All right. Hello. Good evening.
2: Hello.
1: The one and only Biggie.
2: The boss there.
1: I greet you, sir. How you did this evening?
2: I greet you. I greet you, boss.
1: Well done, sir.
2: Good evening.
1: Now, me hear you, pal.
2: How about this time, man?
1: We did try by Ingrace.
2: Well, fine woman, Adora.
1: Fine woman, the rest today.
2: Is she around? Oh, she's not around today.
1: No, she's not in today.
2: Okay, because I tell you, hear the music. I said, now one person will feed this candy for radio.
1: No, only who?
2: Which is Sabra.
1: Oh, now put me for trouble for this video.
2: And I hear that this guy, Kenny West with Rihanna, son of the light. I hear the other one, I said. I hear that whiskey song with the Black Jays, I said. I
1: agree with you,
2: boss. I agree with you, boss. It's too much, boss.
1: What else, sir?
2: Super!
1: Family! Exactly.
2: Okay, you see, I beg, first of all, to ask a question.
1: Yes, sir.
2: Boss, I beg, this new month of October, see, Thursday, what do they expect to hear now from this new month now?
1: From Thursday?
2: From Thursday, because I remember every Thursday they do questions.
1: Yes. The thing now is there's a plan for Thursday, but it's not going to start this Thursday, though.
2: Okay.
1: There is a plan for Thursday that is going to center around, you know, some kind of the other room kind of things. If you get my point.
2: Okay, no problem. So let's
1: just leave that in the bag. On Thursday, I definitely will let you guys know. Everything is starting Monday.
2: No problem, boss. Thank you very much.
1: You too much.
2: For the question,
1: yeah,
2: you can't give what you do not have now. You can't say you love someone, you don't respect the person. Love and respect move the same direction.
1: 5 and 6, yes.
2: You understand? If you love someone, you need to definitely respect that person. Respect the person's opinion. Respect the person's contribution. The person's idea. You have a time to talk to the person. Every time the person has to talk to you, say you are claiming that you love the person, you are shunning the person off. It makes the person look tired now and everything. The person will definitely lose interest on you.
1: True.
2: Yes, I need to leave. If you love someone, you respect the person, opinion and everything.
1: So you cannot actually be in a marriage with someone and claim not to respect, to love the person and not respect the person.
2: Both of them move the same direction.
1: Okay.
2: You understand? Okay. If you love the person, you need to respect that person. You know that this person is your wife, this person is your husband. You understand? You know that you respect this person and you love this person. You understand? The aspect of you just staying there because of let me just say, because of what people will say and the interest is not there anymore. Those things most times can result to something else.
1: Yes, true.
2: Very, you need very to true. Be sincere to yourself. The Bible says, love, both of you stick together and become one. And that is the interest of, that is the context of marriage.
1: Yes.
2: You can't love someone you say you don't respect the person. Both of them move the same direction. Thank you and God bless you.
1: Thank you so much, Biggie. I appreciate you for that one. Well said. You can't claim to love someone and not respect the person. How that works, I don't know. But some people tend to know how, or tend to, you know, defend that statement in a very, very, very crafty way. Yeah. Some people have done that successfully. Hello, good evening. Do us want to call us back. 07055-129-881 or 07055-727-881 or 090-26-722592. Hello?
3: Hello, good evening.
1: Yes, good evening, sir. Please, your name and where you're calling from?
3: Henry Bartolomeo.
1: Mr. Henry, you're welcome. It's good to have you.
4: Super.

0: family?
1: Love and respect. I think that's what we are trying to look for.
0: Can you claim to really love someone without actually respecting the person? Can you claim to love your husband or love your wife without actually respecting him or her?
1: The reality is, whoever you love, you must respect that person. That's the truth. But if we look at it now, it is the opposite. The opposite is playing, and it's playing very, very well. A lot of women claim to love their husband or their guy, but most of them, very, very disrespectful. The way they treated the man, the way they talked, but yet they will say they love the man. They are there in the man's house. They are giving him kids. They are the wife to the man and all. But sometimes when some issues happen, you will say, I've seen a woman that when something happens, she's always with the opposition against the husband. That is just how she normally stands. She will always stand with the people that is accusing or that are having issue with the man. She will always stand with them. I don't tell you, this kind of issue, I'm tired, blah, blah. And so the way she will even carry the matter will be more higher than the people that won't have that issue with the man. But later, after the issue is done and everybody has gone, if you see the way she will be acting to the man at home, you would think maybe, this is not this woman that was talking very disrespectful to this man just now. Sometimes, how does she balance this thing? This man, you were even dragging on the ground like as if he's nobody. Now look at you, you are sitting on his leg, you are playing love with him and doing that. And so the generation we have now are able to carry it along, disrespectful, but they will stay there. In the other side, they will show love. When one thing happens, when the woman opens her mouth or when the man opens his mouth, you will say, is it not your wife you are talking to? Right? You say, yes, she's my wife. I know what I'm doing. I really is the wife. And if you come tomorrow and want to treat the woman contrary or negatively, the man will bounce on you and tell you that you can't deal with my wife like that. But instead, sometimes talk to the woman disrespectfully. And that is where we are now. But in the reality, the thing is that whoever you love must be respected.
0: Must be respected.
1: Whoever you love must be respected. But the generation we find ourselves now, God help us.
0: Amen. Thank you so much, Mr. Harry Bartholomew. You know, earlier I made a statement. I said some people have been able to, you know, defend that actual statement saying that, yes, I love him. I don't just get respect for him. You know, go blame me now because of this one, now because of that one. It begs the question, because a lot of us do understand that for you to claim to truly love someone, you definitely have to respect the person. So how can you claim you really love the person, but you have no atom of respect for the person? All right, call us back. Hello, good evening. Hello. Hello, good evening. Call us back, please. All right, we're going to go on a short music break. And when we come back, we'll try our best to get more calls. Also, do not forget, it's still your one family, one radio station, Super 88.1 FM. MS3T and the AIMster brand is my name, leaving in the hands of Fola and Victoni. They call this one Golibe.

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1: My people, I salute una. The voice we na dey listen to na voice of Chief Yabie Taishi. Wetin be that problem we be say e dey give you sleepless nights? We be say e don make you dey think. You can't think say a solution no dey for that particular problem. Where people wey dey save dey, na there people wey dey kill dey. Where people wey dey save, na that aspect na we would dey. Our own is to make sure we save your life. Our own is to make sure, say, we deliver you from that problem, from that bondage, from that challenges, from that sickness. We be say, you won't kill your dream for life. Because sickness, the key person dream. If you don't dey debilitating, sickness where don't dey your body for a long period of time, it won't kill your dream with that. Because you no go fit do anything. Your spirit no go move out. It go redundant your spirit so that your spirit no go fit move out. Your spirit, you know, fit dey active to do what you're supposed to do, what your mate they do for health. That is why we need to come and see Chief Yabie Taishi. What be that problem where we say, you can't dey think? Thinking no go solve your problem. Now solution now you go find to that problem. No be say you don't come find solution for Mr. A, Mr. B. You don't get result. You can't say everybody na the same thing. Everybody can't be the same thing because fingers are not equal. God no create us equally. Anywhere where you won't go source for your helps, you won't go source for solution. No, they look for quick solution though. If they look for quick solution, then you will fall in the hand of all those 419. Those inexperienced Bahaba practitioner, where you say that they make noise from radio to another. You have to make sure, say, you pray to God, make God direct you to the right place. If God direct you to the right place, you go see, say, even though now ordinary water and they give you for that particular place, you go work effectively for inside your body. Yabie is not after money, but it's after your good health. Because when you dey good health and you dey healthy, you go see, say, even though you jam me for road, I go, you will feel greet me and I go feel greet you. And I go dey happy, say, you even dey alive. So, now be the essence of life. When you help one another, you go when hand, two hand, rub each other, you go see, say, the hand go clean. Now they make us talk, say, no sit down for house, territory. No let sickness put you for inside hell grave. Because the prayer of sickness, now to put person for inside grief. And as small, now sickness, they drop person leg. They enter inside that grief. So, we no go allow that thing to happen. Sickness, now our worst enemy. Now only one life. Remember, I said, now only one life, now you get. The only gift of life where you get, now be that life where God gave you. And you must do everything to make sure, say, you protect that life. God no go come protect that life for you. Now you will protect that life by yourself. God already created you for this health. It's for you to protect your life by yourself. So anyhow you want to protect that life, you must protect them. Because once you are gone, you are gone forever. Sickness, they threaten life. So that sickness where they threaten your life, no sit down, put, say, ah, you don't go now, so then they talk for radio. So those that they talk for here. No, don't let anybody, don't let even your enemy discourage you. Because people where you go seek advice from, say, these people, they feel even discourage you. You know, say that your enemy now they discourage you. Until your eye will come clear when you don't meet yourself inside, where you're not supposed to see yourself. Sickness name, be say, may you hide me. Make I kill you, now be sickness nemo. May you remember that. If you hide sickness, sickness is ready to put you for early grave. And as small, nine sickness, they draw person leg, they enter inside grief as a token. No less sickness carry you enter inside grief. The sickness where they afflict you now for na family, where even kill your grandfather, where kill your mama, where kill your papa. No let that sickness, no let them kill you. You must prevent them. Because there are some people, there are some family where we say they get particular problem, where we say if they afflict them for that particular family. Someday where we say na headache, nine they take, they afflict them. Maybe na ancestral cause, maybe na challenges where they don't, where their forefathers don't. Course where they don't drop by themselves. Some day will be seen a rheumatic pain. Some day will be seen a stroke. Now they take afflict them in their old age. So not let that canteen, not let that promise will be said. Then promise that family, that bad promise where they promise that family. May you not let that happen to your own generation. You must kill that particular course where they die your generation. That is why you need to come and see Chief Yabie Taishi. Yabie Taishi no be ordinary person. No be ordinary name. Now you dey hear so. Go and ask. Take anybody. Go take the Yabie name. May you go ask anywhere. They go tell you the person where Yabie Taishi be. In case you won't see me, because now small word, now they tell person where you get sense. If you reach inside Bele, you go big. 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
0: Hey, Super Family, we have our top 10. After all the essays, all the big ideas, and all the hard work, we have our finalists. A massive congratulations

0: Shoss from Ogun State, Yama Fariha from Lagos State, Chinugam Ethan from River State, and Olua Lano Ayo Lanre Alimi from Ogun State.
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0: And guess what? Every single one of you is going home with a prize. Our winner gets a whooping 500,000 naira. The first runner-up gets 200,000 naira.

0: 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Golden Penny Foods, Peak Meal, African Things, Biloxi Foods, JDX Foods Nigeria, Item 7 Go, and Tokyo Cosmetics with the support of Kellogg's. 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
3: Hello, my people. You woman like me, for any of your health related problems, I'm here with my husband.
1: My phone number is 081-3359-3927. We are not a jack of all trade, master of none. We specialize in the treatment of only man problem, which is weakness of organ, that is inability of a man to stand, to act, or to perform as a man. And our research has made us know that we have a lot of things that can make a man not to perform as a man or to act as a man, like long-term infection, too much of urinating, stress also can result to inability to perform as a man. How do you know that you have this problem in the body system? It's when you are having a symptoms like pains when you are urinating, pus may be coming out when you are urinating, pepperis in the private part or all over the body, or mucus may be coming out during urinating, rashes and itching all over the body or in the private part, severe headache all the time, or sometimes you will see sore in your private part or all over the body. All these things can make a man not to perform as a man if it's not well treated. Feces, Babatunde Raji Fasola, aka Stand Well Well.
2: My office located at DRS Estate Plaza, number 2, Custom Road, opposite EBS Radio,
1: 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Or you can call me on 081-3359-3927. And by the special day of God, you will not remain the same. All your world, hotness of the body, all the time, weakness of the body, especially in the morning, difficulty in walking, you will see you will not be able to walk from 1 kilometer to 1 kilometer. All this can make a man not to perform as a man. Movement of warm, like iron and biting all over your body, you will see your stomach will be shouting, making a noise, boo-boo-boo, all the time. And if you eat little food, your stomach will just swallow. To eat another one will be difficult. Or sometimes you will see your anus is coming out when you go to toilet. Or it can come with red something when you go to toilet. All this can make a man not to perform as a man if it's not well treated. Visit me, Babatunde Raji Fasola, aka Baba Stand Well Well. By the grace of God, you will not remain the same. We have one medicine that we first of all give you. We call it Ajegun. Ajegun. This medicine, when we give you, it will make any medicine you take to work perfectly in your body, and you'll be able to perform as a man. Don't be a newspaper reader in the night when you're supposed to perform your duty. Allow your madam to carry your property, your beautiful garden, go meet another man. Come and collect Ajegun, and we will make you to become a man. And you'll be able to do chicken with your madam. Your madam will be able to cook better food for you. Because if you cannot do chicken with your madam, your madam will not happy with you. Come and meet me, Baba Tunde Raji Fasola, aka Baba Stand Well Well.
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3: 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He's witty, entertaining, and downright hilarious. Ladies and gentlemen, join me as I make welcome the one, the only, Amster Bryant!
4: All right, welcome back. And yes, I went on a really long break because I had to handle some things that pertaining to health. It is very, very important and it had to be handled. Okay, so a big shout out goes out there to Lodum. Lodum right there with Mikey Lee. And before that, you heard Coquille and Vicole. It's an actual champagne. But that is the title of the song. And it's been done by Chike Agada. Chike Agada, who is one wonderful artist. Done a couple of songs with Davido, with Burner Boy and Nato C. And the song you heard after Chike's song, which is My Kele, which is done, of course, by Lodum. Lodum is one wonderful artist. And also, I need to add, and also a model. Yeah, I'm sure he didn't know it. I'm sure he did not know I knew that part. And he's also a model, and he's right here in Benin City doing great for himself. So a major shout out goes out to you. Remember the song My Kele by Lodum. LOAD and an M. Go online, stream it. It's dropping first thing tomorrow morning. In fact, 12 midnight. It's dropping 12 midnight. So go and enjoy. I definitely push play to it again one more time. So earlier on, before we went on the really long break, we're talking about the fact that is it possible for you to be in love with someone and still not have respect for the person? Is that possible? We've heard people make statements like that. I mean, can you still love someone, someone you no longer respect? Can you still love someone you no longer respect? We've heard people make statements like, yes, I did do them, but nobody say I mean to do them, but what man go do now? We don't enter. Some people have called in and said, a lot of people, in fact, have called in and said, no, it is not possible. But somebody has called in and also said that there are some people who do it. And they, for some reason, they do it proudly without any utter or shame. But that same person also made the major actual statement and the major point being that how can you say you love someone and not have respect for the person? In what way? How does that, what gives, really? How can you say you love someone and not have respect for that person? How? Hello, good evening.
5: Evening.
4: Yes, sir. Your name and where you're calling from?
5: I'm calling from Saturday. My name is Kenneth.
4: Hi, how you doing this evening, bro?
5: Man, I'm fine.
4: Good. So tell me, I know you're in to talk about the conversation, so what's your take on it?
5: Well, I will tell you, it's a lie. You cannot love somebody you don't respect.
4: Mm.
5: Because there is a lady, I was

0: love and respect is not really what it was. It was during our father's days, in the early 79s to 89 and 99, when our mothers kneel down to give food and water to their husbands, whether there is millions or not. And their husbands always respect them. But now, in this 2000 generation, the respect or love that we mostly see is all because of money. See, my brother, I'm talking from experience. If you no get money, your wife will call you monkey. Good. Ah, good. If you no get money, your wife will call you monkey. But if you get money, your wife will call you honey. Even if you be pastor and you know they measure up for your ministry, your wife no go to they believe your anointing. But when your ministry don't blow, your wife go truly, they call you my daddy. What is going on here? Finally, no money, no respect, because now results, they cancel insults. Thanks. Please, sorry for some of the letters joining with other words or with others. I have issue with the screen on my phone and to type. No problem. Thank you so much, Apostle. But you see that statement? If you don't get money, they'll call you monkey. Well, yes, so to an extent, but not generally, though. All right, not generally. I want to believe not generally. I want to believe not generally. You get why? Because yes, even David Otoka, me say when money enter, love is sweeter, Abby. But you know, there are people who lived before Davido, and they most of them didn't have money. But there was something he said there. He said those days when our mothers would kneel down. But you know, there were women who knelt down even serving their husbands who still didn't have respect for their husbands. Yeah, even in those days, true. There were women who did everything, you know, knelt down, you know, everything needed to please the man. But because the man went ahead and took a second wife, they just lost respect for the man. But they decided to stay in the marriage. But they did not give anybody trouble. They just lost respect. The respect just, you know, watered down. All right. Well, there are people who actually, you know, I stand to be corrected, though. It's like some people who say, what do you know? Like, what do I know, really? But again, if there's an A, there definitely is a B. And if there's a B, believe me, there is a Z. Alright, so there are different angles to the whole situation. So that's all I'm trying to say. Hello, good evening. Hello? Call me back, 070-5512-9881 or 070-5572-7881 or 090-26-722-592. Also, do remember, you can as well send me a WhatsApp message or a voice note to the number 090-26-722-592. Hello, good evening. What is going on? Do call me back. Grassy, call me back. All right, I have this message here.
1: Good evening, Amstar. How are you doing this evening?
0: I'm very good, sir.
1: Been a while. This is Tiger from Akbaba.
0: You're welcome.
1: See, for example, somebody has money before dating a girl, and the girl respects him because he has that money. And later, something happened. He went bankrupt and there is no money again. And he started showing attitude. Does that one show that the person truly has respect, or she was respecting the money? So you have to remove the money factor. If you don't respect somebody naturally, whether there is money or not, you only be pretending when there is money that you respect the person. So you have to respect the person normally before money is involved. Because money is a factor that can change someone's attitude towards you. Somebody can pretend to you that he loves

0: respects you because there is money. So you have to respect the person without the factor of money. That's my tip.
1: Thank you so much, Tega. Thanks for that one. Well said. Well said. So that's the truth, huh? Are you telling me that, okay, because the money, okay, so when the money is not there, go, as money go, respect go. That's the thing, Abi. Is that what we are doing here? No, no, we don't do that here. All right, so he said, she feel they respect you, make she know love you. No be nuance, so. Huge difference there between love and respect. CEO with the para. All right, CEO with the para. Thank you very much. Hello, good evening.
2: Hello, good evening.
1: Yes, please, your name and where you're calling from.
2: Yeah, I'm Kerry, calling from Adoa, Benin City.
1: All right, Mr. Kelv, how you doing?
2: I'm good.
1: All right, so let's hear you. What do you think?
2: Well, I want to talk into this. You've settled it all.
1: Sorry?
2: You've settled it all. You have settled it all.
1: Okay, okay, yeah, okay, okay.
2: You make two statements by saying what you know and what you really know. That was one. And number two, you said no money, no honey. So where did that stand? In the old days, they will make you marry a man if you don't know, just come to his house and pack your property. In there, it's respect because you've been told that man is mighty. So you can be with that man or to get to you both. Whether money or not, you are there. So you can respect a man without loving that man.
1: So you can respect a man without loving the man?
2: Yes, and you do that man to get to your boat.
1: Okay, you are talking based on the grounds of time past where women were already married to men who they actually have never did know, but they actually just had to be in that marriage.
2: Your parents took it there. It's been settled right from childhood. Even in Islam, it happens to today.
1: Okay.
2: Yes.
1: Okay. All right. No wahala. No problem. I get with you. Thank you very much. Grazie. All right. So, well, I said, what really do I know? Right? We get to know new things every day. But, you know, I believe love and respect should go hand in hand. It should be, you know, it should be potato, potato. You get me? It should be 5 and 6. It should be like rice and beans. It should be like the perfect combination in life. Yeah, rice and beans is like the perfect combination in life. Don't worry. It's a very, very good combination. You know what I'm talking about. Whether it's jollof rice. Let's not talk about food now. But you get my point. It should be potato, potato. They should all walk hand in hand. Please turn down the volume of your radio set. Hello. Yeah, good evening.
3: Yeah, good evening.
1: Please, your name again and where you're calling from.
3: David, I'm calling from Adoawa.
1: All right, you're welcome, sir. Go ahead, please.
3: And I'm a first-time caller.
1: Woo! Let's welcome him. Welcome, sir. You're welcome to the family. It's good to have you. Welcome.
3: Based on the topic that is being discussed, to me, with money or without money, if respect is not there, that means there's no relationship. Because when you look at it today, you see, what a man wants from a woman is not the food she gives to him. It's not the bed matter she gives to him. Because he can get that from anywhere.
1: Okay.
3: He can eat from anywhere.
1: Okay.
3: So, what a man really wants from a woman is respect.
1: Is respect?
3: Yes.
1: Okay.
3: And I, as I am like this, I cannot approach a mannerless girl, a mannerless lady, a lady that doesn't have respect. Because I'm the kind of person that doesn't just approach any lady that I see, or just my first time seeing the lady, I'll start running after you. I approach people that I'm already close to. I know the kind of person that you are. I don't just go after any lady that I see. And anyone that doesn't have respect, I would even allow myself to go close to the person, talk more of asking the person out in the first place. So therefore, many people come close to you because they feel you can meet their needs. Those ones, they didn't love you. What they love is what they can get from you.
1: What you can offer.
3: What you can offer. Okay. Let's say, for instance, I met a girl some years back, actually online. Years back, I've been dealt with by hunger. So we became friends. I and the girl, we became friends for almost 2 years. So every time she would tell me that, sometimes, not every time, I am the one that usually asks, have you eaten something today, all these kind of things. She would say she has not eaten. Anything that I have, I will send to the lady. So later, because as I am, you can run to me for any other thing. If I didn't meet up with your need, I won't feel bad. But you see that thing called hunger, if you run to me telling me that you are hungry and sincerely, or I can see that you are really hungry, the thing used to pain me. Even if I have to buy food on credit for the person to eat, or give the person my last card for the person to get satisfied that very moment, I'll do it. I'll go out of my way to make sure that the person gets something into his or her stomach.
1: Okay.
3: So starting from there, I started helping this girl, just food and all that. I started preaching to the girl, if I do a little thing for this girl, the girl will thank me for a whole week. I started preaching for the girl to get out of their village and look for work. She said, there's no work in the area. I have to take her out of their village to Ondo town, where I found a job for her. She started doing. I told her that your first goal with this job that you are doing is to conquer hunger. Then, along the line, we became close. We started dating. So, any money that she makes in a day, she'll tell me I made so amount of money. I'll tell her, just use it to buy one food stock or the other. Make sure that you are stocked with food. When she conquered that side, I advise her to start saving. After saving, anytime you want to collect the money, make sure that you have something that you want to use that money to do. Not just to collect it and squander the money or hold the money and you won't know what you use it for. That was how she started saving. Or could you imagine that? And the girl respects me so much. But last year, when she feels that, let's say started from November or October, I started seeing some kind of, attitude, disrespectful, polo shirt, other things started coming up and all that. My brother, what I did, finally this year, I told her that you have to go your way because I cannot date somebody that doesn't respect me. I can't be with somebody that doesn't respect me because anything that I say now, all those things, somebody that I used to, let's say for instance, if she's angry, she just call me immediately and I'll talk to her. I'll start discussing with her, talking with her, she will feel fine, she will be okay. But this time around, anything that comes out from my mouth makes her more angry, makes her to flare up and all that. Sometimes we'll be talking, we'll not finish what we are saying. The next thing, she'll cut words in my mouth and she will tell me that it's okay, just end it there, just stop it. What kind of disrespectful thing coming from him? That was when I realized that this girl was just with me because I was able to provide for her, to direct her where to go and all that, that she didn't actually love me in the first place. Now she feels that she can take care of herself. She has money now. Money is entering her hand. it has done on her own.

0: respect certain. So to me, where there's no respect, there's no relationship.
1: True.
0: Somebody like me, if you can't respect me, whether with money or without money, I can't come close to you, talk more of dating you. What's the reason for me to date you? What am I coming close to you for? I'm not coming close to you for bed matter or for feeding. What I'm coming close to you is just for companionship. Because you're not feeding me. I'm the kind of guy that doesn't take money from ladies. I don't dare. I don't try it. Taking physical cash. As a lady, you can buy me gift. You understand? If you're coming to my house, you use the money to buy, you know, anything that you will eat at home. When you come, you cook and we eat. That one is different. But you see, collecting physical money, physical cash from a lady, I don't try. Because I hate that word. If not for me, who would you have been? Or after all I've done for you. I hate it with passion. Or before I met you, who were you? It was because of me that you became what you are today. My mom that carried me from the first second until 9 months or 9 months plus before giving birth to me, breastfed me for a year plus or for a year, something like that. Took care of me until I was able to start taking care of myself. Have never used such words from me. It's a girl that I met after 20-something years or 30-something years that will come and be telling me without me, you'd have been nothing, or after all I've done for you. I think that's one of the reasons I don't like collecting anything physical cash from any lady. Because the day will come, if anything misunderstanding comes between you and the lady,
1: she'll raise it up.
0: She must tell you that word, after all I've done for you, or without me, you won't have been where you are today. All those kind of things.
1: All right.
0: That is just that for that.
1: Thank you so much. Thank you so much. I appreciate you. Our first time caller, I had to give him enough time to, you know, get some things off his chest. And yeah, you know, they said different strokes for different folks. A couple of people might see it in different ways. But yes, again, thank you so much for calling in and letting us know your own part, your own opinion about the whole conversation. Hello, good evening. Hello, good evening.
2: Good evening. My name is Jim. I'm calling for a baptize.
1: Your name again?
2: My name is John. I'm calling for a baptize.
1: Okay, John from Eba. Yeah, welcome, Mr. John.
2: Yeah. You see what you are talking about, so that matter. Okay. I raised on for the last caller just now. If you respect no day, without no love, because me now person I be na exactly respect it don't be. If you like me, you must give me respect. Without respect, I cannot marry you. That one is sure. So far the one way I like you is without no respect I can do it. Thank you.
1: All right, Mr. John, thank you so much. I appreciate you. A lot of people feel the same way. Respect, as far as you love me. As far as you love me, you got to respect me. If not, you'll call it 4x4. Sorry, that's not part of the song. Hello, good evening.
3: Hello, good evening.
1: Yeah, good evening. Your name or where you're calling from?
3: My name is Benjamin. Calling from.
1: Hello?
3: Hello, I'm calling from Silokoro, Abuja.
1: Hi, Mr. Benjamin, you're welcome. You do me a favor, please. I need you to speak up louder. Can you do that for me?
3: All right, first time caller.
1: Ooh, you're welcome. Let's welcome him. You're welcome.
3: Thank you very much. But with the topic that I was just listening to, not quite long, I just found on my YouTube. there's one thing I understand here. Though it's the current situation of Nigeria. That's what I mean, right? So, I can say that love and respect go hand in hand, just like I said. If you love me, you must be respected. Because you can't say you love me, you cannot respect me. It doesn't work that way. You say you respect me, but you don't love me. That's not it. That's it. That's it. To me, it's something different entirely. Because currently, right now, there is this thing that I'm going through that the woman I'm with is just like that. This is what is going on right now. If you are not supportive, I can't give myself the relationship and my effort is not going to be there. So I was not like, is this something that happens? Is this transactional? That was like, no. This is just the way it was. So I was like, okay, because I value the relationship, because I don't want it to just crash just like that. I'm just like, okay, let me see how to make it work, because I'm just trying to like see in the understanding side that this is what, this is just happening right now. So to me, I would say that if you love me, there will be respect. But if you respect and you don't love me, I will not say that it's companionship. That's just the normal mutual respect I can give to anybody. Because if you see that without money, you cannot respect somebody, even in the family. The truth is, even in the family sector or in an organization, if you don't have money, in this our current Nigeria now, there's no respect anywhere. There's no be respected. That's true. Nobody will respect you. You don't get money, hide your head. Just like you said, you don't get money, hide your head. But if you have money, there is this aura that follows the person, that even if the person does not have any offer in terms of wealth, but because the money is there, it will give this person this, at least there's an amount of respect they give to that person than the one that has something to offer with wealth but doesn't have money to offer. So that's just like, yeah, it's current.
1: All right, thank you so much. I appreciate you, sir. Thank you so much for calling. And yo, please don't be a stranger. Feel free to call in, all right? Okay?
3: All right.
1: Thank you. Thank you, have a good one. Wow. Love and respect. There should be a movie on that. Hello? Good evening. Hello? Please call us back. All right, with that being said, I'll need to head straight back to the music. When I come back, we'll round out this part of the conversation and move to the Contagious playlist. And yes, for the date night people, there's a couple of updates I need to let you in on. But give me a minute on that part. Let's head straight to the mashup by T-Pain. And he's doing this with Kurt Hugo Schneider. He calls this one the T-Pain Classic Mashup to the beat. Thank you.

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2: Hey, whoa. Hey, I can't lie, I wanted you the first time that I saw you. Tried to diss me till you realized I'm someone you could talk to. You've been hurt over and over. Tell me, what has it taught you? Soon as you fell for me, though, I had caught you. Didn't I? Dead your exes, don't let them haunt you. You know if they want what's best for them, then they still want you. I know. I know.

0: 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What's good? What's popping?
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3: Heard about you. You heard about me. Yeah. Why?
4: Cause I had some issues.
3: Why? Back at you. Bad girl.

So it's quite simple for the date night. Let me get your profile. Let's match somebody up tonight. I know you love this. Your name, what do you do for a living? What state are you in? Or what state are you from? Or what city are you in? I don't need your house address. What's your blood group or genotype? And have you been married before? And if yes, how many kids do you have? And what kind of partner are you searching for?

Yes, remember what I said, it's time for date night. Let's match some people up tonight. Oh yes. 09026722592. That's the number, 09026722592. But in the meantime, we got more music coming in. I'm going through some wonderful, wonderful classics. Remember, in a couple of hours we'll be Happy Independence 66. That is the number, 66. I wish you could get into that conversation right now. We're going to leave that conversation to tomorrow for good reasons, all right? But right now, let's head straight to one music that I know you will love so much. This is 7th Streeter. Yeah, 7th Streeter featuring Chris Brown with It Won't Stop. Hey, hey, hey, say. Ahí miramos, caramos, hey. You heard me?

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